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All right, ladies, this segment is for you. 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Of course, Sun City will be in the building. And let's get back to the love songs right here on Sun City 104.9 FM. Shout out to Joanna. Loving this segment. Yeah, man. I know she prefer to hear some Buju Bantan songs, but seems like she's enjoying the love songs as well. I mean, ladies, this segment was created for y'all. So kick back and enjoy some love songs here on Sun City with yours truly, Ali Patch.

0: We've been meeting here every day. And since this is our last day together, I want to hold you just one more time.
1: My DJ.
0: When you turn and walk away, don't look back. 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

0: Jamaica, we have been tested before, and every time we rise. Together, we will rebuild stronger, safer, and united. Hope lives here. The time by the office of the Prime Minister is...
1: The time is now 7:17 p.m. Continuing with the love songs here on Sun City. Shout outs to Kevin over there in Delaware, loving the selections. Also, Surf, she says, Alipacha, find it.

Hey, now my man, stop the music and salute my big brother, Crazy Dean. I got it locked in right now. Think of yourself in a bro, the teacher, people. And the real teacher that year. Yeah, man, the legend, the icon. Think of yourself, Crazy Dean. Hope all is well, my brother. Thanks for tuning in. Yeah, man, think of yourself every time. Zip.

We got Kevin over there in Delaware. Him say money pull up. Easy Light Recorder got it locked in. Christian Penner crew.

0: All right, before I go, I got to send a shout out to Sue over there in Toronto, Canada. She says, hi, this is Sue from Toronto, Canada. I'm a long time listener, first time texting in. Blessings to all the Sun City listeners and Sun City family. She wants to big up her mother, her father, her four wonderful kids, her husband Leroy, Platop, Springer, and Mariva. All right. She says she just finished working in the kitchen. The weather is nice over there in Toronto, Canada. God bless all. That is it, Sue. Big up yourself every time. Tina, my brother, big up yourself. You don't know Tina, even when him up on the road, I travel from state to state. You understand him always try his best to let us know that he is listening and he got it locked in. So Tina, big up yourself. Him say need some of these selections for Lovers Thursday. Safe travel upon the gravel. Same to you, my brother. You know, I've never ever thought about playing these songs on a Thursday. I probably should, you know. You know, I'm gonna do that. I'm gonna do that, Tina. No problem, my brother. All right, big up. TJ, shout outs to you over there on Olympic Williams. Blessings, my bro. Good show as usual. Love the vibes. Good ending. Bless up yourself every time and safe travel upon the gravel. That is it. Shout outs to Paranoid. Got it locked in. Loving the vibes. And him say he was at a football match hosted by Bossy Boy Flight. He actually sent me a video. Him say, look who spot in a Florida. So Flight, if you never want nobody know, say they are Florida. Them know now. Big up Bossy Boy Flight. Every time you don't know, a part of the Sun City family. Always big up. Big up to Jella, got it locked in. And she says, Alipat, shout outs to Lady Vivs out of Clayland in St. Mary and Miss Shirley Weir out of Mount Rossa, coming from Jella. Jella, big up yourself and big up the crew. Big up everybody right now who is around Jella. Got it locked in. Shout out to Boogie Down. Boogie Down was enjoying the selections, especially the Shy Lights. Yeah, you know, guys, did you know most of these songs were composed by a Jamaican? I don't remember his name, but a Jamaican is someone who played a big role in putting these songs together, right? Help with the writing and the when certain instruments come in, what notes they should take and stuff like that. Yeah, man. I don't remember. I mentioned his name already, but I don't remember his name again to mention it right now. I will remember and let you guys know. You understand? So maybe that's why we love it so much, because a Jamaican has imprinted the Jamaican DNA in these songs. So I don't know. Maybe more than likely a good song them, you know what I'm saying? Kevin over there in Delaware, big up yourself every time. Once again, shout outs to my big bro, Crazy Dean. Crazy Dean, you're going to find a way for a live stream here. You know, make a connection. We're gonna work things out and fix things, you know. You understand? You're gonna find a way of it, because the listeners, they miss you, bro. They miss it every day. Them send texts, where's Crazy Dean? You gotta find a way for do some form of live stream from wherever you are here to Jamaica, you know, via the internet. All right, bro, we gotta fix things, man. Joy, shout out to you. Shout out to Stitchy, loving the selections today. Kenny over there in Michigan, it's been a minute to see you on the WhatsApp line, bro. Big up to my Gemini brother, Asian Brain, how I see you, you know. Yeah, son. Tamo in Florida, big up yourself. Glenn Miller, Claudette in Central Village. Carol in Boys Content. Peter, big up yourself over there in Pennsylvania. Angie, Kit Kat, Otis, Raymar, Sports Bar, the whole crew. You don't know, Big Tree Family, March Friend Road crew. Big up to Paris and the crew over there at Soul Ties Seafood Eatery. 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They are listening to Sun City right about now. Henry, big up yourself. You don't know the Westchester family and everybody. Big up to Debbie. Raylo's catering crew got it locked in. You don't know everybody. Big up on yourself. It's been a pleasure of mine providing you with music. Son Millie, shout outs to you. You don't know Lexi in Michigan. Omri in Alberta, Canada. Shout outs to you, my brother. Big up to Damien in Connecticut. Checked in and loving the vibes. All right, yeah man. Shout outs to G Crazy One, got it locked in. All right, yeah. No, him said big up his G, Crazy. Oh, okay. He's bigging up Crazy Dean. All right, so he said big up to his G, his general, the crazy one. Crazy Dean, yeah, there? Yeah, I get big ups, my bro. All right? Yeah, my big up every time. All right, so Knights, that's it for me. Up next, none other than the GOAT. He's in the building. He'll be here to provide you with non-stop vibes. Yeah, man, he might take him time. Come forward through the door right now. Yeah, man. Yeah. The GOAT. Let me hear your voice, man. Him think I lie, me I tell. All right, him there. Kevin in Delaware said, Ali Pachi, big up to Crazy Dean. That is it. One of express how much you miss Crazy Dean and how much you rate Crazy Dean on the WhatsApp, man. Make him ear wag one. You understand? Yeah. I know he knows that the Sunnites them rate him on a level still, you know, but we're not going to make him forget, say, he will forever be a part of Sun City. All right? So Crazy Dean, big up yourself once again. All right, Sunnites, I'll be back tomorrow, 3 p.m. to 7:30 p.m. It will be a current Tuesday tomorrow. 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All right? 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And you can follow me on all platforms, dj.ali.patch. That's dj.ali.patch. Shout out to Muriel in Boston. Busy like crazy today, but still got it locked in. Sun Millie said, big up Crazy Dean forever. One Crazy Dean. That's coming from Sun Millie in Kitsetown. All right, Sunites, I will be turning it over to the GOAT. He's here, ready to give you non-stop vibes. All right? Yeah, man. Continue to keep it locked here on Sun City. See y'all tomorrow. Bye.
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1: Hi.
0: Hey, gotta say good night to each and everyone. Yes, you're ready with a different Sunjock Fright taking over things. Yeah, the Wings of Steel all the way up until 12, right?
1: Yeah.
0: I wanna tell ya. Hey, by now, y'all supposed to know. You know, officially. One year. I mean, big up a big woman, you know. Big up a big woman, you know. Got me a talk about now. Hey, gotta say safe travel on the gravel lollipatch. Hey, my go by the name Sunjock Fry. Gotta say shout out to all the first time listeners. I'll be your musical company rocking with you this Rewind Monday. Hey, Joe, the hours of 7:30 to midnight. Yes, gotta say welcome each and everyone. Yeah, we're celebrating 1 year. 1 year now, people. Our mentor here, Sun City. Yeah, one mama bee. Yes, we're gonna dedicate this day. Yeah, started out. Well, I don't really know who started the day and how they started it. But I'm telling you, it's gonna end. It's a never-ending show. Because when the clock hits 12, yes, when the clock hits 12, you know, we say happy birthday, shout out to Sunflower. Yeah, so you know Sunflower birthday has his clock strike 12. People, not joking or anything, you know. In the nick of time, we say shout out to all Geminis. Yes, I'm telling you. Hey, big up yourself, Alistair. No amount of pressure you bear out. Hey, stay strong, I'm telling you. Shout out to Alistair, the man celebrating today also.
1: Hi.
0: Yes, I'm telling you, you know, people, it's serious, you know. So imagine celebrating a birthday. Also, reminiscing the passing of a grandma. I tell you, you know, people, you know, normal, you know. Big up yourself, Alistair, anyway, they're right now up on the gravel. Zena. Hey, so it's all good. A whopping Rewind Monday, the 25th of May, 2026. You know, we'll stay. Hey, shout out to all the peeps on the World Wide Web, SunCityRadio.fm. Yeah, easy bestie. One Lexi. Yeah, so you know tonight, you know, people, it's not a normal night. Yeah, we're going to play voice notes right through, all right? Yeah, right through the show. Yes, yeah, so all listeners. Yes, yeah. We're not just rest it, so. We're not just rest it, so. And if you're a Gemini like Sexy Jella, you mean, send on over your big ups and your shout outs. Yeah. So big up myself. Big up me nice, clean self. Yeah, started that way. All right, people. We say 876-392-6217. That's WhatsApp Q. I say 876-392-6217. That's a shout out to all PPP drivers, all road users. Hey, man, like 110. Price right to Reddit's Road Family. So, you know, we're going. I'm not reading no text. Remember what's next. As the clock hits 12, we say a big shout out to Sunflower. Happy birthday to you, girl. Yeah, just go and stay strong, you know, Mama B, girl, you know. She was like, Mama B's right, and I'm telling you. Yeah, so big up yourself, and we want to see enough love coming in for, yeah, for them both, all right? You know, Alistair celebrating today, and Sunflower just a couple of hours away. Hey, boy, you know the big man is always here. Big up yourself, Mama B, up in heaven. Hey, shout out to Sun Boss. One's Father Billings. Hey, Weed Seed. Indeed. Hey, let's proceed, all right?
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Mama B. One mama B could have never treat good people never to live down.

0: on my way. 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Yeah, we're big of ourselves, so forward.
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4: Jamaicans at home get an opportunity presented to them right on their doorstep. I'm Joy Kelly. Let's go. Roundabout JA.
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4: The annual Jamaica Diaspora Conference rolls out the welcome mat to all Jamaicans at home and abroad. This year's edition, to be facilitated from June 14 to 18 at the Montego Bay Convention Center in St. James, is, as always, not only geared towards Jamaicans living overseas. Many of us hear the term diaspora and automatically count ourselves out. However, the whole point of a connection, think of a ball and socket joint. Yeah, we're gone into bio now, but the conference being the ball in the middle. The whole point of such a connection is that it has to have some sort of base on either side to connect to. We tend to forget that all that fills the packed program is also curated for Jamaicans right here at home. Minister of Foreign Affairs and Foreign Trade, Senator Kamina Johnson-Smith, notes that more and more Jamaicans are taking advantage of the opportunity that the conference willingly facilitates.
6: You would be surprised at the number of Jamaicans who attend the conference, who live here. They not only come and set up in the marketplace, but they come, they buy a day ticket, they register, they come and understand what's happening, they meet people, and then they continue the connection, whether for business, for philanthropy, there's a project they want to work at together, their old school association, or to build some community-based project.
4: To be honest, recent events highlight the necessity of our nailing the conference goals to the wall. Hurricane Melissa and a decisive uptick in seismic activity, enough earthquake agwan, and now a looming El Nino weather event, all highlight Jamaica's vulnerability at the hands of the natural world.
6: The theme is built around partnership and it's built around resilience. So it's diaspora partnerships for building a more resilient Jamaica. Resilience is not only about climate change and climate action. It is about recognizing that economic resilience, social resilience, and cultural resilience are all a part of who we are as a people and what we now need to be doing as a people to harness opportunities which have come up that may not have existed before but are now ripe for the picking, as well as how it is that we partner together, that is the Jamaican community overseas, Jamaicans here, and the government of Jamaica, how we can partner to benefit on both sides.
4: Focus areas? Pretty much everything. Reconstruction and infrastructure development, climate resilience and environmental recovery, sustainability, economic recovery, trade and investment, housing and community rebuilding, health systems strengthening and psychosocial support, education, youth empowerment and skills development, digital transformation and innovation, diaspora philanthropy and impact investment, as well as culture and the creative economy.
6: The conference is where connections are made. It's where not only ideas are born, but ideas are converted to action. It's about you bringing your talents to the table and making money from it. And people come from as far away as African countries and the Middle East and Japan, even from China, meaning there's no limit.
4: Nor should there be. The only remaining question surrounds the details, and we've got those for you. 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That's it for today's program. Join us next time when we'll highlight happenings round about JA. Until then, I'm Joy Kelly with studio engineer Andre Sawyers. Walk good. A production of the Jamaica Information Service, the voice of Jamaica.
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Mess. Oh, I'm in bed. 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And I've got to rise up, alleviate the stress. No matter will I expose my... Hey, this one says big ups to Mr. Trevor Weir. Begins me tumbling. Out of Hartford, Connecticut, coming from Jella. Straight out of Jamaica.

0: Easy Son Millie got it locked in. 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
1: I know the East is the best, yes. Propaganda that spread tongues will have to confess. My good amounts about the East.
2: Big up, Conductor Bolby. 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
1: You mean that accord? 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
0: Yo! 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
0: What do you remember about the big woman? 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What kind of lesson, you know, she left with you? What knowledge she passed on? What you remember from the big woman? Yeah, it's all about Mama B, right? True Light of Night, Joe. Hey, you know, Sun Jack Fry in the building. Hey, big shout outs to Alistair. I mean, happy King Day to you, Alistair. Yeah, so people keep the WhatsApp line busy right now, we're saying now. We got big shout outs to Alistair to do. Also, in a couple of hours or few, we say big Queen Day to Sunflower. Well, you know, the whole night dedicated to Mama B. Yeah, so the prayer.
2: Sunset.

Gotta say big shout outs to the Big Tree family rocking in. Approximately 8:30 p.m. Yeah, so you know we go for the break and pay some bills. On the flip side, we got the sisters premiered off our. Yeah, so you know you're going on. Yeah. 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

0: And how else other to do the sisters this evening? 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Yeah, as a female, I'm telling you. Even this sister is premiered half hour. Yeah, this feature was created by Mom B herself. You know where you go then, you know. I'm telling you. Sharing your 2 cents here on the radio with a difference, right through like the night, Joe. Yeah, all the way up until 12. No, 2. Alright, just kidding. I won't be here up until 2, but you know? Let's see if we can go over the 12 o'clock margin. After all, you know, the clock strikes 12. You know, we say big shout out to Sunflower. Yeah. I'm gonna give you a little half hour current Tuesday kind of vibe. Yeah, we take some Christmas shout outs on early. Wait, Celia. Yeah. Yeah, we just hold our vibes like it's Christmas. You know the vibes. I mean, celebrating like it's a really holiday every day. Hey, big shout out to each and everyone who showed you the 2 cents in the Labor Day projects. Every community. Let me see people them active, you know. Everybody, 1 and 3 people, me see. Oh, yeah, I tell you. People had it all out from Saturday. So you know what going on, people active in the streets. It was a good vibe. Yeah, I was in the streets earlier on today. You know, yeah, we just profile around in the streets and it was a good look. Yeah, people going out of the culture. Yeah. You know, it's all good, same way. Pro Jamaican. We Jamaican. Alright, we got sisters from Red Hot 4 rocking you up until 9 p.m. You mean, big shout out to Marvin. It's Pantone rocking in, say goodnight to you. Also, we have to get a little trouble in earlier. Christmas I keep right now. I swear, so many celebrations and, you know, in the nick of time, we gotta say, we sharing our remorses to the Billings family. I tell you, you ever feeling like sad and happy in the same time? Why you explain that feeling as? Oh yeah, somebody give me that meaning of that feeling. You're feeling a little sad, but you have a little joy in the middle. Yeah. What's a proper explanation for that type of feeling? Well, it's a Sandra, what a feeling name. Hey, Mama B, Mama B, Mama B. Yeah, 1 year has it been since your passing. I'm telling you. Alright, so we get the answer here from Sandra. Yeah, why do you explain the feeling as when you're a little bit, you know, down inside, but at the same time you got a good vibe?
1: We're gonna talk about that far. Me and your twin, that's how me feel too. Same way me feel. Me wonder why right no more runway.
2: 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The difference.
0: Then Sanja, after me think I answer you have another Sanja. See, hold it. Oh, you know, you have to just go and hold it. See? Yeah, it's a good vibe, same way. You know the vibe, right through like the night, through. Yeah, you know where you go, you know. My mama be that way I talk about it, though. Yeah. But we had to say,

0: Alright, big shout outs to Conductor Bulby. He says he can't explain, but she teaches in a lot of things. Miss her a lot. Hey, big ups to the East Side Rulers. Hey man, Carlo Mar got it locked in also. Brooklyn Massive. Hey, Father Glenn.
1: Night time, Friday. Come on, pick up my baby, you know? You know, my program, she also go on to the day, morning time. Most of all, the tune for tune, then when she also go on it. Yeah, man, I have to laugh when my baby play, you know?

You have to laugh when Mama B draw a tune, you know. Wheel up on the people's skin. Hey, we say R.I.P. to the big man in heaven. All the good souls have rested and departed. You know how you going on. Yeah, stay strong to each and every one. Alright, sharing your 2 cents right through like the night, Joe. Yeah, that way I deal with. Think of myself, Marvin, once again. Wait, Father Glenn. Alright, do remember, shout outs going out to Alistair. And as the clock strikes 12, we say big ups to Sunflower. Oh, I'm on my favorite, this and all.

0: Hey, big shout out to Omar, the Brooklyn Massive, say pull up.
1: 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You don't know, real queen. I'm just say Fryeye, number one DJ. Sun City, radio station, number one. You don't know, Omar represent Brooklyn, represent Junction, St. Elizabeth. 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

0: Fry Eye, pull up that song there. 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

one of Mama B's favorite female artists, Martha Griffiths, this one, All My Life. As we hear All In Things Together, 1 year after the passing. Hey, condolences to the Billions family. 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Weed Seed.

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2: 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Dep on them again. Blazing up the scene, Mr. Fry Eye. 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
3: Yes, Fry Eye. Music sweet. Right here now, music whole eye. You're bad, no banana trash. Sun City, number one radio station. Yes, so nice.

Different dog. Yeah. Dedicated to the big woman. Yeah, mean mama B. Half hour set that in her. It's serious. A lot of episode Sunflower. Yeah, happy Queen Day in a couple hours. You know you going on. I'm telling you. Yeah, the people and the sunlight some day are going all out of wait. Yeah. So people at 12, we just gonna flood Sunflower phone and BMFC, alright? Yeah.

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1: Talking about transportation, transporting the past, the present and the future generation. Whether taxi, private vehicle or bike, your two bicycle wheel them are a hike. 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
2: Local authorities or municipal corporations are key players in Jamaica's transportation network, enabling the movement of people, goods and services. On the road today, we consider their contribution to road safety and ease of travel, and the role of the proposed One Road Authority. Stay tuned. Parochial roads can be hailed as vital arteries connecting rural and residential communities to town centers and essential services. Their upkeep is vital for free-flowing traffic, to reduce crashes, and for the economic viability of families and the country. The government is fully aware of the importance of the local authorities in the development, management, and maintenance of these minor local roadways. That is why there is a dedicated funding already provided to municipal corporations.
3: Municipal corporations are not outside the road management system. They receive dedicated resources through the Parochial Revenue Fund for local road maintenance and related work. Therefore, when we discuss the state of municipal roads, we must also discuss maintenance planning, prioritization, technical capacity, and how existing resources are being programmed.
2: Minister with responsibility for works, Robert Morgan. With citizens often experiencing confusion over whether the maintenance of a road is the responsibility of a municipal corporation or the National Works Agency, which has authority over main roads, the government is pursuing the One Road Authority. This single body has not yet been established, and the government is engaging in consultations with stakeholders to shape the final framework. In fact, talks are ongoing with mayors, councillors, municipal corporations, the National Works Agency and other stakeholders as the proposed authorities developed.
3: The current system has too much fragmentation. That lack of clarity weakens accountability and delays effective response. The One Road Authority is not intended to undermine municipal corporations or remove the value of local knowledge. Rather, it is intended to create a stronger national framework for road classification, standards, asset management, data maintenance, planning and performance monitoring.
2: Mr. Morgan sets the record straight on the purpose of the One Road Authority, noting that funding, maintenance cycles, and technical support concerns are part of the discussions.
3: The objective is not to diminish local government. The objective is to ensure that every road authority, whether national or local, operates within a clear, better coordinated, and more accountable system.
2: Minister with responsibility for works, Robert Morgan. Turning now to plans for improvements to the country's farm road network. Millions of dollars will be spent this year to repair 60 farm roads across the island, which will in turn improve road safety and boost production and access to markets for farmers. The plan is to use a specialized technology that was piloted last year in East Rural St. Andrew that is cost-effective, durable, and allows for faster completion.
4: The technology out of Mexico, mix the soil with the concrete. It leads to a more cost-effective road. We wanted to see the strength. It went through Hurricane Melissa and it stood up extremely well.
2: Minister of Agriculture, Fisheries and Mining, Floyd Green. Among the priority projects are 6 roads in East Rural St. Andrew. 81 farm roads were rehabilitated last year. And that's where we leave you for the road this week. Remember to travel safely. I'm Cheryl Johnson-Hamilton.
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0: Suspension. 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Suspension.
1: Yes, how to check one, how to check one, how to check one.
0: Who no listen?
1: No, there is a station in the pan suspension right now, you know. Yes, I'm telling you, not even detention, I tell you. Hey, ready with a difference, I just say every ear is there. Every antenna.
0: Suspect.
1: Hey, data code 876392, say goodnight to you if you're just rocking in. Hey, you ready with a difference, Sun City. Yes, Sun Jack Fry inside studios rocking with you all the way up until 12.
0: Sean.
1: Oh, what time there? 9-11.
0: Suspect.
1: What a way. Suspension. May the 25th. 2026. You know, Sun Jack Fry with the mix, we say. Big shout out to Mama B up in heaven.
0: Suspension.
1: Yeah, I mean, condolence to the Billings family, you know. We not stop saying it, you know. Large and in charge, you can ask Sarge. I'm telling you.
0: Hey,
1: well, on there, Ninja.
0: Hey,
1: number one.
0: Suspect.
1: It's all good. 876392, good night to you, Central Village crew. Hey, what about Sandra? You know the whole team there, I know Big Ed. Yeah, Omar, Brooklyn, Massive. Eddie Pritchard.
0: Pension.
1: Oh, the whole team, you know. Hey, Conductor Bobby, Eastside Ruler, 8 Mile, 9 Mile, Blue Bay Crew, say goodnight to you. One Marvin. Spain Town Massive. Hey, whopping goodnight to the Spanish Town Massive. He's a man called Father Glenn. Hey, we're there from way back when, right? Oh, you know, I wish by juggling reach. I'm an evil for breach.
0: Suspension.
1: At the rum team that spoilers lock in, you know.

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0: I know, said I want to go work. I said I took a work, you know. Hey, Sun City 104.9, you're ready with a difference. The most authentic set of jingles ever created live. I'm telling you, you heard it here. 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Locked in over there, Aquila's HQ. Hey, over there in Monza. Hey, you know, a Sun City growing up. I mean, big up to Leah. You know, Leah. She's the one responsible for the war, yeah. Yeah, Friday, baby mother responsible for the war, you know. War. Yeah, so big up to Leah. All the war is gone around, I swear. So when you hear the war, you know, say, Fry, baby mother, that, all right? Also, you know, Mama B, you won't go on the road, too. From day one, from ever since, from the first press.
1: Yo!

0: Hey, big ups to the Sun Boss. 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It's serious enough. You know? Imagine us there as a worker. As an employee. Yeah, carry the boss and say your studio time. And this is what we created. You know, we're used to the boss type of thing. You know, we have to, you know, brainwash him a little. Get him into our type of thing. Let him say a few things that, you know, catch it to the ears. Yeah, so we say, oh, here what, you're not gonna be boss for a minute. Alright, take off your boss badge for a minute. And we came out of studios with this.
1: Yeah man, one Sun City, one dry eye, one dry eye, one dry eye.
0: Yeah, big ups to Steve Billings. One Sun Boss, you know. Your boss take up back your boss badge fast. Hey, R.I.P. Mama B. I mean, hey, big ups to Sunflower. Hey, never know we bring Sunflower to studio too. Hey, believe me, the people, not a joke career around here. It's not a joke thing, all right? Yeah, we say so. We say, all right, Sunflower, you know, I got tired by your foot and make you reach a studio one day by the hooks or the crooks. And we reached by the hooks and the crooks. And I'm telling you, it was a bit crooky, but we officially generated our own Sunflower jingles. Yeah, and it goes something a little like this.
2: Right, yeah, it's not easy, you know. It's not easy at all.
0: Oh, you mean? Big up yourself, Sunflower is a good look.
2: Right, yeah, it's not easy, you know. It's not easy at all.
0: It's a good look. 25 minutes after 9. Yeah, and after 9 p.m., you know, in a couple hours, we say big shout-outs to you. Happy Girl Day. Happy Woman's Day. Happy Cake Day to you, Sunflower. I mean, we say girl power and give the woman a chance. All right, B. And I say go out the road. That a code. Yeah, so this one, I swear, this one in a big head. Officially stated. All right. Different from the announcement. Yes man, this I wanna stay in the ears. Catch it, catchy people them now.
3: Mas Joe, how are you going back there and make noise? Well, it sound like you go them get you again, you know. How you chan them, sir? A fry eye, they ram.

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3: Monday, June 1 starts the official start of the Atlantic hurricane season. Just 7 months ago, Category 5 Hurricane Melissa tore through the parish of St. Elizabeth, the hardest hit in the island. Roofs gone, public infrastructure and shelters damaged, communities still recovering. So the big question now is this: is St. Elizabeth ready if another storm comes early? The short answer is no. Here's why. According to the St. Elizabeth Municipal Corporation, while disaster preparation is underway, the situation remains critical. Hurricane Melissa caused massive structural damage and repairs are incomplete. Meetings have been held at the national level, site visits conducted, relief supplies distributed, but the sobering reality is that preparation on paper doesn't always translate to readiness on the ground.
4: It is not something that we can take lightly. We would have met, we had a meeting with the minister in Kingston to discuss the new upcoming season, and I can tell you, we just have to be praying and praying for the best.
3: Mayor of Black River and Chairman of the St. Elizabeth Municipal Corporation, Councillor Richard Solomon. One of the biggest needs for the parish is shelters. Most of the parish's current shelters are schools.
4: Thus far, we would have done over 80% inspection of our shelters. Now, if we are to be hit by an early hurricane, if not Category 1, if not tropical storm, we would not be in a good place. More than 50% of our shelters that we would have accessed already is not in a position to accommodate sheltering if we were to be hit by a hurricane.
3: Another problem is the current state of the backup plan for temporary accommodation, which is community centers.
4: As it relates to our community centers, over 60% of what was accessed is in no condition to facilitate any shelters.
3: In response to these vulnerabilities, the municipal corporation will be relying on new partnerships to bridge the gaps. The government recently provided financial support to churches in St. Elizabeth to assist with cleaning and restoration efforts. Mayor Solomon says the parish may need to rely on these churches as alternative shelters for the upcoming hurricane season. The parish is also actively seeking a new emergency response command center. Mayor Solomon explains that the emergency operations center cannot remain in the capital, Black River, given the devastation the town suffered during Hurricane Melissa, from which it has not yet recovered.
4: We need to have a command center where we can give the necessary directives so we can be in a position to respond.
3: Another need is for shelter managers. Many of the shelter managers were affected by Hurricane Melissa and are still recovering from the impact of the storm.
4: Some are not willing to continue to act in that position because they are too impacted. We look at a system to provide some sort of incentive to motivate our shelter managers.
3: Replacements are urgently needed. Mayor Solomon is appealing to citizens to volunteer as shelter managers following a decline in participation ahead of the 2026 hurricane season.
4: We're asking that when you meet with your community groups, just show them the importance of us having that critical person to manage the shelter. It is very, very important. And we need them.
3: Mayor of Black River, Councillor Richard Solomon. If you can serve as a shelter manager, call 876-570-6269 or send an email to ceo.office@stelizabethmc.gov.jm. 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Thank you for listening. I'm Aunt Julie James Sawyers. A production of the Jamaica Information Service, the voice of Jamaica.
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0: Imagine his minister 10 in the night and I come home and look for goat and can't find me goat. 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I play Fry!
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1: Yo! 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

0: You don't know. 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
1: All right, auto check one. Hey, Sun City Radio is blazing. Yeah, loving the vibes, loving the energy. I swear, the peeps, I'm out from Mama B, you know, no argument and that thing. We say R.I.P. Becco. Hey, lot of myself, Jeremy. Hey, Mama B, you're the queen. This one coming from Conductor Bulby. Say, pull up. Hey, lot up to the Central Village Massive. Hey, Claudette. My night, Big Ed got it locked in. Hey, Casabella, the whole team. Hey, Lexi. Hey, taking us to the break, the sounds of Boys to Men. This one, a song for Mama. Everything you
2: give me. 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
4: Watchman Church Leadership Alliance, Jamaica Family Planning Association, Circle of Jamaica, Jamaica AIDS Support for Life, Albanese of Home, Jamaica Cancer Society, Heart Foundation, Red Cross, Diabetes, Caribbean Institute for Health Research, the Jamaica Union of Conference of Seventh-day Adventists, and the Jamaica Umbrella Group of Churches. 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
3: He pointed out that the ministry will publish a call for proposals on Monday, June 15, 2026, inviting organizations from across the island to participate in this collaboration to manage the many societal risks.
4: The aim of this fund is to refocus on the family as the main form of social engineering for healthy living and better health practices, revive the value of community and community-based involvement in social structures that support care and treatment of the most vulnerable within the society, and reinvigorate positive social norms and values around holistic living. We have identified 10, not exhaustive, but 10 what we classify as a care agenda over the next 2 years, driven by the Ministry of Health, hopefully with the support of community-based group.
3: The fund will support 10 areas. 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
4: This year we intend to establish lifestyle clinics, one in each region, to look at our life course approach supported by an integrated network of care. The initiative is designed to provide comprehensive, multidisciplinary, patient-centered clinical management. We're really focusing on lifestyle. And what we want to do is establish these clinics where someone who is obese, which is the gateway condition for cardiovascular disease, for hypertension, for diabetes, we need to normalize the conversation around obesity. It's not cool to be obese. It is going to compromise and undermine quality of life. And we need to integrate that into our community and family response.
3: Minister of Health and Wellness, Dr. Christopher Tufton. The ministry will also be collaborating with the University of the West Indies to develop and execute research to answer the following policy issues. Number one, primary health services in Jamaica, a look at health centers and how the community responds to the services provided through the first point of contact in health. And number two, a study on misinformation and disinformation, the impact of social media on health choices of the Jamaican population, especially on children under 16 years. That's it for our look at the Ministry of Health and Wellness's Care Fund. Before we go, JIS Radio wants to hear from you. Send us a voice note or text via WhatsApp on 876-405-0477. I'm Andre Palmer. Thanks for listening.
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1: Alright, we got some reggae music taking us to 10:30 p.m. Telling y'all. Hey, Sundog Fry in the building. Out up to the WhatsApp family. I'm a peace vibing right through like the night drew. Hey, sir.
0: Let all the truth come from my lips.
1: Hey, big ups to the big man in all. 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
0: Over shoulders tonight.
1: Hey, man.

Andrea, where you there, me link? Where you there, Mama B Memorial, you know? 1 year, you know, me link. 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

Blimlatch Keen right now in a Mama B Memorial. Here on 104.9 FM. What a Claudette. Central Village fully active. Hey, big up to the Central Village Master rocking in. Pull up this one. Sanchez. I mean, world's a whole place right now in a Claudette. Make them know, you know. Central Village blazing.

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1: Where this bright light come from? 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Hold on. Make a pull the curtain. 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Make a lucky window. Trying to lock all the sun. 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Make a go sleep. 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Make a go. What is this? Night time and the sun still a blind me. The sun is everywhere. I cannot. Hola, is the radio?

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0: Tennis to 10 in the night, and I come home and look for a goat and can't find me goat. Where me goat? I bet you next to him gone because of Son Jack Fryer. I play Fryer!
1: Mas Joe, how are you going about there, make nice? Well, it sound like a goat them get here again, you know. How you trying them, sir? A Fryer, the Rami. Lord, Mas Joe, away my head, sir, away my head. Well, a lot of time I see you know, you might go over Sun City way there, you know. Look like he got tear down studio.
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Hey, for all the fallen angels. Ready now. Hey, Casabelle, Marcus Garvey Drive. Hey, we got people, the sons of Mary Carey.

Yeah, big ups to the Sun City Bass over there in Monza. Now people, no need to check it out, you know. Yeah, man, you know, Friday, Ronnie Grung. Yeah, man, from your reach, I'm Monza, just ask for the Sun City HQ. Trouble.

0: Mama be let you try to go out pain, man. 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

0: 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Go down the yard. 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
0: See me go to man. 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Go down to the yard, man. Mr. Godong.
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0: Go down on the yacht, man. 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Go down on the yacht, man. Go down on the yacht, man. Mr. Go down, man. Boy, you eat up here. 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

0: And this is what life is all about, you know? Create and generating happy moments. I mean, you feel like when you go past, you know, you feel like some more people talk good things about me. Yeah, remember the happy moments, great generated. You know? Hey, big of a say, Mama B, you mean? Hey, better swear. Better it this way. You know, create happy moments so people can remember you of the good things you did and the good deeds you carried out in earth. So you mean that is what life is worth. What am I do? Foilers! 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
1: 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Go down at the yard, man. Go down, man. Boy, you itch up here. 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

let's give it up for Mama B. 876-392-6217, that's WhatsApp Q. Yeah, welcome everybody right now, you know. You know, my officially Mama B's 1 year memorial. Yeah, this is how we close things off. Yeah, on a rewind Monday, you know, when I laugh. Hey, big ups all the peeps right now in the building. I'm going with the vibes, you know. Yeah, big ups to Puppy Tail Boss, man. What puppy goat in the event, B? It's serious. I swear, I'll get you know, some problem for some animal cruelty. So yeah, I ain't gonna file a report on you. We got you live here on the radio. 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

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We got Melia replacing you. Hey, so big ups to Melia over there, Big Tree. 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

0: Yeah, boss, right now I'm got red roses, you know what I mean? 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We are changing up a thing right now tonight. Red roses for Mama B right now. Heart of love.
1: Yo! 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Yeah. 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Hey, pull up. 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
2: Conscience and
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2: 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Red Rose, Red Rose, Red Rose. I wanna see some roses for Mama B.
3: Yo! Fry eye.
2: Hey, share the love. Go ahead, what's up right now? Find the Red Roses. Let's press it up. Let's press up as much as I can press right now. Share the love.
0: I lace the track.
2: Oh, you mean?
0: Flow, so far from hanging on the
2: block. I'm not seeing a one rose are coming in, Omar.
0: Know that life ain't always for the
2: mama, but you are dealing with it now. Just press up till you're untired. That's where I deal with.
0: Team, be a fan.

0: mama B, mama B. Yeah.
1: Hey, want some red roses right now from mama B, you know. It's crazy. What you mean? Everybody.
2: Seems like yesterday we used to rock the show.
1: And if you have the company right now, just give them the Sun City line. Tell them it's trying. Yeah, we'll find the WhatsApp line.
2: What it seemed to be.
1: Red roses, who wants it? No, man, I'm going to take a, I swear, I'm going to take a picture right now. I'm going to take a picture and share it on status.
2: In the future,
1: everybody have a phone. Join in for your love, Mama B.
2: Sometimes.

0: Big up to spell my father. 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
1: check it. 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I laced the track, you locked the flow. 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Notorious, they got to know.
2: Hey, check out the status, that's here. 876-392-6217. Oh, I love the energy, I love the vibration. I say good vibes, good vibration, good energy. Now on the rock on over to the status. I love all the people I'm out for Mama B. It's a good look. Hey, we got for you Puff Daddy. What I did there?
3: This right here, tell me why.
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0: 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Me say, go down, man. Boy, you itch up here, listen to Sun City Radio with Fire. Go down,
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3: I'm still giving in here half a breath. I know you're still living.
4: I swear. If you just want a normal radio to be played, then you got the wrong person. But as long as you want vibes, entertainment, then you want a good time, hey, I'll be here for you. All right. Here we go for the break on the flip side. You know, non-stop vibe. Hey, we got an hour counting down to the big celebration. Hey, Sunflower. I mean, 1 hour counting down, less than an hour at least. We got a minute after 11. So you know what's going on. We're counting down to celebration of the Queen Day. Sunflower. Hey, big up yourself, Sunflower. What do you mean?
5: I keep you friend. Memories give me the
4: strength. What heap of love will say now?
5: Strength I need to believe. My thoughts big, I just can't
4: 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Hey, big up the good people them.
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1: See me go there, man. 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
3: I swear it's all about the vibes, right? True lie tonight, Joe. As you say, check out a check one. Yeah, shout out to each and everyone if you're just rocking in, if you're happening to be. Yeah, if you're happening to be at the moment of time, you know, you're kind of late still, but, you know, you're accepted anyways. Yeah, because we always, you know, having a wide opening arms, welcoming each and everyone. Yes, yeah, so really with a difference. You know the style, you know. It's crazy. This one says Fata from Chicago. Because the Fata Fire says, oh, I wanna back up that goat with some better pack curry. Trouble night, you know.
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3: I'm telling you, it's crazy inside studios. It's our vibes, you know. Shout out to each and everyone locked in. Loving the vibes, you know, it's all about Mama B's. You're 1 year already, you know, people. 1 year is memorial here happening. Yeah, you know, we had to do something different inside studios, you know. Yeah, so we sparked up the whole settings and it was a good vibes, entertaining each and everyone. So big ups to each and everyone, you know. You know, it's all about the vibes. So shout outs to the Atlanta crew. I see rocking in. I want to say a warm welcome. See, you know, it's all good. Miami, Florida got it locked in. Palms, West Palm Beach, Florida, to be exact. Shout out to each and everyone over there. Yeah, also we see Leah over there in Monza. Shout out to Akila, got it locked in. Akila's HQ, you know, the whole place locked in, you know. Seeing shout out to the whole Monza, Daytona, Massive, 1-0, 2-0. We got some, over there in our music now, Claudette. We got some dancehall music. Yeah, we got some dancehall music. Zine, rocking with you. Gonna take you all the way up until 11:30. Zine, and then we'll flip the script and you know the thing goes, Zine. This one says, me and mama have some great laugh when I check in on the morning show. Yeah, you know, the morning show was always a thing. Yeah, big up to Mama B. Also, Sun Diamond, seeing? You know, Sun Diamond, I go and carry the button. You know, I think that's big up to Sun Diamond, yeah, and continue giving her support. And, you know, yeah, let's go and do the right thing. Yeah, shout out to Sun Diamond, large and in charge, seeing? Big up to Boogie Down Records, Kit Kat, whole Massachusetts family. Yeah, all teams. One team, you know the thing go from the ghetto to the scheme. Big ups to All Park, right now Marine Park family got it locked in. G Park, how you stay? With a DR Dark, you know, that is it. Shout outs to the Daytona Massive, A Man Like Tyler, 1-0, 2-0, you know. Yeah, the whole place right now. We got some dancer music, as we said. We got some dancer music. Also rocking in Teddy Bod. Big up yourself, Teddy Bod. Oh, the whole place, you know. Big ups to Sandra. Zine, Sandra, locked in also, loving the vibes. It's all about the vibes. Zine, let me see. Who else is here? Before we dive straight back into some music. Zine, who else is here? We see the Big Tree family, Casa Bell. Big ups to Marcus Garbage Drive as well. Zine, Sherika, World Waterford, and a Chubby Decor, one doing a park for sure. You know it's all good. Yeah. So Zine, you know it's all good. I see Claudette typing. Big ups to Claudette. Central Village. Lexi, what's good, bestie? You know they are going all our vibes, you know. You know a little from this. You know, say. A sunflower, big celebration, so. We are going to hold it. We are going to hold the fort scene. So big ups to the Michigan family also. Fully check. Oh, bestie, me think you drop asleep, you know. Hey, what am I doing? Hey, bestie. Big shout out to Lexi. Yeah, vibing over all the way over there in Michigan. Zine. I try to forget Lexi in Jamaica, you know. But all right, little by little. You know what I'm saying? Yeah. Big ups to Puppeteer Boss. Once again, big ups to Surf. I see Surf rocking in. Surf not done take set. One fry eye. Big up yourself, Surf. Got it locked in also. Yeah, so you know the party vibe, same way they are with a party vibe, same way, despite the fact, you know, condolences and everything for Mama B. So you know we are counting down this hour for Sunflower also. So you know, for less than an hour, we say happy birthday to you. Happy cake day, happy queen day to Lady Sunflower. Zine, Marvin, there, you know, the world spitting down a blaze, same way. No argument, then I think. Zine, so before a music track even spin, yeah, you know you have to big up the people, them. You know, the people, them go hard for them, big up, you know. That's a code, you know. Alright, we got some dance and music, we got just all a little party vibes, and yes, load up the whole place. Sandra, Sandra go voice note, you know, so the thing go epic. Yes, yours truly. Let's do this. We got some dance and music. Go doing the music again. Sandra, where is it for play now? Got party settings right now, you know. Big up to Sunflower, you know. That's how I think they, you know. What at now?

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1: Is it so? Ah, fair. All this time, been on the radio. Hey. I didn't know that we had the goat in. I swear. Poptail boss? Hey. You have the best impression of the goat. Hey. I've seen goat trials over the years I've been here. You know. I'm telling you, I've been seeing the goat trials and denials. You know. But I'm telling you. Is it so? Poptail boss zero the goat thing, I'm telling you. Him zero it be. Hey, let's do this. It's all about the party vibe. Big up yourself, Sunflower.

0: Bernie Sugar's going out to Bestie. 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Coming from Lexi. Image Gun family load. 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
1: Yeah, Mr. Ace, I assure big up Mama B. We will cast this tonight. 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

0: I reached down me yard. 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You are listening to Sun City all night. No, I might turn off, relax, and listen to Sun City. Whoop in my pen.
1: We got no topic. 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We're friends.
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Go down!

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0: Big up to Lexi over there in Michigan. Lexi said, not even post kit now, hold them again. Time is now 11:30 p.m. What a way of vibes. Activity. Boy, I don't want to talk.
1: Abu, that do it. Tight and clean, I do it. 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

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The whistle has gone. Supreme Sunday plays the ball to Rewind Monday. Rewind Monday taps the ball to Current Tuesday. Current Tuesday dribble. He labs it over to Reggae Wednesday. Reggae Wednesday dribble. Left to the right. Left one for dead. Lovers turns and receives the pass. He chesses it. He brings it down on the flank. Passes it to Turn Up Friday, who turns it up. He turns up the knob on this game. It's Turn Up Friday. Turn Up Friday passes it to Scorching Saturday. Oh my word! What a goal! What a goal! It's a scorcher! Oh my word! It's Radio with a difference. 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
3: Yes, WhatsApp with no, WhatsApp with no, WhatsApp with no. As we're taking, we're taking in some love for Sunflower all the way up until 12. So do remember, in a nick of time, you know, we say big shout out to Lady Flower, that Sunflower. We say happy cake day to you, happy go girl day to you, Zine. So wishing you all the best from now. You know it going on a whole heap more years to come, Zine. Big ups to Mama B. You know, Mama B, I go and steer the way, I guide the thing, and I look over, watch over. Yeah, a guardian angel always there with us. All right, Sunflower. So big up yourself and yeah, just continue to be who you are. Yeah, the nice, joyous, joyful person, you know? Yeah, that caring and loving person you are. So, yeah, continue to do what you gotta do. Yeah, you're like second to none here, you know? So, big up yourself. Sunflower. Yeah, so... Yeah, coming from Lexi, a big birthday shout outs to you also, Zine. It's Lexi, happy birthday, sexy, crazy, cool gems. Yeah, large up to all the gems, you know, I think, shout outs to all gems. We got 19 minutes counting down to the hour. So big up yourself, Sunflower. I mean, we say girl power, give them a chance, all right? So this is how we kick things off. This one for you, Sunflower. Yay. Big up yourself once again. Shout out to Kareem, the whole team.
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0: 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Go down!
1: All right, my people. And my grand finale, my grand finale, my grand finale. Until we meet again. I swear I won't tell you when. But until next time, my friend. This is how we close things off. In a nick of time, we say big shout out to Sunflower. Happy cake day to you, girl. What you mean? You go, girl. Big up yourself, Sunflower. What you mean? More life, more strength. Heart of love. Alright, my people, until we meet again. I want to say big shout out to the What's Up family. Yeah, I swear. Each and every one, you know. Lexi, Obrim, Michigan. Hey, Claudette. Hey, what about Surf? Yemno and Sandra. Hey, one puppeteer boss, and I make them know, you know. Spoilers, fully checked. Hey, Marvin, the whole team. You know what I mean? Gotta say big shout out to Leah. You know the rules, you know, 876392-6217, that's the radio with a difference. Zine, yeah. This has been a Rewind Monday. Shout outs to Fata, over there in Chicago. Hey, Big Ed, one Teddy Bud. Hey, the whole Big Tree family, you know. Hey, Mila. Tell them say it's Sila. Hey, Casabella, Lodge by herself as well. Sherry over there, Waterford, the whole Waterford crew. Chubby Court to Dwayne Park. Omar, the whole team, you know. Yeah, yeah. Shout out to British, hey, Tamara. Bull, Marine Park still full. You hear me, no, man? Yeah, we're not gonna say guidance, you know. Ants, you can't guide ants, you know. Ants guide themselves. Yeah, so it was a protection. Hey, big of yourself, Jella. One Jamie, right? Hey, Crackers. You know, we get the girls them, right? Hey, Rum Team. Father Glenn. Shout out to Joanna from when? Hey, Mr. Nottage, Bahamas crew. The whole team, you know who? What one joy? You know, anything on another tie, you know? Alright, I gotta go now. I'm gonna get myself out of the building. Alright, people, love or no? This one, Celine Dion.
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0: gentlemen. You're now locked into Sun City Top 5 by 5. Dance hall. Reggae. Afrobeat. Alternative. And hip hop.
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1: 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I still put my will with the paper plate. 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Yeah. 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

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Yeah.

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Life's

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1: You better be talking about working in cubicles. 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A lot of debate in my numero. 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Yeah.

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1: 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Afrobeat. 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And hip hop.
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2: I will greet this day with love in my heart, for this is the greatest secret of success in all ventures. Muscles can split a shield and destroy life, but only the unseen power of love can open the hearts of men. And until I master this art, I will remain no more than a peddler in the marketplace. I will make love my greatest weapon, and none on whom I call can defend against its force. My reasoning they may counter, my speech they may distrust, my apparel they may disapprove, my face they may reject, and even my bargains may cause them suspicion. Yet my love will melt all hearts, likened to the sun whose rays soften the coldest clay. I will greet this day with love in my heart. And how will I do this? Henceforth, I will look at all things with love, and I will be born again. I will love the sun, for it warms my bones. Yet, I will love the rain, for it cleanses my spirit. I will love the light, for it shows me the way. Yet, I will love the darkness, for it shows me the stars. I will welcome happiness, for it enlarges my heart. I will endure sadness, for it opens my soul. I will acknowledge rewards because they are my due. Yet I will welcome obstacles, for they are my challenge. I will greet this day with love in my heart. And how will I speak? I will laud mine enemies, and they will become my friends. I will encourage my friends, and they will become my brothers. Always will I dig for reasons to applaud. Never will I stretch and scratch for excuses to gossip. When I'm tempted to criticize, I will bite my tongue. When I'm moved to praise, I will shout from the roof. Is it not so that the birds, the wind, the sea, and all of nature speaks with music of praise to their creator? Can I not speak the same music to his children? Henceforth, I will remember this secret, and it will change my life. I will greet this day with love in my heart, and how will I act? I will love all manner of men, for each has qualities to be admired, even though they might be hidden. With love, I will tear down the walls of suspicion and hate, which they have built around their hearts, and in its place, I will build a bridge, so that my love enters their souls. I will love the ambitious, for they can inspire me. I will love the failures, for they can teach me. I will love the kings, for they are but human. I will love the meek, for they are divine. I will love the rich, for they are yet lonely. I will love the poor, for they are so many. I will love the young, for the faith they hold. And I will love the old, for the wisdom they share. I will greet this day with love in my heart. But how will I react to the actions of others? With love. For just as love is my weapon to open the hearts of men, love is also the shield to repulse the arrows of hate and the spears of anger. Adversity and discouragement will beat against my new shield and become the softest of reins. My shield will protect me in the marketplace and sustain me when I'm alone. It will uplift me in moments of despair, yet it will calm me in times of exaltation. It will become stronger and more protective with use until one day I will cast it aside and walk unencumbered among all manner of men. And when I do, my name will be raised high on the pyramids of life. I will greet this day with love in my heart. And how will I confront each whom I meet? In only one way, in silence and to myself, I will say, I love you. Though spoken in silence, these words will shine in my eyes, unwrinkle my brow, bring a smile to my lips, and echo in my voice. And their hearts will be opened. And who is there that can say no to me when their heart feels my love? I will greet this day with love in my heart, and most of all, I will love myself. For when I do, I will zealously inspect all things which enter my body, my mind, my soul, and my heart. Never will I overindulge the requests of my flesh. Rather, I will cherish my body with cleanliness and moderation. Never will I allow my mind to be attracted to evil and despair. Rather, I would uplift it with the knowledge and the wisdom of the ages. Never will I allow my soul to become complacent and satisfied. Rather, I will feed it with moderation and prayer. Never will I allow my heart to become small and bitter. Rather, I will share it, and it will grow and warm the earth. I will greet this day with love in my heart. Henceforth, I will love all mankind. From this moment, all hate is let from my veins, for I have no time to hate, only time to love. From this moment, I take the first step required to becoming a man among men. With love, I will increase my sales 100-fold and become a great salesman. If I have no other qualities, I can succeed with love alone. Without it, I will fail. Though I possess all the knowledge and the skills of the world, I will greet this day with love, and I will succeed.
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0: third generations following in the footsteps of the generations before. Butcher Banton, born Mark Anthony Myrie on July 15, 1973, is a Jamaican dancehall, raga, and reggae musician. At the age of 12, he picked up the microphone for himself and began toasting under the moniker of Gargamel, working with the Sweet Love and Rambo Mango sound systems. Banton released early dancehall singles in 1988, but came to prominence in 1992 with two albums, Stamina Daddy and Mr. Mention, which became the best-selling album in Jamaican history upon its release. Butcher the legendary Gargamel, a reggae-defined icon. Following in his footsteps, born Mark Myrie in 1994 in Havendale, Kingston, Marcus is a front runner in music production in Jamaica today. The young prodigy started his professional career in 2011 by building his rhythms. Marcus has worked with Popcorn, Vibes Cartel, Mavado, Ioctane, Beanie Man, just to name a few. Some of his first projects were the Beating Stick Rhythm, Fifth Gear Rhythm, and the Mattress Rhythm, which were released in 2011. His latest rhythm released is the Dream Team Rhythm. Today, Marcus credits his success largely to the path his father, Butcher Banton, paved and to the respect he had garnered over the years.
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7: Wakey, wakey, guys. Good morning, everyone. Happy current Tuesday, y'all. It is Tuesday, May 26, 2026, y'all. Welcome to the show. Hope everyone is doing well today. Of course, you know, coming up at 5:35, it is your Smarter Clueless. At 6:05, it is your morning news. At 7 o'clock, no. What? 6:05 is the morning brew. That's what I'm supposed to say. At 7 o'clock, it is your morning news. What's on the menu comes in at 7:35, y'all. We got interviews for you. We got It's Your Health. We got birthdays and anniversary shout-outs. No, today or Tuesday, and you have bus it out for shit? Because you know, so the people in my weird fire, you know?
8: I think we have two songs, yes, for buses.
7: Okay. All right, guys. Well, stick and stay, everyone. We got lots coming your way. Let's see who's here with us this morning. We have Queen Kamala. Hi, Queen Kamala over there in New York. Hi, Riri. Good morning to you. Debbie over there in Mercury Gardens. Good morning. Hi, Joanne. Good morning to you. Hey, G-Step. And, of course, Lady K. Good morning to you guys. Thank you so much for joining us. All right, y'all, we're going to get into some gospel music.

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1: All right, tonight, welcome back to the show. Welcome back. 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Here's your question, y'all. Which fountain in Jamaica was discovered by a runaway slave? Which fountain in Jamaica was discovered by a runaway slave? Texting your answers to 876-392-6217. Hi, Brett. Good morning to you. Hey, Conductor Bulby. Good morning to you as well. Andrea Forbes. Good morning. Hey, Nads over there in Jarrett Lane. Good morning to you.

0: All right, y'all, texting your answers. Where is everybody this morning? Everybody still up on holiday, Lord, because I think they had a holiday yesterday as well. Was Memorial Day or something like that? I think they had a holiday yesterday too. So everybody still not in bed. Nobody no wake up and I understand. What's going on, guys? What's going on? What's happening? What's happening? What's going on, y'all? Your question of the day, which fountain in Jamaica was discovered by a runaway slave? What the name of the fountain, guys? What the fountain name? Mm-hmm. Which fountain in Jamaica was discovered by a runaway slave? All right. Eva Boy, big up yourself. Good morning. You are correct. Andrea Forbes, also correct. Hi, Brett. No, Brett, I only Anna say place name. Joanne, you are correct. Marcia G over there in London, you are correct as well. Okay, Marcia, no problem. Yes, Bass, wakey wakey, wake up, man. You are correct. Stella in Maryland, good morning to you. You are correct. G-Step, also correct. Thank you, Brett. Yes, it is, Duane. It is. Lady K. Yes, yes, you are correct as well. I love this. Conductor Bobby, which fountain in Jamaica was discovered by a runaway slave? Which fountain in Jamaica was discovered by a runaway slave? Yes, Joanne. Yes, you are correct. You are correct. All right. So, which fountain in Jamaica was discovered by a runaway slave? The correct answer is Bath Mineral Spring, also known as Bath Fountain, which is in St. Thomas. So, if you didn't know, y'all, now you know. Joanne says, legend states that around 1695, a runaway slave named Jacob discovered the spring. Suffering from severe ulcers on his leg, he washed his wound in the warm water and noticed they healed rapidly. He returned to his master to share the discovery, which led to the site being developed into a famous spa town. Yes, Joanne, yes. Thank you so much for that. There you go, Conductor Bobby, there you go. Alright, guys, which fountain in Jamaica was discovered by a runaway slave? The correct answer is Bath Mineral Spring, also known as Bath Fountain. Thank you guys so much for participating. Of course, Smarter Clueless was sponsored by Kamari's Wholesale and Retail Limited. Let's get back to some music.
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light bright. I'm gonna make love to you all night. 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So hold me tight. Bless it up, this is Warrior

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4: What does it really mean to be a father? Well, there are three main aspects, which is the physical, the mental, and the spiritual. So what do I mean by this? For example, the physical would be a provider. The mental would be a protector. And the spiritual would mean guidance. So it's not just being there as a male figure. It's more than that. It's being interactive with the child physically, mentally, and spiritually. Knowing that there's a protector around, there's a provider, there's someone to give them guidance. And to each person, there is also a male and female aspect. When there's only a mother around, the male aspect is taken out. So when a man wants to know what a man is, and the father is not around, he does not know how to become a man, how to deal with a woman as a man, because he never saw that growing up. Same with a female child.
0: Wow.

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It's massive.

0: All right, y'all. Welcome back to the show. Welcome back. It is a current Tuesday, y'all. It's a current Tuesday. So, of course, y'all know, you know, yesterday was a holiday. No, oh, you managed yesterday without me. Oh, you managed yesterday without us.
1: You know, say, Raven, we just come in and we'll have a vibe, yeah, man. We're so nice, them. You know, rewind Monday, so. You know, our day, that's so real, so that vibe. And, you know, also yesterday was Mama B.
0: Remembrance.
1: Yeah, remembrance, so.
0: Mm-hmm. It's a lot, y'all, but we got Mama B. Mama be true and true. Basse Noir burn up the place.
1: Yeah,
0: say you burn up the place yesterday. Well, good. You say you play some music yesterday, man. Yeah, I'm sure Mama B would be happy. Yeah, she'd have said Noir. She'd have said Noir.
1: But to let you know, I never met her because the day when she passed, it was the day
0: that the first day that you started. That's what I'm saying. That's what she'd have called you. She'd have said Noir. Yeah. That's crazy though, that the day that you pass is your first day of work.
1: Working.
2: I can't believe it's actually a year already.
0: I can't believe I lived it.
2: It's a year already.
0: Yeah, it's a year.
2: I met her once at an event.
0: Okay.
2: But I always used to hear her in the mornings.
0: Mm-hmm, mm-hmm.
2: Because I know she was very opinionated.
0: Oh, pfft.
2: Very opinionated. Enough and I used to hear her talk about a lot of social issues.
0: Don't have to
2: ask. And her
0: ask.
2: Show was very popular for that. And she never bite her tongue.
0: And this is why I loved her. And I know she loved me. Because same.
2: See, she never held back.
0: Yes. She calls me her black beauty. For those who don't, well, you're new, but the people them know, yeah. Everyone is like, my black beauty, my dark and lovely. Yes. So if any day, I feel insecure, like I just not feel my best self, once I come to the door and she see me, yeah, man, me hyped up. I get hyped up every day. You know what I mean? I always get, especially about my complexion and my ear. Noir. Yeah. Self-confidence power 1,000. Yeah, man.
1: Big up Mama B, man.
0: Of course. Big up Mama B every single time. Mm. Yeah, I know, but I keep it together. Because she a watch, you know. She a watch. And I try to get it together. For the people them who have it together, get it together.
1: She is.
0: All right? Okay. Cause she did there and I go out with the foolishness or that ear about it long time. First of all, no one go out with the foolishness. Cause she did the ear. So the people them go out with the foolishness. Wrap it up, man. Though my mama be stewish past she there, look down panel and after. You understand? No bother with it, man. No bother with it. Get it together. Yeah.
1: This is
0: a lot. No, seriously, you know, cause you have any favor. Then you one man in a year say what you know for say. So as you go through the door and she book you out there, so.
1: Crocus and crocus.
0: You got ear about it.
2: I could imagine.
0: You got ear about it. So yeah.
1: Crocus and crocus.
0: Some of the people them need to be reminded of that to not carry on too much, man. And the carryings on. Yeah. Well, guys, so yesterday was labor. So no, I go home, go do nothing yesterday. And I go paint up, clean up, sweep up. What you do yesterday as a labor day?
1: What drink? What kind of tea is that?
0: Yeah, so my tongue yellow?
1: Turmeric.
0: Ginger and turmeric, yeah.
1: No,
0: therefore, white my teeth almost every week because the amount of turmeric me drink.
1: So,
0: Nobody say what Javi. Javi not drink tea, yeah?
2: Yeah, just the regular Tetley Tetley mint.
1: So, tea and what? Tea and it's a combination, you know?
0: I said nobody say nothing else.
1: Anyways, yesterday. Oh, was yesterday? No, I'm.
0: Yeah, what you do yesterday?
1: So yesterday was it's like my bridging thing that bogey from C4 get a call like 9 o'clock in the morning. And we have my friend is a belt. I think the belt, I don't know where the belt the name, the belt where spin the alternator.
0: Timing belt or something?
1: No,
0: other
1: belt. No, it's not the timing belt. The spin the alternator.
0: Only belt me know.
1: They have a couple belts in the engine. So the one where will spin the alternator will charge the battery.
0: Oh, so that's going to fix yesterday? Bus,
1: no, so what happened now? That burst on him and the...
0: Oh, no. Is he okay?
1: Yeah, no, it never caused nothing. It's just that the vehicle break down so on Spanish Town Road. So I have to go there to help him.
0: Okay.
1: And you know, most of the place them closest to there.
0: Yeah, because it was holiday. Yeah.
1: Yeah, so with a fair drive, you want to see me in a town the world, you see.
0: I try to find a place.
1: To get a belt. I mean, we find it still on Mullines Road. One place on Mullines Road, we find it. We get it. Finally, like around 3 o'clock. We had a football competition in the community. East Bankers, Bulla, Putana. Yearly, it's an annual football competition, six-a-side. So shout outs to St. Diego that won the trophy. Yesterday. So that took up the whole day. Then, you know, we just go in, take a shower, eat some food, wake up this morning again. That wraps up my day.
0: Okay, well, yesterday, y'all, as you know, we had an OB out there in St. Thomas at Bath Primary School. I've been to St. Thomas several times. I've driven past that school before, but I've never actually been over the school or in the school. So it was nice to see that, you know, because it really, you know, was evident that the community came together.
2: Right.
0: To really, you know, give a helping hand to the school. Hold on. Okay, I saw. Let me see something here. Hi, TJ. Good morning to you. Oh no, TJ. That's tomorrow. We're not going today. Tomorrow. So our final day for the school tour would be tomorrow, Wednesday, and Friday. And I think tomorrow we're going to Linstead Primary. Yeah, Linstead. And on Friday, we're going to Portmore Missionary, I believe.
2: Yeah.
0: So, and he says, blessings to you guys and to the Billings family. Please stay strong. You guys are going through a rough time. I can't believe it's 1 year already. Yes, we absolutely did. He says, rest in peace, Mama B. Hi, Claudette. Yeah. Oh, so Claudette is saying last night, Friday, I go out with himself for Mama B. All right, that's good. That's good. Glad you enjoyed it. Yes, Andrea, hopefully we can have that conversation soon. Hi, Bubba. Good morning to you as well. Hi, Sledge. Good morning to you. Okay, so let's say, yeah, man, Noah go out with himself yesterday. Bustin' or burn up the place. Hi, Christine. Good morning to you. Have a great day as well. Rastashai, big up yourself.

0: October 28, 2025, Hurricane Melissa devastated Jamaica. But your government is mobilizing, reaching every community, delivering relief, and rebuilding together. The time by the Office of the Prime Minister is...
1: It is now 6:15. Yes, Duane, I pinned your message. Yeah, I pinned your message. I will. Hold on, let me see. Okay, all right, got it. Okay, Andrea. Yes, man. All right, guys. So, yes, we were at the Bath Primary School yesterday. As I was saying, you know, they did a lot of work, you know, painting classrooms, you know, doing fix up here, fix up there, changing out windows. And, of course, it was all courtesy of Jamaica Aggregates. They were the one that decided that, you know, they were going to make Bath the center of their attention for this year's Labor Day. So big shout outs to Jamaica Aggregates, you know, kudos to them for, you know, really doing that, you know. And I'm sure the school, you know, the teachers, the students, the parents, the community on a whole, I'm pretty sure they are grateful. And it was just so nice, you know, just being in the country, you know, just having that little, you know, fresh air, breeze, you know, nice crispy ear, just being out at Kingston for a little while.
2: Yeah, big up Tamika, she took care of us yesterday.
1: Yeah, big up Tamika then, big up Auntie Zaza Tamika.
2: Auntie Zaza and Tamika
1: from, you know, the school as well.
2: Yeah.
1: And I got my minty yesterday. I was so, you know, I would get some fritters, you see, Noor.
3: Egg, selfish fritters and the egg.
1: Oh, we got eggs and stuff like. It was nice. It was good. You get some nice.
4: Why when I not go for them nice something?
1: What me said to you yesterday? Me said no. I go said to myself, oh, come whenever I invite him. I remember me tell you. Me tell you. Said no. I go said that. Then no, I did their work. No. Definitely they from early.
4: Still could have made me choose still, you understand?
1: If you did come, you wouldn't help your friend yesterday.
2: And big up the principal, I think it's Miss Blake.
1: Mrs. Blake Brown or Brown Blake. I think it's Brown Blake.
2: Yeah, Mrs. Brown Blake or big up. She is very nice.
1: And of course, after that, y'all, we decided to you can't go St. Thomas and go all the way at Bath Primary. And you know the Bath Fountain. Now here's the thing. And Zaza can tell you this. Ricardo can tell you this, that anytime we go to any OBs anywhere and I know that there's a water body close by, we have to go. No, I love the water. I love any water. Beach, river, spring, bath, anywhere, we have to go. I remember when we were doing another school tour and we were going, well, every school tour, every stop that we had, as long as there was water somewhere, Noor, I'm one of those people, I will go in the water, even in my clothes. I remember going to one of the tours, I believe it was Portland, and the whole time I do the OB, my clothes, my pants wet. Because I asked Orion to pull over, I would just run to the side of the water near saying Portland and wet up my foot, but unfortunately a wave came in same time and the whole of my pants wet up, so I just had to carry on.
4: Water there instead.
1: Well, I mean, I know about that because then I have work afterwards.
2: Big up to Ryan and him massage.
1: Because the people them up at Bath to give the massage, man. So I've been to Bath several times. That wasn't your first time, right?
2: No, it wasn't my first time.
1: Yeah, so we are, you know, it was
2: my first time in a long.
1: Right. I believe it was Adam's first time. Adam is our tech up, by the way. Yeah. And Zaza's first time as well.
2: And Mr. Williams.
1: And Mr. Williams, our driver, first time as well. For the rest of us, we've been there before. Yeah. So, you know, I mean, I have a couple of videos. I'm going to post a couple of them on social media. But yeah, it was good to see our, you know, people enjoying themselves. You know, I just found a nice little spot and, you know,
2: but not the lie,
1: hot and cool.
2: Me couldn't go all the way under it.
1: Well, I don't know, for women, men consider hot water. We don't consider hot water because that water was perfect for me.
2: Yeah,
1: It was pri- You've been, Noor? You've been to Bath before, Noor?
4: I like at water.
1: So you've never been to any mineral spring? You never go Rockfort? You never go Bath? You never go to Clarendon? Which for the next one day? You've never been?
4: Never.
1: No, man, no, and if you go get a little soak off, man, a little, you know, look at
2: clay. I'm rather go
4: in on sauna, to be honest. Like, I just go choose.
1: Where you go? Where you rather go on sauna than go on natural spring, sir? Why? Why you wouldn't just go to the bath and just get the natural water while come out of the rocks? You rather go on sauna?
4: Probably too much people.
1: They rather go in our sauna go sit down where people sit down and sweat on the same bench, as opposed to what God made.
4: No, when they book sauna, me alone book sauna.
1: But people use it before you too, and them sweat still there. In the wood where you sit down pan. As opposed to what? Raven, going to the mineral bath.
4: I get some attire there, man. Attire.
1: As opposed to going to a natural hot spring that God created.
4: Attire.
1: Yeah, tell them, nah, get it together. You know, nah, get it together.
2: Hey, we say, Ryan, get a massage yesterday, you know.
1: Ryan, little bit enough for that feeling problem. Him little bit enough. More him tell me now we say have the EXRP. Him just little, not even little bit, him just big enough.
2: Because
1: I'm very much Mickey. Yes. Well, we get a robot for your cooking aisle, friend. Right, doing as I was saying. Because all the men were like, Lord God, them care this water you're at him. And they're like, no, it's not. Yeah, the water was so nice.
2: It was hot because you can, you know, so it, because you know it's sulfur.
1: Yeah.
2: It's sulfuric. So.
1: Yeah.
2: And because you know that Blue Mountain is a dormant volcano, because that's where it's actually running from. So yeah. I did too hot. I make up my mind, you know. I'm going there for come out back. I said, no, man, I'm literally, I see the steam.
1: Yeah.
2: You see the steam, I come out for the rock.
1: Yeah, man. No, but then we have to go back again for carrying Noah. Come, you know, no, reach up there. I can't just carry go to Rockford.
2: I'm not going to listen. I enjoy the cold part.
1: But Rockford, the right doesn't steam. If we carry go to Rockford, Noah, I want your birthday.
2: It's reopened, right?
1: Yeah, it's been open. Your birthday gone already. Which month you born? January?
4: February.
1: A February band? Oh.
4: Best month in a year. Best month in a year. Best month in a year.
1: Okay. Anywho, but yeah, no, you have to carry go to a rock form. I mean, we can't go make it all the way up a bad because I want a good look at drive,
4: like,
1: you know.
4: I'm still at this minute, too, like that. At what I really still say, even if I go that extra hard still.
1: But me saying,
2: I think you should experience. No, I think you should for
1: just his, the health man, benefits.
2: And also
1: too.
2: The health benefits is one, but also for the historical reasons. Yeah. And I think you would appreciate the atmosphere because it's a really good energy up there, very good energy up there. Because you know that was because the smart relates that now we asked this morning. Because you know that it was discovered by a runaway slave.
1: Mm.
2: Who fled the plantation, and the slave master they
4: just
2: were out hunting him, and when he
1: went like
2: there,
1: you know.
2: There's something spiritual about that place.
1: It's very like a hike to the spring itself.
2: Yeah. Yeah,
1: big up all the people them yesterday were complaining about the walk where they have to walk. Zaza.
2: Oh, big up bitter. Big up bitter.
1: The people them have to do the little hike yesterday, no, they are complaining about the little walk up the little hill.
2: Yeah.
1: You can't know who unfit, you know.
2: I was that
1: who unfit, you know, can't look walk up the little hill and go down, run a one place, run a one part. And I'm sure our sonites have been there. So that's, let me know if you've been to Bath, you know, Fountain, the mineral spring. Hey, Tony G. I'm busy myself, Tony G. I laugh half an hour. Me will say, Noor, what are you afraid of? Go on a mineral bath down a Clarendon. Mm-hmm. And I've been to that one too.
2: Yeah.
1: Hi, Maxine. Bless up yourself to Maxine over there in upstate New York. Big up yourself. Yeah, man, it was a great time. I'm happy that everybody got a chance. You know, to get them. Cause you need a little, wash off sometime.
2: Nah, like reason.
1: Some people didn't need to wash off yesterday.
2: Yes.
1: Some people didn't need
2: to wash off.
4: See, everybody go wash off.
1: And but then you say you never, you know, go around the sauna.
4: And then me go wash off and all that. No,
1: natural. What the day you gonna see the same for a beach? Then what you mean?
4: Wash off.
1: I understand you.
4: And furthermore, holiday to this a good ramp pack.
1: I mean, people were there, but there was it was not enough space.
2: It was not as
1: packed. Because I found the main water that was coming, I found another little source. And I just, me and Jabin, we just sat in a nice little area by ourselves where nobody was really around us. So there were, you just have to go and find a little spot, you know.
4: You know, me like go some places where just me alone and nature.
1: Yeah, we agree. Mm-hmm. But sometimes people are good there.
4: I just say that. If I go on a river or I go on a beach and too much people are there, I am not.
1: Yeah.
4: Like, I will enjoy the festivities if music I play, them have food and beverages. Mm-hmm. I would enjoy that, but I'm not going at all.
1: No, I agree. That's why I don't tend to go to like beaches and stuff on public holidays because there's a lot of people there.
4: Yeah.
1: And I don't really, especially, well, for the people who know me, when I'm not working, I very much don't like to be around a lot of people. I really don't.
2: Yeah.
1: So, yeah, but it was still, it was good. It was still good.
4: All right, you know, me used to live at Boscobel, right? We used to live at Boscobel in St. Mary. And more times, you have a river right at the Coalesis gas station when you're heading to watch Orchard Race.
1: Mm-hmm.
4: You have a river named, what you call the river the name again? It's a popular river.
2: White River?
4: No, man.
1: Hold on there.
4: It's the right at the Coalesis.
2: Is there a bridge? Is there a bridge?
4: No, man.
2: There?
4: When you go down, when you reach in that reach on the flat, where you come off of the hill, reach at the Ranover.
2: Yes.
4: Ranover?
2: I know, me know where you talk.
4: Ranover. You see that river there?
1: Mm-hmm.
4: Almost, you see when it come out like summertime, almost every single day. Sometimes I like drive past it, but just pull up my car. Boom. Yeah. Go over the river.
1: You see the beach that you said you went to yesterday?
4: Put two stone.
1: Last year I went to that beach. Almost every day.
4: Mm.
1: Every day. Almost every day.
4: Which one?
1: You go to in Portmore here.
4: Oh, Arba. Yeah. Arba.
1: Yeah.
4: Okay.
1: I go to that beach almost every day. Because I love the water. I love, I'm saying any water body. If I have time.
2: Mm-hmm. Hey, the jackfruit up with it bad, you know?
1: It could have been more sweet.
2: The jackfruit.
1: It could have been more sweet.
2: But now, like, though, we get some nice breadfruit, though, and crab up there.
1: Oh, Zaza end up getting her crab because remember crab. We left you guys.
2: I will get all breadfruit for $300.
1: Yeah. I got the lobster. I got the lobster soup yesterday, which was amazing. Amazing.
2: But it was good. But me didn't want food.
1: Yeah.
2: Because I didn't drink the soup, but it opened up my appetite.
1: Yeah. Nix is asking if it's 30 Tower Beach you're talking.
4: No, man. It's in St. Mary.
1: You need to ask if it's White River too.
4: No. When you reach at the turn off, if you turn right, you take it to Sugar Pot Beach.
1: Mm.
4: Right at the gas station. If you take a left.
1: I know, and you know where you're talking.
4: You would go right, run around a little
1: park.
4: It's a nice
1: Yeah, I think I've been there.
2: Popular river.
1: No, Michael, it was after the laboring that we went to the bathing. So we did the laboring and then we did the bathing. Right. Marcia says, I've been to Bath, St. Thomas, had to take a nap before. Yes, the water makes it. Me can't talk about it, but yeah.
2: As me done eat yesterday?
1: Yeah.
2: Me not even know
1: when. The peoples were tired, and I told them, I said, guys, no one come out of that water here. Y'all go on, sleep.
2: Yeah, man.
1: The peoples, needed to take a nap. Debbie saying, yeah, man, it's a nice little hike, a nice place. Hey, Mr. Nartage over there in the Bahamas, bless up yourself. Thank you for joining us all. For our, Jamaican peeps who have never been, take a look at a family trip with your friends or so, and go, man, nice little day. Also, remember,

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0: Vision 2030 Jamaica.

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This is reggae music. 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

Strangest. It's massive.

0: All right, y'all, welcome back. Welcome back to the show. All right, y'all, so remember we said yesterday was, Labor Day. So Jamaicans across the island answered the call to participate in Labor Day 2026. So the theme yesterday was One People, One Purpose. In all things, Jamaica wins. Now, communities, schools, organizations, and volunteers took part in a wide range of projects focused on restoring and improving community spaces, early childhood institutions, and sporting facilities. Now, the day highlighted national unity and volunteerism. Now, with citizens contributing their time and resources to projects aimed at improving infrastructure and uplifting communities throughout Jamaica. So big ups to everyone yesterday, you know, especially to the persons who came out yesterday to really help with the schools especially, you know, because, you know, I would have hoped that, well, we did go to country, but
1: yeah.
0: I kind of hope that, you know, we would have been at a country school on the western part of the island,
1: yes.
0: Because I would have liked to see,
1: yeah.
0: You know, what was happening down there, you know, because we do know that there is a lot of work that needs to be done. So I know on that side of the island yesterday, I'm pretty sure there was a lot of work that was going on. Unfortunately, we weren't on social media yesterday because, and I'm going to say fortunately for me, we had no service. And any chance I get to be off the grid, I take it. So we didn't really get to scroll social media yesterday to see what was really happening or taking part, you know, that everybody was posting. So I would have loved to see what was taking place, you know, on the western side of the island. But at the same time, I was so happy and at peace that we were in another parish helping and not having access to the rest of the world. You know what I mean? So there's two sides to it. But I'm pretty sure people came out yesterday and did what they needed to do. And hopefully one day soon I can head down that side, because I haven't been to that side in a little while now to see what's really going on. But we should be going down that side this weekend. So, but I don't know how much time we'll have to really drive around to see, you know, any updates that have been made. But we'll see.
1: I think it's going to be night. So, yeah.
0: Because We have Saturday is a long day. We have a long day.
1: Saturday.
0: You have a long day on Saturday. You have a long day on Saturday. Because the tour wraps up. We're going to be at Buzzers on Saturday for the finals of the Read and Win.
1: 10 to 2.
0: And then right after that, we all are going to leave and head down to Montego Bay for the second leg of the night run, which we did the first leg on Saturday. At Emancipation Park, which was really good. The turnout was amazing. They got over 5,000 participants, and their target for this year was 10,000.
1: Right.
0: So the fact that we got over 5,000 in Kingston, then we should probably get around the same numbers for Montego, because a lot of persons are going to leave Kingston to go down for the Montego Bay leg of that race. So, that is going to be great. That's going to be amazing. So, definitely looking forward to that. So I don't know, let's see what we can do in that short space of time now, if we can, you know, get any updates on things. But all right, so let me go ahead and read this as well. So students trade holiday relaxation for cleanup duty at Haile Selassie High. So students at the Haile Selassie High School spent Labor Day repainting classrooms and beautifying the school grounds alongside teachers and corporate volunteers as part of a major improvement project. Now, Principal Aniona Jones, I hope I said that correct, said young people became more motivated when adults involved them in projects, explained the vision, and make them feel valued. Now, the school improvement initiative was supported by Petrojam Limited, Scotiabank, and Total Tools. Volunteers worked over several days during the Labor Day period to enhance the school's infrastructure and overall appearance. Now, Jones expressed gratitude to the corporate partners for donating their time, resources, and support to help create a better learning environment for students. And, you know, as Jamaicans, we have a little way about it sometimes, you know. We have a little way. Mm-hmm. But what I can appreciate about us is the fact that, you see, when time comes for come together
1: right.
0: and support each other, we do it. We come right. together. We come together. So I really can appreciate that. That, you know, despite all that we all are going through and, you know, what's happening in the world, people came together yesterday just come for, you know, to, for a great cause, to just give back, donate, and volunteer. Because now, I'm thinking, see, that's the only day where you can probably ask somebody if you can't help your paint, and then they tell you, say, they might go charge you one money.
1: Mm-hmm.
0: You understand? Change out two window, you know, nail up two things.
1: Take off some bush where I grew up on the fence.
0: Yeah. And you know what? To perfect timing. Perfect timing, too, because... all the reinforcement and all the things that were done yesterday. Let's not forget, y'all, we're sliding right into the hurricane season come next week.
1: Yep.
0: So I do hope while we were on a beautification, you know, journey yesterday, I hope a lot of reinforcement and stuff happened as well. And not only for yesterday, but we need to continue doing that because that's the time of year that we are. Unfortunately, here we are again. And the only thing we can do, I pray right now.
1: I am nervous because of this super El Nino.
0: Yeah. You realize yesterday how it was so cool, but also so hot.
1: Yeah.
0: Jamaica hot.
1: Yeah.
0: The place hot nor. I would encourage everybody, I'm going to take that back. Now, just say that. Encourage everybody, if you really can try to get one look at AC, even if I want AC, you can't get your house, get it. But at the same time...
1: If I even for buy the little fender, we'll sit on TikTok where you put the ice in it.
0: That no make no sense. That no make no sense. Yeah, amount of ice you have to buy if you just operate that. That no make no sense. Yeah, it doesn't make up back in the money. I bet you just save the money and buy one AC. But then again, I said, if I encourage people because... But I know how the bill go. I really know how the bill go. So I know what to say. But guys, let us pray to God now because it's El Nino, hurricane season. Yeah, I don't know.
1: And this El Nino is, as I say, is a super El Nino.
0: You know, Javi, let me tell you a truth. Everything from the last couple of years is unprecedented. I'm tired of living in unprecedented times. Because everything right there, because this El Nino is unprecedented because it hasn't been for so long and this one is super. It's called a super El Nino. Me tired of unprecedented. That word there irritate me.
1: Okay, the good news I see in it though, as I saw a meteorologist was breaking it down, is something that happens every year during the hurricane period, hurricane season period. But they're saying during the El Nino, because it's happening in the Pacific, and that's where the bulk of it is, a lot of activities are going to happen there. So usually when that happens, the tropical region, which is the Caribbean region, usually don't get a lot of developed storms.
0: Right, so it pushes the heat side.
1: Right, so we get mostly get the heat.
0: Yeah.
1: And other areas tend to get unstable weather.
0: But you see, it's still not work out for any of we because the heat, people have to, we already live in the tropics. So it's extra heat. We all have to make sure that we have our sunscreens and stay hydrated. You understand? And then that means drought. And then we have to think about our crops. Rain not falling. Drought. Water shortage. Water going to lock off every minute. We can't get our crops done. So I hope we have a drought mitigation system already in place. Because, you understand?
1: Yeah.
0: It doesn't help us either way. Too much rain or too much heat does not benefit us whatsoever. So Yeah, guys, bracing yourselves. Get ready. If you have two drum, get two drum. For the drum, have the little water. I'm going to say, tip a little bleach tonight. You know, must keep it covered on them, little something there.
1: I'll get your tongue.
0: You understand? If you can afford, I mean, how much is a tongue now? Like $20,000 for like a tongue? About that for one tongue, not true?
1: I think it depends on the size.
0: It depends on the size, yeah.
1: On the size.
0: You get like a...
1: I have two water tanks.
0: So get a little tank if you can. If not, when you get bile for a firing, go get two bile, two drum, fill it up of water, go and keep it. Mm-hmm. You know, rainfall now, catch up some water, you know, catch up some rainwater so you can use it to water your plants and stuff mm-hmm. like that. Mm-hmm. Guys, let's spring into action, man. We have to do the things. We can't wait until the appointed time, as all people like to say, before we start getting the things them done.
1: Yeah.
0: Let's do it from now, right? All right, guys, that's it for the Morning Brew. Of course, coming up at 7 o'clock, it is your morning news.

0: upon me.
1: So nice. Why are we even a dance? Like, get up and a dance.
0: No, for the understand of them while it's right now. Talk it through. Then no, you object to man giving girl money.
1: No, I am not objecting.
0: Okay. Big up Chanel Muir. Yeah.
1: I was just asking as a ear, you just get up and start cheat down the whole place and a tear. What was so special about that song? Yeah?
0: I love that. First of all, I love Chanel Muir. Okay. Anything what Chanel say, that's
1: so good. So it's not what the song saying then?
0: Both is what Chanel say and what the song I say.
1: Oh.
0: Right?
1: Okay.
0: And with that said, man them, let's go.
1: Okay.

0: All right, so Raven, like how me go give you money? me can't get back something.
1: Then like, the woman just said, "See,
0: I go give my money, but Afik, can't get back something."
1: See, that's the problem now, and that's how the problem come in.
0: Yeah, the money big.
1: Oh,
0: yeah, that's a big plate or something. You understand? You see?
1: Yeah, when you say you want some stupid, alright?
0: Say, me give my money, you know?
1: Yeah!
0: You have to cook up, you understand?
1: Of course!
0: Yeah.
1: Two meat for a Sunday?
0: Yeah.
1: All three, all fish you gonna get to?
0: Yeah.
1: Mm.
0: You understand? So just make sure you say, me give my money.
1: Alright.
0: You can't record that?
1: Of course.
0: Plate, but my plate back again. Mm.

0: I get some money, daddy?
1: Hey, Raven, Raven is just listening attentively right now. She's just listening.
2: Switzerland, where I go?
1: No.
2: Yeah, Nigel, know where my talk, boys.
1: What you say? Switzerland, where
2: I go? Of course.
1: But hey, we set up. Hey, what about that? We're not clapping.
2: But we agree.
1: So when we go to Switzerland, what gonna happen in Switzerland?
2: Enough things.
1: What about things, right?
2: Yeah.
1: Okay. And here, when you have snap, when you have your snap, you put him in it.
2: Of course.
1: What? No. Well, no. Listen, no. You know.
2: Nothing in back.
1: Me, I bring go to Switzerland. And when me I watch your story, it look like a year alone there. It look like a year alone there. I like, no, Javin, stop.
2: I said the girl them I don't know. Oh God, man.
1: Just make sure I say if I even a tour.
2: What you say you want?
1: If I even a tour.
2: And in the pool.
1: Some of it in it.
2: Yeah, man. Like put a look at one and I, you know, in it too.
1: Okay,
2: yeah.
1: Then. All right, then. All right. Let you know, Nigel.
0: Ulele.

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Here's your morning news. 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I am Unique Backus. Coming up in our headlines, in local news, PM wants public education campaign to reduce confrontations between police and citizens. Attorney intensifies a push for secure correctional facilities. Police hunt for Chucky intensifies after second brother killed in August town. In regional news, Barbadians and Guyanese to travel with ID cards from July. And in international news, U.S. launches new strikes on Iran. And in sports, Knicks reach NBA Finals for the first time in 27 years. And finally, in entertainment, BTS crowned Artist of the Year at American Music Awards.

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0: City of Portmore, here's your morning news. And now the news in detail. We begin with local news. And Your Holiness has directed the Jamaica Constabulary Force to create a national public education campaign aimed at improving interactions between police officers and civilians amid ongoing confrontations between law enforcement and members of the public. Speaking at a graduation ceremony for the 91st Staff and Junior Command courses at the National Police College of Jamaica in Twickenham Park, Holiness said many negative encounters are being recorded and shared on social media, damaging Jamaica's image. The Prime Minister said the campaign, which could run for 2 to 3 years, would focus on educating citizens on how to interact respectfully with police while also teaching officers how to properly engage with the public. Holiness stressed that the initiative would involve collaboration between the JCF and other stakeholders to help strengthen mutual respect and improve public trust. Andrea White Walters is calling for urgent prison reform in Jamaica after a disturbing experience in which an inmate allegedly used a cell phone from inside prison to threaten her following a courtroom confrontation. White Walters said the incident highlighted serious weaknesses within Jamaica's correctional system, arguing that many prisons are outdated and not equipped to properly prevent inmates from communicating illegally with people outside the facilities. The attorney questioned whether Jamaica's correctional institutions are truly focused on rehabilitations or merely operating as a revolving system where inmates enter and leave without meaningful reform. She also stressed that prison reform should be a central part of Jamaica's crime-fighting strategy, especially as the country records major reductions in crime, including declines in murders and other serious offenses this year. And finally, in local news, police say a recent wave of violence in Augustown has ended a 4-year period without murders in the community following the killings of 2 brothers just 1 week apart. Investigators have identified Shane Morris, otherwise known as Chucky, as the alleged mastermind behind the attacks. The latest killing occurred in the early hours of last Saturday when police responded to reports of a fire on Augustown Road and discovered a man's partially burnt body with what appeared to be gunshot wounds to the head. Authorities have yet to officially identify the victim. The 2 brothers are reportedly relatives of Etana, who later took to social media claiming that members of her family were being targeted. In regional news, citizens of Barbados and Guyana will soon be able to travel between the 2 countries using only their national identification cards under a new bilateral arrangement announced ahead of both nations' 60th independence anniversaries. The measure, which take effect on July 1st, 2026, will allow eligible citizens holding valid national ID cards to travel between Barbados and Guyana without the need for a passport. In a joint announcement issued on Monday, the governments of Barbados and Guyana described the move as a major step towards deeper regional integration and closer people-to-people ties between the 2 CARICOM nations. The arrangement was approved following the passage of the necessary orders by the cabinets of both countries after consultations involving government officials, CARICOM impacts, and other regional stakeholders. And in international news, the United States says it carried out new military strikes on southern Iran on Monday, targeting missile sites and boats reportedly attempting to deploy naval mines. According to the United States Central Command, these strikes were conducted in self-defense to protect U.S. troops from threats posed by Iranian forces. Meanwhile, Iran's Islamic Revolutionary Guard Corps claimed on Tuesday that it had shut down a U.S. drone and fired at both a fighter jet and another drone that allegedly entered Iranian airspace. Iranian state media did not specify when the incidents occurred. The IRGC also stated that Iran maintains what it described as a legitimate right to respond to any violations of a ceasefire by the United States. And in sports, the New York Knicks reached the NBA Finals for the first time in 27 years with a commanding 132-93 win over the Cleveland Cavaliers. The Knicks continued their fine form as they swept the best of seven Eastern Conference Final 4-0 and extended their franchise record playoff win streak to 11 games. Karl Anthony Towns led the Knicks scoring with 19 points and 14 rebounds, while the series' most valuable player, Jalen Brunson, added 15. The Knicks, whose only NBA titles came in 1970 and 1973, last reached the finals in 1999 when they lost 4-1 against the San Antonio Spurs. And finally, in entertainment, South Korean seven-piece BTS have won Artist of the Year at the American Music Awards for the second consecutive year, cementing their status as one of the world's biggest bands. The award, considered the ceremony's grand prize, is just the latest crown jewel for the so-called King of K-Pop, who have been on a $1 billion world tour since returning from a nearly four-year hiatus in March. BTS also won Song of the Summer for their album's lead single Swim and Best Male K-Pop Artist, while label partner Cat's Eye were dubbed New Artist of the Year. Golden, the vowel single from the animated hit film K-Pop Demon Hunters, was named Song of the Year, while Sabrina Carpenter won Album of the Year for Man's Best Friend. And those are the stories making it in our morning news package. This newscast was brought to you by Digicel. Unlock winnings with Digicel. Better connected. Join us again at noon for another news update. On behalf of the Sun City News Center, I am Unique Backus.
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This is reggae music, the coming together of souls uniting.

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I don't want to send a special shout out. This is a special shout out, birthday shout out to Sunflower. 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

0: No, so now it's one view. I'm going to talk about one view. 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I mean, the craziest thing about one view is what? You can't think of it at the top of your head?
1: No.
0: The craziest thing about that one view is that you can't screenshot it. You can't do nothing. You understand? But if you listen to this song, it tell you the cheat code, you know. You have to have a next phone.
1: Yeah, you have to record it or screenshot it with the next phone.
0: Yeah, man, you shot it to the next phone. But who invent one view though? Like,
1: well, I don't know. The people that want it to be sneaky, I guess.
0: Yeah, that song, may I feel that song, Raven?

0: rushing orders, dreams. But I never let it get me down.
1: Ooh. Out of the voice, Magic Flute with this one.
0: Keep spinning around.
1: Song title, That's Life.
0: I'm not a puppet, a pauper.
1: Two more minutes for the break.
0: A poet.

0: It is now 7:30. Up next, it's What's on the Menu. So send us breakfasting, guys. We want to see what you're having, and we'll share with you what is on our menu.
1: Second and third generations following in the footsteps of the generations before.
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0: 500,000 units in Japan. In addition, the duo's Miyayami project earned the Japanese Best Music Video 94 title. He contributed to Damian Marley's 2001 award-winning album Halfway Tree, 2002 Best Reggae Album. Bolo has collaborated with some of reggae's most prominent artists and producers, including Damian Marley, Tenasaw, Sugar Minot, Capleton, Taprazuki, Sly and Robbie, and King Jammy's Studios. His success as a reggae artist has allowed him to record many songs professing the Rastafarian faith as taught by the Ethiopian Orthodox Church throughout his three decades in the reggae industry. Yami Bolo has been performing Rastafarian works since the mid-1980s, touring with many different reggae groups, including Angus Pobler's Rockers Crew. Yami Bolo conducted Rastafari cultural studies at world-renowned universities like SUNY in New York State and MIT in Cambridge, Massachusetts.
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SMS in the...

0: All right, y'all, welcome back to the show. 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All right, guys? Yeah, let's do that. Have some good breakfast. And on our menu this morning, we're having saltfish and baked bean. When I was going to eat saltfish and baked bean? Like, you know, honesty. Nor, when last you eat saltfish and baked bean?
1: I had that a few months ago.
0: Oh, Nor?
2: Can't tell you last time.
0: Saltfish and baked bean?
2: Yeah, what? But you know, I'm a number one slap that still, but boy, it's been a minute.
0: Okay.
2: So some whole wheat kegs.
0: Nice. Banana. Nice. Any bean, well, we say baked bean, but do you like broad bean or butter bean too with saltfish, or you're strictly like baked beans?
2: I mean, like, it can't mix with any one of the beans, but I mean, like, the baked bean get a buzz still.
0: Yeah.
2: A different buzz, you know what I mean?
0: Yeah. What about the baked beans with, like, the bits of bacon in it?
2: Bacon?
0: Yeah. No, the fine baked bean, the bushes. I think it's bushes.
2: Bushes. And, you know, I remember I never consumed that though. I don't, you know. I can't remember.
0: With the bacon.
2: Having baked bean and with
0: the bacon.
2: Bacon in it. I don't think I've ever done that before.
0: No, I don't. Well, guys, you know, if you have your saltfish or your can of baked bean, and if you wash your saltfish, boil your saltfish, pick up your saltfish, take off the skin, remove the bones, all of that, cut up your seasoning, right? You're going to saute that in a little bit of oil, okay? Then you got some bobs and drop in your saltfish, let that saute too. Hello, sometimes you know, if you just taste a little piece of the saltfish. You understand, Nor? Some people will find, say, they must be afraid to taste the saltfish. And when them done cooking the baked bean, and saltfish and gianor, you can't eat the food because the saltfish salt.
2: Yeah, because them not get rid of
0: the saltfish. But rather the saltfish fresh than it's salt. Me don't want so much salt to eat. You understand? Yeah. And then pull your can of baked bean, throw that in.
2: Hey, all of me
0: pick up water.
2: All of me pick up my baked bean, more wash out all the salt, same way.
0: Your saltfish.
2: Yeah, man. Like if you're scripts, you know when I have scripts.
0: I wash
2: out salt out of salt. How you talk about?
0: We can't bother with you, no. We can't bother with you, no. We can't bother with you. And of course, guys, cook your little ground provision, little boiled banana, little dumpling, little Irish. You understand? Piece of yam. You know, piece of dashi. Whatever you like. Yeah. I shan't be eating no dumpling though. But yeah, everything else. Give me some bananas and we're good to go.
2: Fried dumpling can go.
0: Fried dumpling. I'll eat fried dumpling but not boiled dumpling. Yeah, sorry.
2: You don't have a confession?
0: Yes.
2: Raven?
0: Mm.
2: You have a confession, you know.
0: Okay, and what's the confession?
2: When I don't take my Jamaican passport. Please, because I don't love comfy people, you know. You know, sir, big up Mr.
0: May I brace myself for what you're about to say?
2: Big up Mr. Bertus. Mm. The other day, me and the artist, Mr. Bertus, appeared. Mm-hmm. And him stop. A wallet, I want place where sell We sell fried dumplings.
0: Dumpling shop and what I'm
2: dumpling shop.
0: But dumpling shop, yeah, man.
2: So when him pull up now, him must say, oh,
0: yeah.
2: Now, you know, so I go get some dumpling and really, you know.
0: Dumpling and saltfish.
2: Yeah.
0: Yeah.
2: And thing and I mean I say, really in them hours a day? So see him go support my yellow tea.
0: Mm-hmm.
2: Me I say, so I must say, oh, but me say everybody are coming in and and them I say, I ride through the night and...
0: Yeah, they go right, yeah.
2: So I say, what kind of place is this? And somebody got here, I say, what kind of place is this? I say, you don't know the great dumpling
0: shop. You never know dumpling shop?
2: At first.
0: Really?
2: And the last week, yeah.
0: Me, I eat from dumpling shop now for years.
2: I have never known.
0: Like, and I'm sure it's been... I've been eating there the better part of 10 years. And I'm pretty sure it's been there longer than that, so...
2: Yo, I tell you.
0: Yeah.
2: Then if some start cancelling me, then I said, Jesus, please.
0: Them dumpling bad.
2: Where are my people are putting my dumpling?
0: Yeah, man, them dumpling bad. And the selfish.
2: Yo,
0: man.
2: Trust me, yo. Cut all the ones.
0: I know, because you know the doctor's office right across the road, like close by, there's a doctor's office right there. That's like my family doctor.
2: Yo.
0: So that's how I know about dumpling shop, because you got to just stop there and get you, and you know. Get Raven. Your dumps.
2: Raven, so I'm sipping my tea with the dumpling. I said, no, dumpling alone can't eat, you know?
0: Dumpling alone can't eat.
2: Sorry, I never know. I didn't know that.
0: Well, you know, feel bad no, because now you know.
2: Feel away.
0: Now you know. So, yeah.
2: Remember, them I said people flying for this thing, and I'm...
0: Yeah, yeah, I forgot. Don't be, like, if you're ever on the road early in the morning and you drive past there, so you come up home and you're going to town, stop at dumpling shop. Yeah. All right, let's see what our sonites are having this morning. Cherry. It's ackee and saltfish.
2: That's very colorful.
0: Yeah, then put a whole heap of sweet pepper on it. I love this.
2: Almost look like a painting.
0: Yeah, I saw your food for you. You see it best now. You say it best now. Our food look like Cherry, big up yourself.
2: Cherry, big up, yeah.
0: With our good husband. Yeah, I saw your food look like catch fritters.
2: Jesus.
0: But this not look like say for we, you know. This look like I want catering something. This not look like a for we at all.
2: Cherry, come out this morning.
0: Hi, Kevin. Good morning to you. Guys, it's not that time yet. All right, so I'm going to pin everybody. It's not birthday time yet. That is after 8, all right? Boogie Down Records said dumpling shop is there before you. Exactly, Boogie Down. Long time.
2: Boogie Down, I never know.
0: Long time. TJ says he's going to have some scrambled eggs with bologna and 4 slices of brown bread and a cup of mint tea. Chris, big up yourself. All right. Chris, what is this? Like some callaloo or some collard greens or something. Some wild food and fried dumpling and some wild planting. Love that for you. George over there in the Henny Park says the trick to less salt is stripping the starfish before you wet it. I'm not gonna lie. By the time I boil my starfish, Marcia says butter bean and starfish all the way. Baked bean and a spoon out of a tin. Quickest snack. That is true. Andrea says nothing yet. She's still in bed. All right, Andrea, go on, rest up. Sexy Gella, good morning to you. Checking in out of Polygon. Really? Then Gella, I'm come Polygon side. I'm gonna come look for you, man. Polygon, Linstead, Ewerton, and you go up. Linstead. Ewerton, they say you go up. After you pass the cemetery.
2: It's by the sports complex.
0: Yeah, and the cemetery, yeah, and the make one left turn up a hill. Yeah. My best friend is from Polyground. I haven't been there in a while, though. Sharon in Cassava Peace, good morning to you. Thank you for joining. Cameron, Lexi in Michigan, good morning to you. Music Phil, Nick's over there in the Bronx, good morning to you. All right. Judine said, dumpling shop, not dumpling again, but it was my place when I visit my family. Well, visit my family there, but Judine Siena, like one time. British, bless up yourself. Sled says some jerk chicken fried dumpling and oatmeal for breakfast right now. Enjoy. TJ said fried dumpling is a vibes, I swear. All right, y'all, thank you so much for sending in your breakfast, whatever it is that you're having. Do enjoy. 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Satisfy your taste buds.

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Keep it real! This is Bertus, I'm bigging up DJ Noor. Every time when DJ Noor play, music keeps massive lively. SMS in the morning.

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0: 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Well, that's going to get a massage, a professional massage.
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0: Yeah, I got a massage the other day, but it wasn't professional. 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You know, you're born them need for.
2: Mrs. Somebody get one massage yesterday.
0: Sorry for them, no. 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
3: All right, I have a question I'm going through it. Since it's a massage, all right, so me, you know, like, you know, the bamboo rafting with them go down with the ladies, them. What them call it? Them put the thing, you know, the massage one.
0: Yeah, the clay.
3: The clay thing. So Raven, you have your people, and you know what I mean. You'd have go down for one of them bamboo rafting, get one of them massages.
0: If I got permission to do it, why not? If I ask and my person says, yeah. But you have to, if him say, yo, the person have to just be respectful and keep it. Yeah, then why not?
3: No, man, because, yo, what, some of them feel like my sister, trust me. I wonder if them...
0: They're a bit much, eh?
3: I'm feeling like them a pass.
0: Yeah, no, some of them, no, but some of the girls want that, though. Some of the girls don't mind it, you know? Some of them, you know, say, you know, go a little lower, go a little higher, whatever. It may be, but yeah, some people are okay with that.
3: Mm.
0: Yeah, but I actually did. I did the river rafting, and I got a massage, but it was definitely not like that. I got my legs and back and whatever, but it was not inappropriate at all. So it was not inappropriate at all. No, it was very appropriate.
3: It was very appropriate.
0: Very appropriate. Very, very appropriate. Mm. Yeah, so. I guess it's what people want, I guess. You know, if that's what you want, that's what you get. Yeah. All right, y'all. That was It's Your Health. It's time for your proverb of the day. Oh, I think we did this one too. This one says, "Ma come here for drink milk, me no come here for count cow. Ma come here for drink milk, me no come here for count cow." Interpretation, focus on the task or benefits you came for rather than worrying about the logistics or details that don't concern you. Mind your business. Alright? Mind your business. Alright, y'all. That is it for your proverb of the day. It's time for birthdays and anniversary shout-outs.

All right, y'all, welcome back. Welcome back to the show. We got a lot of birthdays today, y'all. Yes. So first birthday is going out to the one, the only, the sunniest flower of them all. Sunflower. Happy birthday, sun. Oh, my gosh. Guys, she's so sweet. She's so amazing. Like, she's such an overall great woman. Happy birthday to you, son. Hope you have an amazing day today. I love you, girl. And of course, a special birthday shout out coming from Dwayne. He says, some people call themselves queen, but can you please send Queen Sunflower a happy birthday? So happy birthday to you, son, coming from Dwayne. And Kevin in Delaware says, happy birthday greetings to the one and only Sunflower, wishing her all God's richest blessing and love. Welcoming from Kevin and Nikki in Delaware. Happy birthday, son. Yes.

All right, y'all, another birthday greeting. And of course, this one is a belated birthday greeting going out to Snoopy. One Snoopy on the app, you don't know. Happy belated birthday to you, sir. Hope you enjoyed your day yesterday. And of course, continue to have a blessed week. All right? Belated birthday greetings. Awesome sauce. All right. Who else have a birthday? All on deck. Because a whole heap of things are going right now. So, this one, ready? All right, so this one is coming from Cherry. She says, happy birthday to my mother-in-law, Rosemary Pusey. Mm-hmm. One mother-in-law, of course. She says, may God continue to keep you and bless you. May his love continue to shine on you. And may your food baskets never go empty. Enjoy this, your special day today. Love you loads. You're more than just a mother-in-law. You're my everything. Happy birthday. Oh, hey. You hardly find the mother-in-law. Because we know so the mother-in-law them not too nice, you know. So when you find a mother-in-law who nice, like Cherry mother-in-law, yeah, happy birthday. Because pretty people them have them good Marella. Because Javine, may I tell you? You have a monster in law? Mm-hmm. Some people. Movie, yeah, some people have them. Sorry, for the door, I say go. Yeah. Alright. Claudette says happy birthday to you, Sunflower. Enjoy your day. Okay. Alright, TJ says happy birthday to you, Sunflower. Judine says happy birthday to you, Gemini Queen, Sunflower. Live life to the fullest. Bubba says happy birthday, Sunflower. Keep sunning. Sled says bless up, Sunflower, upon our earth strong, full joy, my dear. Andrea says happy birthday, beautiful Sunflower. Have yourself an extraordinary day. Marcy over there in London says, okay, my birth. Also, happy belated birthday going out to Marcy over there in London too. Her birthday was on Saturday, Labor Day, right? And of course, she's saying birthday wishes to Sunflower as well. Bass says, happy birthday to Sunflower. All right. Winston says, please big up my son, Teron Hilaire, who attends St. George's College, and his mother, Alicia Williams, who worked at JUTC, coming from his father, Winston. All right. Awesome. Let's see. Okay. All right, Joanne. Good for you. Joanne says she gets a massage twice a month. That nice, see? Okay, Chrissy. What's Callaloo and Selfish? Hi, Chibudekor, bless up yourself. And of course, I want to say a big shout out to Dakisha. Remember Dakisha from Halfway Tree Primary School that made sure we all got that beautiful breakfast? Yes, I want to say shout out to Dakisha. She's always listening. Yeah, big ups to you guys. And of course, big up Tyler as well. And big up everybody so far that I've met on the school tour that says they listen to us every morning. And them love when we do the what's on the menu. So I just want to give a special shout out. And of course, that teacher as well at Vaz Prep. Big up, I forgot her name. I don't like that. But yeah, big ups to everybody. Thank you guys so much. And of course, happy birthday to everyone else out there that's celebrating today. All right, Judine said, happy birthday to your mother-in-law, Cherry. Katie says, monster-in-law, some are in love with their sons. Listen. Muriel says, Sunflower, Malia. Hold on. I think this one. See Peaches, but say, Sunflower, bless up yourself. Muriel says, Sunflower, my lady, God's blessing. Lady K says, happy birthday to you, Sunflower. And Marcia, belated. All right. Sexy Gela says, big up yourself as a Gemini queen out of Polygrong. Tanya and Anna Garden says, happy earth strong to you, Sunflower. Elijah says, happy earth strong to Sunflower as well. Hi, Kim. Good morning to you. All right, guys. That's it for birthdays and anniversary shout-outs.

0: All right, son. So, you know what time of the morning right now? It's a Tuesday, and you know it's all about buses and flushes, all right? All right, so remember, the WhatsApp line is 876-392-6217. If you don't like it, you know, we flush it. But if you do like it, you know, we're going to bus it. And it's the next episode, all right, next chapter. So as we go into it right now, we have the first artist. This artist go by the name of Treasure. You know, this one is called Reach Out. You know, big other people may know you have pre-money. You have pre-money, Raven? Where's that pre-money? Where's that pre-money?
1: Yeah.
0: All right, I'm going to hear about Treasure.
1: Yeah.
0: After saying that, you know, the Reach Out conversation right now. All right?

All right, so nice. Tell me what you think about that one. What you think about this one? All right, so here we go. Here we go. Here we go. Here we go. Here we go. Bust it or flush it. 876-392-6217. Bust it, tie, boss. TJ, Olympic wear. Big up yourself. The man says, slap wear, slap wear. Bust it. Lady K said, boss the youth. Send him a road. All right. All right. This one is all about treasure with this one. Reach out. Hold on. Andrea is typing. Let me see what Andrea is saying. Half a boss is in the car. I love when time they use them, reach out, you know, all heap of money, you know. Yeah, man. Claudette, Central Village, boss it. Joanne, say flush. No, hold on, what is that? Flush. Joanne from Canada say it was a big flush, this one. This one is a big flush. Andrea, God bless. Holy fire emoji, and that is saying that you need to send this around. Tanya from Arnett Garden saying, yeah, thumbs up. That mean it's a bus. All right, treasure with this one. Reach out. And as we continue, we got Gotti done with this one. It's lifestyle. The name song title is lifestyle. Let's go.

0: Jay Olympic way said it's a tiny bus, this one, like a minivan. And Jay, God bless it, bus it. Kim from New York. All right, Kim. You know, just get a little like a little painkiller or something. You know, she's having an headache and with the flu, so you know. Alright, or you can just, you know, consult a doctor or something. Hope you feel better, alright? Get well soon. Alright, Kim. Alright, so Claudette is saying bus it right now. Bus. I said bus it. Outer road man Jenna. That's sexy Jella. Oh, sexy Jella saying outer road man from Jella. All right, so here want me know. Yvonne is saying bus it too, also from Kirasa. Let me see what's again. Tanya Arnett Garden say, yeah, it's a bus. All right, let me just hear what Jojo got to say. Canada, let me see. All right, let me hear Jojo say no. Jojo. Jojo said flush this too. Oh my gosh. Anyways, we got like one more song. Hold on, let me see. I think we got one more song or two more songs. Alright, let me see what I got. Boy, I'm not telling a lie. Jojo really got hard this morning with the bus guitar flush it. Alright, Jojo, let me see if you like this one. Alright, this one is called the artist is Drake X. And the song is Ghetto Anthem. So let us see what this one.
1: Rock it and sail it, Dr. Keg, make you feel it.

Come on, 876-392-3927 is the text line. Text cinema. Come on, why don't I go on for that one? Jojo, come on, give me an honest opinion on this one.

0: The press are run redder than red. 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
1: So nights, my sister love that song. Every single person has a money pull up right now. Oh my gosh. Don't even know where to start from. Black Sari said, yo sir, yo, lift it up. Pull it up. It need for bus. Sharon say right now, bus it. Claudette is saying bus it. Lady K is saying bus it. Music Phil is saying bus it. Tanya from Arnett Garden is saying bus it. Oh my gosh. Hold on there. TJ. Flush it. Dump it. All right, TJ, big up yourself. You know, so when Father Peart, Peart come in and say, yo, boss it, big up yourself. Yvonne from Curacao, shout out to you, big up yourself. Thank you for joining. Oh, okay, New Year. Okay, Kim. Okay, that's what's happening. All right, big up yourself. All right, big up yourself. Shout out to you. We're going for a break right now. So that was your boss it or flush it right there. So keep it locked on Sun City 104.9. We're going for a break. The time is 8:31.
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The beat of the drum, the strumming of the bass guitar, the unison of the keyboard, the steadiness of the rhythm guitar, energy from the percussion, and the voice cementing the sound. This is reggae music. 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

0: happened in Jamaica.
1: All right, tonight, welcome back. Welcome back to the show. It is a current Tuesday. And Kidsville 2026 takes over Hope Zoo on May 29 and 30 from 11 a.m. to 5 p.m. From exciting VR adventures and carnival rides to obstacle fun and safe play zones for the little ones, Kidsville promises 2 days packed with fun, learning, and entertainment for the entire family. Joining us right now to tell us more about this exciting event is David Magnus, CEO and founder of Edge Marketing Solutions. Mr. Magnus, good morning. Thank you so much for joining us.
2: Good morning. Thank you very much for having me. And good morning to all your listeners in Jamaica and across the world.
1: Awesome. Now, Mr. Magnus, what exciting activities and attractions can families and children look forward to at Kidsville 2026 this year?
2: Well, listen, this is probably going to be the most exciting activity for Child's Month and also to launch the summer for kids, especially for kids 12 and under. We know we're very, very excited to be a part to produce this activity, Kidsville, and it's going to be amazing. It's going to be awesome. So there are going to be four areas of fun and excitement for the kids. We've designed and created this event so that kids of all age groups will have spaces that they can have fun and different kind of activities. So you're talking about situations of four zones. There's a VR town, of course, and I say gaming and all that activity that, you know, the virtual master, and they go through all that technological kind of gaming activities. Then you also have Carnival Kingdom, where it's going to be a lot of rides, etc. And so, and you have Adventure Arena, which is, you know, the stalwart, a huge obstacle course and various different type of activities that takes place. And then we have our safe spot for our little babies that we call Little World, Safe Playland, and that's where they will have their own rides and their own activities, and they're going to be in their own space where no big kids can come in and not give them an opportunity to have their own rides and their own fun. But also when you walk into Kidsville, okay, and going on to those different areas activities, there's also going to be other activities taking place, teaching kids how to stilt walk, having hopscotch, hula hoop, you know, jump rope, face painting, a multitude of activities. Is just going to be chock-a-block full of things to keep kids entertained for the period 11 a.m. to 5 p.m. on both days.
1: Awesome. Now, how does the VR Town experience combine fun, learning, and innovation for the kids?
2: Well, you know, the thing about us coming up with the idea of Kidsville is that we really, really wanted to combine these experiences. We wanted kids to be entertained. We also wanted them to be educated. So a lot of the activities that we have, especially in VR Towns, so are going to be those type of games where you not only have fun, but you're learning as well. And a lot of the events are curated in such a manner that kids walk away not only enjoying, but learning something new. And of course, we also, as the producers of this event, wants to combine learning, having fun, and also community impact. So as you may not be aware, part proceeds of this activity is going towards the Hope Zoo, because we really respect the kind of work that the Hope Zoo is doing in terms of conservation and protecting Jamaica's wildlife. So we wanted to have a community impact activity as well. So we feel we've covered the full gamut of our objectives with Kidsville, and we're just asking parents, bring the kids. It's going to be amazing. The Friday is for schools primarily, you know, 2,500, 1,500 for the teachers or adults that are, you know, going to be there with the children. And then on Saturday, pre-sold, 3,500 for the kids and 5,000 at the gate for the kids, $2,000 for adults, pre-sold or not, or at the gate.
1: Do you have any special discounts being offered for, you know, school groups attending the event?
2: Yeah, well, that's the thing. On the Friday is primarily for the schools. So
1: okay.
2: The 2,500 versus 5,000 coming at the gate on Saturday is a significant discount, and also $1,500 for teachers or the adults coming with the kids on Friday for the school. So we're really pushing Friday for the buses, and you know, the hundreds of buses of schools coming from all across the country coming into Kidsville on the Friday. They can come on Saturday as well, but we really have it organized for Friday for the schools with large groups, etc. Saturday, it's for everybody.
1: Okay, so for the schools that are listening right now, the parents that are listening, when you go to school this morning and make your drop-offs, remind the teachers, you know, that Friday is the day to go to Kidsville, because that's the day you can get those massive discounts that are happening. Now, Mr. Magnus, for the parents now who are listening, who have never been to Kidsville, who are saying, okay, they're going to attend for the first time, what would you say makes Kidsville 2026 a unique family entertainment experience at Hope Zoo?
2: Well, let me start off by saying this. You know, Jamaica is an entertainment country. We have a lot of entertainment in this country, but there is a gap for the kids, and we deliberately wanted to fill that gap. You know, what do you do with your children on you know, for entertainment in this country? And Hope Zoo has been really making a tremendous effort in trying to, you know, encourage children to come out to the zoo, enjoy the animals, learn about animals, etc. When the parents come to Kidsville on Saturday especially, the kids are going to be so involved in what is going on. There's so many things happening that you can just sit and watch your children enjoy themselves, right? I mean, how many times do we talk about our kids being on gadgets, our kids being, you know, on the tablets, on the phones, etc.? And so this is interactive, this is fun, it's outdoors, it's a whole lot of things going on. And so parents, your children are going to be really, really enjoying this. And at the end of the day, they're going to be very tired, and you'll have a great Saturday night.
1: yes, that's very important, making sure that they're tired, which means they had a fun-filled day. Mr. Magnus, thank you so much. And, of course, big ups to you and your entire team. Before you go again, can you please let them know the dates again and the time quickly?
2: Okay, so on Friday, May 29th, that is Kidsville, primarily targeted for schools, large group of schools. The price is $2,500, $1,500 for the adults or the teachers that are attending with the children. On Saturday, the 30th, is the general audience day. The price is $3,500 pre-sold, and we really encourage people to take advantage of pre-sold. Okay, you can get your tickets online or at our various ticket outlets, which is listed on our Instagram handles all over. You can go to edgemarketingja.com or kidsvilleja and get all the information on the outlets. Again, $3,500 pre-sold on Saturday, $2,000 for adults, $5,000 at the gate for children, $2,000 for adults at the gate on Saturday.
1: Awesome.
2: Make it that record. It will be a memorable experience for the children, and even the adults who are attending with the children will be very happy to watch their kids just have a lot of fun. It's almost like, you know, you go to Disney World and you have the different parks, different adventures. We have four, and so they're going to get a major bang for the buck in terms of what you put out, but the children are going to enjoy it. It's going to be wonderful. So please come out and support it. And also remember, you're contributing to the Hope Zoo preservation of Jamaica's wildlife. So it's a good cause as well.
1: Awesome. So guys, that was David Magnus, CEO and founder of Edge Marketing Solutions. Guys, listen, this weekend, you want something to do with the kiddies? It's all about Kidsville 2026 right up there at Hope Zoo. Y'all, so come on out, bring the kids. As a matter of fact, bring the entire family, all right? And let us have some fun. Mr. Magnus, thank you so much. Do enjoy the rest of your day.
2: Thank you for having me. You too.
1: You're welcome. Bye-bye.

0: All right, tonight, that is our time for today. We are out of here on this current Tuesday, y'all. But thank you so much for joining us this morning. We really appreciate you guys. So join us tomorrow on the road. Yeah, we're going to be in Linston. So bright and early, y'all. Bright and early. Join us in Linston, y'all. So go ahead and enjoy the rest of your day. It is your girl Raven saying stay safe, Sanjat Noor.
1: Yeah, man. Bless up on yourself, all
0: right? Bye, guys.

0: Built in Jamaica for Jamaicans. But Connexion has never been just about the network. It's about the people behind every hello.
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3: Coming like police at the door. Ah, oh, Jesus, here the door there again. Danger now.

morning. Good morning to my Sunnites. Yes, it's that time. It's the time for the Hello Jamaica show. I am here, Sun Diamond, your host. How is everybody this morning? I hope everyone is doing wonderful and woke up and gave God thanks this morning. And, you know, always remember to stay grateful, my people. Today, my meditation, the centering thought was... thankfulness brings a healthier life. So the more thankful you are is the more healthier you are. And I think that was a great message today. The more thankful you are, the more healthier you are. All right. So let me see who is on the check-in this morning. We have Claudette. She says, good morning, Sun Diamond. Thank Father God for waking me up. One Mama B party up. Sun Diamond, Mama B 1 year. Something I talk about with Sun Jack Fry Eye on Sun City last night. Wow. We miss Mama B. Listen, we went out to dinner last night and, you know, we was just going around the table and saying, you know, what we miss most about her and, you know, as a family. And it was nice. It was nice because that's a part of the healing, you know, is talking about it and addressing your feelings and stuff. But we're all just still in shock, still can't believe it. She just gone, left with us. But... you know, we are here and it's important for us to continue her legacy and her name. So let me see who is next. TJ. Hi, TJ. How are you this morning? He says, good morning, my son, Angel Diamond. You think I didn't saw you a couple of days ago at Devon House having your dragon. Having your dragon stout butter cheese ice cream. Yes. Bless up yourself and Queen Jojo and the young lady. Can't remember her name. Shanoia. But she's not here today, though. And shout out to all the listeners every time. I'm listening as usual. What you? Hey, Manila. Y'all watch me on YouTube. Yes, I love it. Don't forget, guys, check me out, Sun Diamond TLG on YouTube. All right. So Winston from Kingston says, please bless up my son, Teron Hilaire. I don't think I'm saying that right. Hilaire. I don't know if I'm saying that right. I'm sorry. Who attends St. George's College, and his mother, Alicia Williams, who work at JUTC, is coming from his father, Winston. Big up yourself, Teron. Big up yourself. All right, Baba. Wagwan, Baba Upsetter. He says, grand rising. Muriel, how are you, my love? She says, good morning. Back to the grind. Yep, one day and you're back. Listen, it come like you didn't even get that extra day. I swear. Chubby Deco says, good morning, Sun Diamond. Sledge, how are you? He says, good morning, Sun Diamond. Welcome to another day. And yes, we're on the list. Much love to everyone. Mama B forever, definitely. Andrea, God bless. How are you, my love? She says, good morning, Sun Diamond. Hope you had a great weekend and the holiday. Have yourself an amazing day. Sunreen, says, good morning, Sun Diamond. Just want to say happy birthday to Sunflower. Yes, I'm going to do a special dedication to her later. Coming from Sunreen, and blessings to the entire family. Yes, thank you so much. Yes, Jojo in Canada says, a very good morning to my wonderful Sun Diamond, engineer, their producer, Queen Jojo and Shanoia, and our Sunites. Hope you all are doing well today. I pray that all is well. Happy current Tuesday. Love always, Jojo. Yes, Baba. Yes, he says happy birthday to Sunflower. So yes, it's Sunflower's birthday today. So we're going to play a little song for her a little bit later. But yes, Sunflower, happy birthday. If you're tuned in and listening, we love you so much and so grateful for you keeping the ship running, our operations manager, and helped my aunt to start the station. She was there from scratch. She filled out the application with the aunt. So she's foundation. So yeah, there's no Sun City without Sunflower and Mama B and Steve and Junior and Patrick and all of us. But Sunflower and Mama B, no man, they did the thing. Lexi says, good morning, Sun Diamond. Can you imagine Mama B dancing the heel and gully with him? Yeah.
for true. Happy birthday to Sunflower as well. That's from Lexi. Okay, I can see, what's this, Jojo sending, oh, very nice, Jojo. She says, a very happy birthday to my friend Sunflower. Very happy belated to Engineer Steer. Yes, my dear, it was his birthday yesterday as well. All right, I've got a long song for you today because I just love this song and I wanted to play it for you this morning. It is called He Knows My Name by Tasha Cobbs Leonard, I think it says, You Know My Name, featuring Jimmy Cravity. So I'm going to play that song for you and then we're going to get into current affairs. So Buju, please, please, why did I put, oh, okay, I put the wrong Buju in. Please, please, please let in Tasha for me.

Oh, what a beautiful, beautiful, beautiful song. I just love that song. Oh, God, it is so, so good. And it's so true. He walks with us. He talks with us. He knows our name. He knows who we are. He knows everything about us. I just love it. I love that song. And that song was by Tasha Cobbs Leonard. And that was featuring Jimmy Cravity, who started in the beginning. Okay. All right, guys. So it's all about current affairs. I see TJ also says that that's one of his, he says, I love this song so much. Very touching and powerful. Very touching and powerful. Cutie. She says, blessed good morning, Sun Diamond, Mama B, Sunlights and Sun City family's great. Great rising, blessings to be alive, and well, I give thanks. I'm late, but I'm here giving God thanks. Have yourself an awesome God bless day. Peace and love always. Be blessed. Yes, thank you so much, Cutie. All right, guys. So yes, all about current affairs, and today we're going to be talking about why road fatalities in Jamaica. And you know, they have now passed 100 mark, with the latest figures showing 105 people killed in 95 fatal crashes, wow, since the start of the year, while authorities are reporting a significant 28% reduction compared to the same period last year. The numbers remain alarming. Motorists continue to account for the largest number of deaths, while vulnerable road users, including pedestrians, cyclists, and pillion passengers, make up more than half of the fatalities on the nation's roads. So this morning, we're asking you, the people, we're asking you, why are so many Jamaicans still losing their lives on the roads despite years of warnings, road safety campaigns, and, you know, stricter traffic laws? Because listen, me get a ticket for speeding just the other day. I wasn't even speeding. I was taking over somebody at, like, he was doing 30 and I probably went up to 50 or something to take over him. And the man gave me a ticket saying that I can't take over. I was speeding. I went past the speed limit. I said, can you believe this, man? I said I had to speed up to take over. But anyway, speeding is a big issue in Jamaica for sure. And sometimes I just feel like people make up the road code as they go along. Because I don't understand why our fatality rate is so high for such a small population. 105 people killed in 94 fatal crashes. So why is that? Why is it? To me, that's one thing I say. The only thing people do fast is drive in Jamaica. And if everything else slow, everything else slow. That's the only thing they do is drive fast. And you know, enough people buy them license, you know, and they just take too much risks. I just don't understand what that's about. You see how people can wait in line for the KFC, but they can't, you know, they're always in a rush driving on the road. Because I know speed and drinking and driving, I think, causes a lot of accidents. I'm interested to know if, like, a lot of these fatalities are, like, people coming back from parties and speeding and, you know, racing with friends and stuff. I'm interested to know. I know I see sometimes you see pile-ups on the toll and stuff. And enough time I'm driving the toll, and I've got to drive the toll today, actually, because I've got to go my bay later. But I see the skid marks, so you have to take time, people. So the reality of the numbers is that 105 road deaths recorded so far in 2026, fatal crashes were reduced by 28% to 29% compared to last year. 94 fatal crashes recorded. So there's been 94 crashes and 105 people dead. So that means, so you know, so there's people that, there was multiple people in a car that that lost their lives. Oh boy, it's just so sad. Talking points. Oh Lord, why am I reading that bit out? Sorry. Should Jamaicans celebrate the reduction or still be deeply concerned? I think that both, like, you can do two things at the same time. I think we should celebrate the reduction, but we got a long way to go, because it shouldn't even be one death, 105 deaths. And where are we? We're in May, the fifth month, coming up to the sixth month of the year. And you're telling me, say, it's 105 people. So by the end of the year, it potentially could be 210 people. No, sir, that's too high. That's too high for things that I feel a lot of those cases probably could be avoidable. I just don't know. Why are,
You know, we still average in deadly crashes almost every day. Imagine somebody dead every day and there's a crash every day. Like, what is going on? Boy, oh boy. Motorists account for 25 deaths, the highest category. Wow. Many crashes involve excessive speed, no helmets. Yes, because I see them boys on their bike, especially them yin yang or them bike there, and they don't have on helmets. And I've seen enough times them get lick off them bike and they got no helmet on their head. Unlicensed bikes, you see, all of that, and reckless overtaking. You see the same thing, Miss Air? Speeding, overtaking, reckless overtaking. Because sometimes people overtake, and I'm telling you, it is close till you're left like, nah, till you see like people that are on the right side of the road having to swerve off onto the hard shoulder to avoid them. Or sometimes when people overtaking, I have to slow down because mina dep on it with them. So I agree. I think that those are some of the main factors. Excessive speed, top number one. No helmets, unlicensed bikes, and reckless overtaking. Vulnerable road users account for 57% of all fatalities. Includes pedestrians, cyclists, motorcyclists, and pillion passengers. What's pillion passengers, guys? Minister of Information, good morning, sir. What is pillion passengers? I don't know what that is. Explain to me. Somebody tell me what pillion passengers are, because it's not pedestrian. So what is pillion? I wonder if it's just people walking in the road or something, or working at night. Pillion, what does pillion mean? Minister of Information, were you there? Or Sledge, let me know. TJ, what does pillion mean? Pillion passengers. Okay. So major causes including excessive speed, distracted driving. Yes, because now people are on their phones as well. Passengers on bikes. Oh, thank you, Marlene, on TikTok. She says pillion means, and Boogie Down Records said, let me see, person who sit on the back of a bike. Oh, so like you're, oh, that means, oh, okay, that's interesting. I've never heard that it termed that way before. Thank you, Marlene, on TikTok. Wow, okay, pillion means a person that sits on the bike. Okay. I've heard some stories, you know, I've heard some stories about people. I remember my dad saying one time somebody hit his car, or he hit somebody on a bike, and he said that the woman on the back was saying how she never, always was afraid of going on bikes, and the boyfriend finally convinced her to come on the bike, and the first time she got up on the bike, they get lick off the bike, and they drop down, and she drop off the bike. I said, you see, sometimes if you go with your spirit in her, when your spirit is telling you to don't do something, that's why me, even yesterday, I was saying to my cousin Kareem, I was saying that if he's ever been interested in getting a bike, and he's like, no, it's just a bit too dangerous. And I was like, you know what? Every time I see a bike, because enough people say, boy, you have the shit for bike back. I'm like, you would have looked nice in that shorts on a bike. That's what people used to tell me when I was younger. And I always used to say, me no want my legs scrape up, because listen, I have seen some bikes crashes, and then the nice, them the pretty, them the normal, you come like a ragged doll. So me no want to scrape up my legs them. So I've always just, I don't know, I've just always said, you know, I'm not doing it. Oh, Baba Upsetter, what, you have new job? Oh yes, Baba Upsetter, go on. Yeah, so congratulations, should I say, as well. Yes, people, this fatality thing's not no joke. You know, some people also seem like they're just, I don't know, they're just, boy, I don't know how we love speed and drive so fast. And people used to say to me that I'm a fast driver, you know. I think it's because I used to par a lot with guys. And when you're doing road with guys, you have to keep up. Because sometimes I would drive with people and they said, like, God, why you drive so rough? And you drive like mad. But I think it's because of them. Like, you have to keep up, or you're driving with them, or you're driving them. And yeah, so I do drive a bit, you know, compared to like a contact on the road, you know. But still, you have to take time, people, because speed is very dangerous. So you have to know what you're doing. So I definitely will be mindful of this conversation when I'm driving to country today. So
a lot of people in their phone. Because even one time I was texting somebody years ago, I was texting and I was waiting at a light, and just a light to turn onto ferry coming from Portmore. And I just remember in my phone, I think I was checking, I was going to meet someone, and they must have messaged that I checked. I said, I don't want to drive out to Portmore, and the person's late or not going again. And then when I went to text, and then when I was texting, I just said, boom, me, I'm going on the back of somebody. But because it was like so slow, but you know, so the man want me to fix him, and the whole car want fixing it, and it barely was a scrape. Oh God. And then anyway, after, like, I spoke to him, and he probably said I'm a good person, but I know from his accent he was like, yep, me bingo, me bingo. Oh Lord, it's break time. I have to come back to you with that story, guys. All right, but yes, guys, be careful of speeding, because the fatality rate is 105 already, 94 fatal crashes this year. So please be safe on the road. All right, we're going to go for a quick break. And when we come back, it's time for Save Yourself, Eat Smart. All right, guys, we'll be back after this.

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2: Yes, we are back and we are about to send a nice, loving, beautiful, godly, blessed happy birthday greeting to our sunflower. It's her birthday today and we love her so much. Everyone loves her. The listeners love her. Everybody, the people in the world, the workers there. And boy, what a popular. But she has a beautiful soul and we really just want God to continue to bless her with many years to come. Grow all together, all angrier. And, you know, just have a life filled of happiness, you know, abundance and great health. So sunflower, this one is for you.

0: Yeah, happy birthday. Happy birthday to ya. Happy birthday to ya. Yes, Sunflower, big up yourself on your earth. Strong happy birthday. I know last year, you know, was a rough one because of our loss, but this one, you know, you have to enjoy. You're still here. You've got to enjoy life. Mama B would want you to be happy and enjoy your life and live it to the fullest, girl. She would want you to go on and do the thing. So this thing called life. You have a beautiful opportunity. God continues to bless you with life every day. So happy birthday to you. All right, guys. So it's all about save yourself. And this week, we're talking about mental health. Because, you know, at the moment, there is such a stigma still in the country. And it's really, you know, important that we address this issue. So our focus on mental health is about the stigma and the urgent need to change how Jamaican view mental health illnesses or mental illnesses. Bellevue Hospital is now pushing to reframe the way schizophrenia and mental health disorders are discussed in the country, warning that harmful labels like mud and madness continue to fuel fear, discrimination and social isolation. Mental health professionals say many Jamaicans still associate schizophrenia with violence and hopelessness. Despite research showing that people living with the condition are more likely to be victims rather than perpetrators of crime, Bellevue is now encouraging greater compassion, early intervention, family support and community inclusion. So joining us this morning to discuss this issue is Dr. Brian Kazara. He is from a Bellevue Hospital. We spoke to him a couple of weeks ago, so I wonder if you guys remember him. Good morning to you. Good morning to you, Dr. Kazara.
1: Thank you for having me here.
0: Wonderful, wonderful, wonderful.

0: God. Did you hear me?
1: Oh, I'm sorry, I'm hearing you loud and clear. The language that we use has a direct effect on persons' willingness to seek care and be open about their struggles. It's very common, as you know, Dr. Roberts S. Mode have mentioned in that article that you're referencing. It's very common for us to see patients tell us that they don't want to go to their mental health clinic or, in fact, Bellevue Hospital, because they know if they go there, people are going to say they're mad. And this is a word, though it's very common in our culture and oftentimes can be used jokingly, it also is a word that carries real stigma with it. And for that reason alone, persons will not want to seek help. Believe it or not, if you replace the term mad with this person isn't well, then generally you'll find that persons are much more well received and less likely to be ostracized in their community. And so we know it has real impacts on people's everyday realities. And for that reason, as clinicians, we really want to encourage persons as best as possible to refrain from using the word. I know that might be challenging because, like I said, this is a word that has really been used for a long time. And for many Jamaicans, it's just a part of our kind of cultural vocabulary. But everything changes, and we're hopeful that with time, just like other aspects of culture, this can change too.
0: Yes, I'm hoping that it changes too, because words are powerful, and I know how Jamaicans and people, Caribbean people, you know, term mental illness, and it isn't nice, and it can have detrimental impacts on a person's life. So many Jamaicans are still using the terms like mad or madness very casually. How damaging can those labels be to people living with mental illness and their families as well?
1: Yeah, it's very damaging because, again, unfortunately, when people say mad, we don't associate it with a diagnosable and treatable medical condition. When we use mad, it's characterized by oftentimes a very kind of dramatic and extreme presentation that only applies to a subsection of patients, not all, and also with a kind of personal feeling, sometimes even spiritual or moral feeling, rather than, like I said, a genuine medical condition. And so persons, if they are labeled with that, will feel less inclined to seek medical care because they're not going to believe that what they have is a genuine medical issue, alongside with the real social ostracization that comes with having that stigma in many communities across Jamaica.
0: Well, you know, I was just trying to think, I wonder how this all started, like where did this all come from? I know there's a common belief that people with schizophrenia are violent and dangerous. And how true is that perception, would you say, Doctor?
1: Well, there are a subsection of patients who do in fact have those traits. That's not the majority of them. And I think that's really the important thing to note. I think it's one of those scenarios where fear is a very strong thing. And if you see a few instances of a subsection of a population that behaves a certain way that might be dramatic or one that strikes fear, then it's oftentimes what persons may stick onto. So I think a lot of that just comes from the emotion of fear and how influential that can be. It's similar to what we see with racial profiling in North America, where oftentimes people, African Americans or people of African descent, are profiled by police because there's a subsection of persons who may look like that are perpetrators of crime. But of course, that doesn't represent the totality of African-Americans or people of African descent. So it's a similar thing with persons with schizophrenia. The majority of them are not violent or aggressive, but there is a small subsection of persons who are acutely ill. And what we really need to do is empathize with them because it's because they're not mentally well why they behave that way. Rather than ostracize or target them or ridicule them, we should actually try and see if they can get care as quickly as possible.
0: Yes, exactly. So that's the next question I wanted to ask you, is how important is early diagnosis and treatment when dealing with conditions like schizophrenia?
1: It's exceptionally important. And that is why we at the Bellevue Hospital felt it was necessary to put that message out. Because the reality is that The earlier you detect schizophrenia, the more likely you are to get positive outcomes. And by positive outcomes, what I mean is that you're able to return to work or return to whatever you are doing, your daily routine quicker. And you're generally able to integrate into society much faster, oftentimes requiring lower doses of medication. So early detection is very important. And again, this is where stigma can be particularly problematic, because if you start developing, or persons around you notice that you're developing very mild and subtle symptoms, if they believe that admitting that you have schizophrenia means that you're mad, or you may have schizophrenia means that you're mad, that means that they're not going to want to actually go and see the doctor about it while it's mild and subtle. And then they may wait until it becomes very severe and becomes very disruptive or dramatic. And that's when they may show up, at which point we may not necessarily be able to get the same optimal outcomes that we could have if we had catched it early. So, that really shows the interplay between stigma and early detection. The less stigma we have surrounding conditions, the more likely we are to have people come when the presentation is very mild and subtle, which ironically will result in less stigma because we see less severe cases where people are disruptive or aggressive.
0: Listen, I know the stigma. Sometimes, for instance, if someone, gets admitted to Bellevue once, like for the rest of their life, they have that stigma that yes, should have been sent up at Bellevue or should have gone to Bellevue one time. It's like it does, that stigma doesn't leave the person. And as the doctor said, that there's so much ways now that you can live with mental illness and maintain a happy, positive life. So tell me, doctor, are there any other support systems that can help for people, beyond medication, that are living with mental illnesses to have a stable and productive life?
1: Yeah, absolutely. So we know that for persons with schizophrenia, many persons, because of how disruptive the acute episodes can be, sometimes may actually find that they have problems with employment. So programs that assist persons who need employment can be very important, and also social skills training. So training where you allow people to learn some of the essential tenets of being able to interact and reintegrate into their society are really important, along with occupational therapy. So, these are some of the things that can help, because the reality is part of the burden of schizophrenia is that it leaves persons very, what we call, functionally impaired, sometimes not able to return to work or be able to return to their regular level of functioning. So things like skills training, occupational therapy, and things like that can really assist in allowing persons to be able to return to an adequate way of living.
0: A question that I just wanted to ask you as well is that, are you seeing like numbers increase? Because we know that we are seeing a lot of with just how things are day to day in people's lives and what's going on within the world on the news and that, and their mental health in certain areas has increased. Are you seeing any increase in schizophrenia cases?
1: No, I wouldn't say we're seeing an increase. It's difficult to say for sure, because really, to answer that question with precision, we would need access to some, robust statistics, which we don't have. But based on, what I'm seeing on the front line, I wouldn't necessarily say there's a specific increase in schizophrenia cases per se, but there is an increase in mental health cases at large.
0: Okay. So, families, I just remember aunt, my aunt a good few times speaking to family who had a member in their family that had schizophrenia, and the people do struggle with supporting loved ones dealing with mental illness. So are there practical things that relatives and caregivers can do? What practical advice can you give to those people?
1: Well, the practical advice I would give them is, one, to do everything they can to ensure medication compliance. Many families know it's when their relative or loved one stops taking medication, that they start having a relapse and a resurfacing of symptoms. So simple steps like ensuring that you actually are there when they take the medication and that you frequently remind them. These are things that we tell persons to do all the time, to follow them to the health center, to ensure that they go and they're seen. These are things that ensure that they will continue to comply with the medication and the treatment, which of course reduces the risk of relapse, which is so important in this condition. So that's one of the practical steps we would mention to persons and family members.
0: Okay, thank you. So tell me, what role do, you know, schools, churches, workplaces, media, and communities play in helping to reduce the stigma and encouraging healthier conversations around mental health, would you say?
1: Well, what they can do is, when they're speaking on mental conditions like schizophrenia, to always emphasize that these are medical conditions that are treatable, and that many persons who have them live seemingly normal lives because they're adequately treated. I think even if just mentioning that can go a long way, because it can reduce the stigma. And of course, as we would have already discussed in today's session, to try their best to be very considerate with the language that they employ, because the groups that you're mentioning, like churches, for instance, are groups that have huge influence over their audience, sometimes far more than a doctor. So I think if we can make sure we get the language and the tone right in those settings, then we can make it so that we have a society that's a lot more empathetic and inclusive.
0: Yes, that's so true. We all have to do our part and just be mindful of your words and how you're communicating certain things. I wanted to ask you as well, you know, right now mental health challenges is definitely seems to be increasing globally and, you know, here in Jamaica, but I wanted to ask you about the young people. Are you seeing an increase of mental health in younger people? And if so, what factors are contributing to this rise, do you think?
1: Well, again, you know, we don't have the robust statistics to make definitive statements on that. So again, I can't, you know, say that with any strong confidence. What I can say is that we are seeing more. We know that, for instance, since we started the hotline, the usage of the hotline has gone up significantly. So anytime you see an increase in utilization of a service, it generally tends to suggest that there might be an increase in cases. But again, we can't know for certain. What I would say, though, generally speaking, when you have a natural disaster which had such far-reaching impacts, such as Hurricane Melissa, then generally it can be associated with an increase in cases.
0: That's true. That is true, because the country on a whole has gone through something, you know, major, and it impacted so many people, if not all. So I could see that that definitely would have an impact on people's mental health, and maybe that could be a reason for increase as well. So if people, you said that there's a helpline that is getting, you know, a number of more calls. Can you tell our listeners the number for the helpline or any other helplines that people can call if they're feeling like, you know, they want to speak to someone or they have a family member that is dealing with mental illness or schizophrenia?
1: One second. I don't remember it by heart right now. What I might have to do is even send it to you guys off air. One second. Yeah, I found it. It's 1-888-NEW-LIFE. That's 1-888-639-5433. So 639-5433. And the number starts with 888. So that's
0: wonderful,
1: a national mental
0: wonderful.
1: Health hotline.
0: Thank you so much, Dr. Azara. So, Kazara, sorry. Finally, what message of hope would you like to leave with, you know, Jamaicans who are listening or, you know, right now, or people that are silently struggling with mental health challenges right now?
1: The hope I'll give is that we've already made significant progress over the last 20, 30 years. And I certainly can say I've seen that in my own observations Again, and I'm really going to be very clear in saying that, you know, when I was in high school, you never had the discussion as frequently and openly about mental health. You know, even discussions on the radio like this were just not as commonly had. So people are more frequently talking about mental health conditions more openly and generally with a more sensitive tone, which is all very, very encouraging. So the hope is that if we can continue to have these discussions, then we can continue to spread awareness, and that persons who have mental health conditions are less likely in the future to be ostracized or stigmatized. It's something we have to work together as a society, but I hope that people find some degree of hope in that already we have made tremendous progress from where we were.
0: Yeah, we definitely have come a long way, especially dealing with mental illness and mental health in Jamaica. I've seen that because I remember one of the reasons why I wanted to start a show on Hello Jamaica about mental health is because I know the stigma and how I didn't think that a lot of people, especially in Jamaica, understood the difference, you know, between mental illness and mental health. So and now 3 years later, I'm seeing it, like people are talking about it, having these conversations, people are understanding what's going on with themselves a bit more. They understand, is this stress, is this depression, is this anxiety? So I think we've come very far in a short space of time. We've still got, you know, way to go, but I think we have come far. So I really do agree with you that we have come a long way. But thank you so much, Dr. Kasara. We love speaking with you, and I know I'll speak with you again in the future. But have yourself a wonderful, blessed day.
1: Yes, thank you so much as well. All the best.
0: All right, guys. So, yes, you heard it. So, this... some birthday shout-outs. Oh, Lord. One from Jojo and Claudette to Sunflower. Claudette says, Sunflower, one more pandem. And Jojo in Canada says, happy belated birthday. She wanted me to play a song. I don't think I'm going to be able to get it in, unfortunately. Maybe it might have to be another time. But I'll see if I can get... Who's up next? Chris Sonic, or is it... Fry Eye. So we'll ask Fry Eye Jojo to play the song for you for Sunflower for her birthday. All right, guys. So we're going to go for a break. And then when we come back, it's all about Governor. We're going to have real talk, some real conversations. And we're going to be talking about, I remember, and now it's just gone out of my mind. We're talking about United States immigration policies and how they may impact Jamaicans both at home and abroad. So we're going to be talking about that. All right, guys. So stay tuned. We're going to take a break and we'll be back after this.
2: Carlene Davis and Naomi Cowan. Born in 1953 in the parish of Clarendon, Carlene Davis began her illustrious career in the 1970s and became successful within the genre of reggae by the 1980s. A life-changing experience allowed her to dedicate the rest of her career to gospel. Within the span of her musical career, she has released over 10 albums. At the age of 14, while living in England with her parents, Davis became a part of an all-girls group known as the Theodores, where she was the guitarist. Fast forward a few years later, Davis moved to Toronto, Canada. 8 years later, she recorded her debut single, a rendition of Leaving on a Jet Plane. In 1980, she came back to Jamaica to further her career in music. A year later, she performed at Reggae Sunsplash. By the early 1990s, the styling of her music changed to gospel. Due to that change, we have the smash hit, This Island Needs Jesus, and events such as Fun in the Sun. Naomi Cowan, daughter of Carlene Davis, began her career as a host. Then, later, she decided to follow in the footsteps of her mother, being a songwriter and artist. She has covered a 1967 festival song, Things You Say You Love, with the aid of Donisha Pendergast, granddaughter of the renowned Bob and Rita Marley. Carlene Davis, mother. Naomi Cowan, daughter.
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1: Yes, we are back, my people. We are back. And lots of birthday greetings coming in for Sunflower. Yes, Sunflower, big up yourself. So many people are wishing you happy birthday today. And I wanted to say good morning to Mr. Nottage in Bahamas. He says, morning, Sun Diamond. Morning to you. So, yes, Jojo sent Sunflower some nice, what should I say, pictures, not pictures, flyers, I don't know what to call them, but messages on WhatsApp. So I'm sure you forwarded those to her directly as well. But she's saying happy birthday. You deserve nothing but the best today and always keep shining, keep smiling. And one of them says, celebrate yourself. Nobody knows what it takes to be you. That is true. Nobody don't know what it takes to be Sunflower Boy. And then one says, happy birthday. I don't get older, I level up. I don't get older, I get better. I don't get older, I get stronger. My crown shows I am royalty, that I am enough. My robe is a shield of power that no drama, no weapon will break or harm me. My walk is of faith and courage because God guides my steps. I am a queen. And that is for all of us women as well. I really resonate with those words. And yes, and she also sent one, said, oh, hell, the queen. Happy birthday to you. So yes, Sunflower, everyone's showing you love this morning. I know she said she's listening. So she's hearing all of your well wishes and saying thank you so much to everyone for, you know, sending birthday greetings and remembering her. So yes, Sunflower, the great Sunflower. All right, guys, so it's all about real talk with the governor, and today we're going to be talking about US immigration. Boy oh boy, you know, there are great concerns growing surrounding recent changes to the United States immigration policies and how they may impact Jamaicans both home and abroad. Over the past few months, the US has announced stricter immigration measures, including the suspension of some immigration visa processing affecting Jamaica and dozens of other countries, increased scrutiny of green card applications, tighter visa screening procedures, and growing concerns about deportation enforcement and family reuniting, basically. Many Jamaicans are now asking important questions about travel, migration opportunities, overseas family connections, and what these changes could mean for students, workers, visitors, and persons hoping to reunite with loved ones in the United States. Joining us this morning to break it all down is Mr. Irwin Clare Sr., and he is the managing ODM, managing director of Caribbean Immigrant Services. So good morning to you, Mr. Clare. Good morning to you.
2: Good morning.
1: Welcome to the Hello Jamaica Show. Thank you so much for taking the time to speak to me and our listeners this morning.
2: Sure.
1: Okay, so the first thing I want to ask you, Mr. Clare, is many Jamaicans are confused and concerned about the recent U.S. immigration changes. What are some of the biggest changes people should really, you know, understand right now?
2: All right, first and foremost, and I gather we're talking about a recent new ruling.
1: Yes.
2: As it relates to,
1: yes,
2: adjustment of status in the United States.
1: Exactly, yes.
2: And there's some who argue that it is one of the most consequential shifts in legal immigration processing in decades. And the move towards restricting adjustment of status and pushing more applicants into what we call consular processing abroad, and will create some disruptions among employers, universities, and entire communities, especially in the Caribbean, African, and Latino communities. What it's basically saying is that, and I don't know if you guys are getting this feedback, but I'm getting feedback on my side, which I can hardly hear. I don't know if you're hearing me loud and clear.
1: Yes, we're hearing you loud and clear. Are you still hearing the feedback?
2: Yes, significant. Significant, yeah.
1: Okay, all right. Let's if you continue, and I'll work on it on this
2: end. Right. Sure. So basically, the rule as it exists now allows for certain categories of immigrants who enter the United States with status, meaning that they come in on a visa, and for whatever reason, they overstayed on their time. If they find themselves in a situation where they have a child over 21 who is a citizen, that child can petition for them. If they find themselves in a situation where they fall in love and get married to a United States citizen, that citizen spouse can petition for them. That is through what is called an adjustment of status. That is something that is enshrined in the immigration laws. It is still discretionary, but we have seen over the years that the leniency in this process has been such that it allows for the continuation of the family structure whilst the application is being done. They pay fees to do this. This is not cheap. This is not free. Significant amount of immigration fees are paid for this process. Thousands of Jamaican and Caribbean nationals have benefited through this process of family migration. All right? And who have gone on to be very important, critical ingredient to the sustenance of these United States. We are indeed a significant contributor to the United States. If this is upset, if this is removed, or this opportunity is removed, then what they're saying is that they'll be pushing it back through the consular system, which means then that these persons will have to leave the United States, come back to Jamaica or the Caribbean, and then await their processing there. That is problematic. And it demonstrates also to just how disingenuous this whole process is, and obviously not thought about really seriously. Because as it is right now, persons who would have overstayed on their time runs the risk of a bar of anywhere from 3 years to 10 years if they leave the country and try to come back in without necessary waivers. So that is not going to happen for most people. That's not their intention. The other one is that when you look at a Jamaican situation, for example, there's presently a ban on the issuance of immigrant visas. So in essence, then, what are you saying to people?
1: Exactly.
2: Now, the rule itself, as it is one that will be contested in the courts. And there are those who will argue, will tell you outright, is that it will be upheld, meaning that the challenge will survive, and it will cause some upheavals in the system even here, because then they would be crowding up the immigration courts here, placing again another hindrance in the whole situation, whilst removing from the workplace many people who are contributors to the system. Now, what we say to people who are in this scenario is that they must seek legal advice of their trusted attorneys and not be swayed by persons who, because, you know, usually in times like these, as an immigration advocate, what we see is a lot of unscrupulous activities taking place.
1: Yeah.
2: Persons who profess to have the know-how and the skill sets to do will be charged in thousands of dollars. And for folks to listen to your audience, in your audience right now, immigration is one of those industries, from a Caribbean perspective, that large amount of money leaves the community to the external market, meaning that we pay lots of money to other people to get our stuff done.
1: Yeah.
2: And as a community person, I've always lobbied and advocated in the part that we need to look more within our community for the skill sets that are available. The challenge we have as a community many a times is that we entrust some of these things to other people more so than to ourselves. And when we hit the wall, then we turn back and ask for the community to come out and support. Now, this will call for pushbacks in the communities. And I'm quite certain that even as we speak, you'll have the necessary legal tools being put in place to counteract this measure. But again, this is another of the endeavors by the Trump administration to thwart not only illegal or undocumented immigration, but legal immigration. Because as you know, they are under they're under a lot of stress to remove millions of people from the United States. And this is just one such another endeavor to cause chaos and fear within the community.
1: I totally agree with that, to cause chaos, yeah, and divide as well. So, you know, there are reports that they're going to be having tougher green card processing rules and increased scrutiny. What impacts could this have on Jamaicans already living in the United States adjust to their status as well?
2: Well, you know, for those in the system and being ably assisted and advised by their attorneys, they have seen this happening already.
1: Okay.
2: Where in the preparation of one's document is key.
1: Mm.
2: You know, your history is of vital importance. You know, were you ever involved in a criminal justice system? How you live your life? If you know, and this gives rise to the whole situation. When in Rome, you ascribe to the rules and regulations.
1: Mm.
2: If you have spotty backgrounds bordering on criminal activities, then yes, these are situations which will not bear well for you.
1: Mm.
2: You know, the extraordinary situation that is called for here. Listen, you know, we say to people that we see some other side memos that have come out that indicate that some of the things that also look at is your viability, your economic viability to the United States. And that makes sense. Are you going to be a hindrance to the system? Are you going to be a contributor? You know? Mm. So we say to people, if you're in a position to upscale your educational qualifications, do so. If you have a skill set that is marketable, you know, enhance it. Position yourself, prepare yourself. This is not something that you just willy-nilly walk into. This is a significant investment. You have family here. You have children who are born in the system.
1: Mm.
2: There's a reason that the system will say, well, we need you here to make sure you take care of your family. So these are us. These are extenuating circumstances. But these are things that when you go for an adjustment of status with your advisor, with your legal advisor, these are the kind of conversations that must take place.
1: Yes,
2: you know, to yes. position yourself in a situation where you lessen the opportunity for your immigration interviewer to find reasons or cause to disqualify you.
1: Yes, I agree. People, please listen to everything that Mr. Clare is saying, because it's very important, this information. Now, the next thing that I want to get into is social media, because there's two, you know, parts of my question, social media, because I have seen, I don't know how true it is, that they're saying that they ask for your social media handles so that they can check out your social media, what you're putting and posting on your pages. So I just want you to speak to, you know, how important it is, and if this is true, if this is happening. And then the next part of the social media question is misinformation in terms of people listening to, you know, consuming immigration information online, which is not often correct.
2: You know, it's amazing that we live in a world today where anyone who is armed with a telephone or with a smartphone, they are indeed mega moguls. Yeah, and I say that because they share information.
1: Mm.
2: They put things out unfiltered. And yes, it's a vital key communicator.
1: Mm.
2: But it also, there are no guardrails.
1: Exactly.
2: So the average person going into this sphere and seeking information does so at their own risk. All right?
1: Mm.
2: With that being said, you know, we are people too, that we are a very inquisitive people.
1: Yes.
2: So we're always interested to find out what the other guy is doing and what he's saying.
1: Mm, mm.
2: And then formulate our opinions from such.
1: Mm.
2: That in itself has value. That in itself has a detraction. Now, yes, the US government has indicated in the past that it is important for new visa applicants to make available their social media handles. We have seen that. That is a fact. That is taking place.
1: Okay.
2: And they're using this as a means to see what type of activities the person might have been in on, what they have been saying, etc., etc. How they use it. Well, that's a subjective decision.
1: Mm.
2: All right.
1: Mm.
2: Now, as it relates to the information that's out there, yes. These type of subject area are clickbaits, ammunitions. There are people with good intentions, does share quality information out there. And then there are those with nefarious activities and intent also shares activities out there. And they both have a right to do what they're doing. But here comes me, the person who is a consumer of such. I have to have enough sense to figure out how I vet what is out there. Nobody is going to do that for you. So you must make sure that your sources are trusted sources. You, the individual, personal responsibility, have to do that yourself. In other words, you or I are not in a position to say to people, this is right, that is wrong. Because the world as it is today does not allow for us to do that. So again, I say to persons, vet your information, cross-reference it, do your research. Don't just be caught up by it because a person is eloquent in their presentation or them look good or them associate themselves with Tom, Dick and Harry, that it is right. Not necessarily so. Mm. And you know, one of the things that Caribbean people and Jamaicans have been the recipient of a lot of scamming activities.
1: Yeah,
2: we don't only scam other people, we scam ourselves. Mm-hmm. And that's so unfortunate.
1: Very, but it happens.
2: And it comes from sources too that you'd least expect.
1: That is so true. So, you know, you spoke about other Caribbean countries. How concerned, you know, should Caribbean people within these countries be about the wider economic and social impact these, you know, immigration changes could have, you know, on remittance families and migration opportunities across the region?
2: It's going to have some impact on the whole situation of migration, without a doubt, and in so doing, remittances. But what it also says to us as a people and as governments in the region is that governments now must realize their responsibility to step up and provide for their people. When we saw our recent market research recently, where some 40% of young people looking to migrate, near 50% looking to migrate, that does not bode well on home governments.
1: Mm.
2: That does not bode well on our government people in Jamaica, because what it is saying is that we are unable to provide for our people graduating universities with skill sets, that there are no jobs available for them. That is not good. There's a misjoint where we're producing people and there's no jobs. Meanwhile, there are other jobs that we are now bringing people in. So therefore, it's not good on the management of the country. That's what that says.
1: Yep.
2: That's a reflection on your leadership.
1: Mm-hmm.
2: That people always see the grass on the other side as greener.
1: Yes. Yes. You know, I agree.
2: So then, as a person, I still say to my people, still look within to see where there are opportunities that you can adjust yourself to become part of the nation builder.
1: Mm, exactly.
2: Because also in these America, the grass is not necessarily greener here either.
1: Not necessarily. I'm telling you, speaking of someone that lives in the foreign.
2: So we have to find ways. It's not easy, guys. No, it's not. And maybe people might say, well, I can sit there and talk like that. No, I have vested interest in Jamaica too.
1: Mm.
2: But we must find ways. There are opportunities. The same way we are as inquisitive into other people's business, become inquisitive in our own business for survival.
1: Exactly. And it's so true. And that's one thing that our founder of the station always talked about. Learn a skill. There's so much things that you can do within Jamaica. You don't have to go foreign. She didn't see what the fuss was about.
2: Listen to this. Yeah. I saw that the CEO of NVIDIA speaking at an Ivy League school recently. What did he tell them? He says one of the jobs that AI will not be able to replace are the ones that are skill oriented.
1: Okay then.
2: So if you want to be an electrician, be a darn good electrician.
1: Yeah,
2: be a darn good plumber.
1: Mm.
2: Be a darn good builder.
1: Mm.
2: AI not gonna come in and do that.
1: Yeah.
2: You know,
1: and
2: so
1: those.
2: We have to recognize that these are some of the areas that that that that's industries are balling out for. So it is in Jamaica. If we are to build Jamaica in a resilient manner, then people better start positioning themselves to be part of that whole movement collaboratively of people's skill sets that will be required.
1: Yeah.
2: Where are we going to get it from?
1: Exactly. And there's so many people within, you know, Jamaica that start from nothing. I have a friend that started with a bucket of water and a sponge, and he now owns his own car wash business, built a house, built a shop, has a thriving business, rents equipment, does so much. And he started with a bucket of water, and he's living better than most of his friends and peers in Farin. So you can build in Jamaica.
2: That's where the creativity of your management of those in charge of the country has to be. So I hope that, you know, as we look forward to building resilient, we must also look at the fact that migration will be slower. So remittance, it will have an impact on remittance inflows. Mm. And what you'll be getting in the new paradigm is what we call circular or indirect intellectual remit.
1: Mm.
2: People now who have now left the country are now find themselves in position where they can offer their skill sets to uplift Jamaica.
1: That's
2: that must be part of the paradigm.
1: Yeah, that's
2: that
1: what we need.
2: Well for
1: All right. So finally, Mr. Clare, what message would you, you know, yourself like to leave with the Jamaican people living here and abroad who may now feel anxious or uncertain about their future immigration plans for the United States?
2: Well, as you sit and wait, as you sit and wait on your posterior, upskill yourself because it's a twofer there. Upskill yourself so that if you're going to migrate, you're migrating with the skill sets that can get you into the economic flow. And as you upskill yourself, you're also better in where you are. And at the same token, to seek professional advice on your way forward and be mindful of all those who make promises and speak glitzy. And the hype. Stay away from the hype and do your research.
1: Yes, do your research. And even when you do find somebody, still check, redo your research on them and speak to someone else as well, just to see. Because what if they tell you something totally different so that you know that you know you're getting the right advice? And also, Mr. Clare, what I want to ask you is if people want to, you know, find out more information about this stuff or, you know, want to go somewhere to get the right information, where would you advise them to go or check or where to do research?
2: I can share my number because we provide sourcing of information and guidance to folks. Our telephone number here, 347-678-3546. That's 347-678-3546.
1: Okay, and is that a number can be used on the WhatsApp line?
2: Yes, global. Yes.
1: Okay, wonderful. All right. So thank you so much, Mr. Clare. You gave some great information today, and you know, I really enjoyed this discussion because it's something we need to talk about and people need to be made aware of. So thank you so much, Mr. Clare, for speaking to us today.
2: Have a good day.
1: Yes, have yourself a wonderful, blessed day. Take care.
2: Okay.
1: All right, guys, you heard Mr. Clare. Look who has just popped into the studio, Sunflower herself. You want to say some words to your people that sent you lovely birthday messages this morning?
3: Good morning, my lovely sunnites. Thank you so much for the birthday wishes. I really appreciate it. Love you all.
1: Sunflower's looking nice in her dress today. Very nice dress. Looking all hair done, hair did. Yes, looking very birthday like. So yes, guys, we are having to go now. We've come to the end of the show, but you know, I have to love you and leave you, but I will be back tomorrow for the biggest morning show in Jamaica, the Hello Jamaica program. Have yourself, who's this? Mr. Nottage says, happy Earth Strong Sunflower. Bless up. Yes, that's from Mr. Nottage in Bahamas. Yes, so have yourself a wonderful, wonderful, blessed day. Stay safe. And also remember to stay grateful. So up next is... I wonder if you guys can guess. Oh, Lord, Sunflower. You know, I say it my special way. You just... Tcha. Okay, all right. Let's let Sunflower do it today, guys. Is that... Is the... Okay, so up next is Fry Eye, guys. So stay tuned to Sun City 104.9 FM. Have yourself a wonderful, wonderful day.

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1: Mothers, you are your sons' first teachers. 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

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This is reggae music. 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

0: eyes. I dare not look upon her. She walks with grace.
1: Hey, auto check one, auto check one. What's at the top of the morning, teaching everyone? It's your Inside World Premiere Tuesday set. Hey, rocking the songs of Samuel K. Golden, her champion. It's a jock fly in the building. As you say, whopping good morning.

As you say, a whopping good morning to the beautiful sunflower. Yeah, this day, this day. Yeah, the real gem, you know. Yeah, celebrating this day, this day, this day. The prettiest girl at Sun City. Yeah, on 104.9, you're ready with other friends. As you say, a whopping good morning to the whole Billings family. Yeah, celebrating this day, this morning. Yeah, the prettiest girl at Sun City, I'm telling you now, people. Big shout out to the lady Sunflower. Happiest, happiest birthday to you, girl. Yeah, she's so up and shining this morning, I'm telling you, peeps. Yeah. You want to help me give her a warm welcome and a warm birthday shout outs? Yeah, right through the show. Yeah, we say right through like the night, Joe, right? Hey, follow me at suncityradio.fm. You can also feel free to rock on over at 876-392.

0: Right, yeah, in a easy, you know. In a easy answer.
1: Yes, I love her. It's a good look, sunflower. Yes, on this day.
2: The darkness becomes light. You're the cue.
1: Erase
2: the shadow of my heart.
1: Hey, large percent gassy ink.
2: Erase the shadow of my heart. You're the cue.
1: Hey, we play for this one, this beautiful one. Happy Hour Days.
2: My heart.
1: All courtesy of the man calls by the name Gassy Ink.
2: Hey,
1: it's big shout out to the OG.
2: You're the cue.
1: Yes, one family, one team.
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1: Gotta say big shout out to the East West Massive. 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
2: Becomes light.
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Whopping good morning to you, Joy, over there, Spanish Town. Spanish Town rocking. Top of the morning, top of the morning. We can say happy days. 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

0: musical thing called Ross Fraser Jr. Prince. 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Come and go take a walk. A beautiful track.
1: Just unification.
0: A current Tuesday soundtrack for any building.

0: Well, a lot of time I see, no. 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
1: Imagine his minister 10 in the night and I come home and look for goat and can't find me goat. 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

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One mama B. Watching over the whole Sun City family. As we say, large up to the Billings family, show us the father Billings.

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1: world premiere Tuesday set.

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1: You about the people them who work smart and not hard, you know. One Lexi and the Michigan family rocking in. We see top of the morning. Hey, what's good, Lexi?
2: The last we ever do so. 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
0: Okay.
1: When I didn't tell me you have to work smart in a bit.
2: Cause to rub from.
1: And a man that's also working smart is Speed 876.
2: It's sweet.
1: Man say, oh, I'm not taking no friend request in a bit. Man say, I'm smart out the whole thing, you know. No joke, no, I'm bramblings, you know. You know, you think serious, you know. No friend request settings around here, you know.

0: 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Yeah, officially the KFC sponsored our, you know, KFC onion ring zinger. Yeah, all the way up until 12. You know, when we get back from the break, it's all about the sponsored hour. Right. So shout out to each and everyone locked in, loving the vibes. We go for the break and pay some bills on the flip side, you know. 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Big up to Father Billings, you know, the whole Billings family. 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

0: We finally said yes to onion rings. Now it's your turn to say yes to the Onion Ring Zinger from KFC. A delicious, hot, spicy zinger with crispy onion rings, creamy KFC signature sauce, lettuce, and mayo in a toasted brioche bun. 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

0: Hi, it's Jojo. How are you today? Hope you are having a wonderful morning. I would like you to please play Bless For Me by Mark Anthony Mary, aka Mr. Buju Banton. And that song I am dedicating to the amazingly, wonderfully blessed, lovely, caring, sweet Sunflower. Happy birthday, Sunflower. I hope your day has been blessed so far and continue to be. And I am so happy to have known you for these past years. One of the best things also Mama B did while she was here. And, you know, for that, we just love her. So you have a wonderful day. Have a fun day. Do not let anyone interrupt your zen. Okay? Just be you. Walk away if anyone is trying to invade your space today of all day. Take care. Love you, girl. Bye.
1: All right,
2: there we go, as this is how we make an entrance towards the KFC sponsored hour. That's the hour, 11 a.m. to 12 noon, is brought to you by the KFC Onion Ring Zinger. I'm telling you, people, make a purchase now, you'll become a winner. Hey, a delicious zinger topped with crispy onion rings, creamy KFC signature sauce. I tell you, lettuce and mayo in a toasted bunch, brioche bunch. Yeah, the bun. I swear, the bun. Peeps, this bun is crazy. It's off the hooks. This morning, 11 a.m. to 12 noon. It's available for a limited time. So it's a brioche bun.
3: We're ready now for
2: KFC. Yeah, KFC Onion Ring Zinger. Pure bills, we are gonna make it with. Hey, rocking the sons of Queen Ifrika, this one. A-E-I-O-U, nothing. As we say, top of the morning, a whopping beautiful morning. It's all beautiful listeners of Sun City. A lot of people Sunflower. What you mean? Girl power. Oh, beautiful said there, Joanna. All the work there in Canada, wishing a beautiful day to you, Sunflower. Big up yourself on this day. Real queen, you know. Real empress.

KFC sponsor hour. Hey, big ups to the whole team KFC. The whole staff. Yeah, all members of staff, so I'm telling a large job. The new onion ring zing, I think I'm gonna try this one enough. Keep moving, don't let me down. Top with crispy onion rings. On the race of life, we go to different states. Creamy, KFC zinger. You know it has a signature, you know the signature blem. It's all good, you know, sauces, lettuce, mayo, a toasted brioche bun. I'm gonna try this one, you know, something, it sounds like fun, I'm telling you. Hey, we got for you the sisters premiered out for Lila Ike. Hey, large up to the whole Saint Elizabeth massive. Hey, this one.

In a beautiful track there from none other than Leela Aiki. Gotta say shout outs to the whole Saint Elizabeth Massive. Hey, big ups to all the mothers, and you know, kudos to all the mothers. You know, giving full support of their child. You know? Be the motivation, be the backbone. As long as it's positive. You know, constructive towards the future. Yeah, give them support. As we're inside the KFC sponsored hour. At 11 a.m. to 12 noon, it's brought to you by the KFC Onion Ring Zinger. She's still my biggest. Yes, a delicious zinger top with crispy onion rings. Creamy KFC signature sauce. Yeah, lettuce and mayo. And a toasted brioche bun. Availability behind this right now.

0: Hey, shout out to all the peeps on the text line loving this one. Lila, I kiss here, I swear. Hey, shout out to the mothers, them, you know. Biggest fan. Yeah, man. Hey, big up to Linda. Big man himself, rocking in. Yeah, man. Shout out to all Billings family, the whole Billings family, you know, one team, one dream, Sun City. Yeah, this one for all single mothers. Sons of Pampute.
1: You may be a single mother in your family. Me say that, if you say this, the rule of a single mother is not

0: 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I mean, large and in charge, you can ask as such. Hey, big shout out to each and everyone. If you're just rocking in Sun City Radio, it is a current Tuesday. 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Yeah, here, broadcasting shop 30 to 32 Pumo Pines Plaza. As we say, big shout out to the Preferred Choice Restaurant. Preferred Choice, in Sun City's neighboring restaurant. Yeah. Shout out to all staff and members. And we fight through the struggles we face. A lot of people, Lady K rocking in this day. We say good morning. Lot to be ourselves, alright? Old Brook Valley. Yeah, all single mothers, this one, pump a day.
1: Hey,
0: hey, rocking the sounds of Queen Kamala, this one, protect me.

0: up, feeling like they might take
1: yo,
0: it.
1: Yo!
0: Dark it up and fire it up.
1: Fry.
0: Where the cheddar? Money, weather. Where the cheddar?
2: Hey, rocking the sounds of Water Queen, this one, Money Rain.
0: And it can down. Where the cheddar? Money, weather.
2: As we're inside the KFC sponsor hour, yeah, they are 11 a.m. to 12 noon.
0: Yo,
2: this feature, the sisters from Rita Afroa. We present to you the sons of Warrior Queen, Money Rain, this track.

0: 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It's finger licking good. The time by KFC is.
1: Hey, rocking in the time is now 11:30 a.m. Brings us to the closure of his sister's murder for. But no worries, no. That's where we're still inside the vibe. Yeah, the KFC sponsored our KFC Onion Ring Zinger. Yeah, do remember. Make a purchase now, don't wait to become a winner, alright? Yeah, brought to you by the new Onion Ring Zinger from KFC. You know, creamy KFC signature sauce inside. Lettuce, mayo, in a toasted brioche bun. Is it that, Jody, right? Brioche. Peeps, you gotta have the pronunciation. Yeah, alright. Yes, brioche bun. Available. Limited time, so make a purchase now. Don't wait. Head on over. You know, KFC is finger licking good. We go for the break. So forward.

0: We finally said yes to onion rings. Now it's your turn to say yes to the Onion Ring Zinger from KFC. 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

0: 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It's the finals where World Radio United goes up against Sun City 104.9 FM's Dream Team. The whistle has gone. Supreme Sunday plays the ball to Rewind Monday. Rewind Monday taps the ball to Karantize. Karantize dribble. He labs it over to Reggae Wednesday. Reggae Wednesday dribble. Left to the right. Left one for dead. Lovers turns and receives the pass. He chesses it. He brings it down on the flank. Passes it to Tanner Friday, who turns it up. He turns up the knob on this game. It's Tanner Friday. Tanner Friday passes it to Scorching Saturday. Oh my word! What a goal! What a goal! It's a scorcher! Oh my word! It's Radio with a difference. 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
1: All right, guys, it is a current Tuesday here on Sun City 104.9 FM, and we are coming into Friday's time right now, but it's a very important interview. This morning, we focus on emergency preparedness and life-saving skills as Affirm Ambulance Services, in collaboration with Tech EMS, prepares to host an interactive CPR, AED, and first aid training workshop designed to educate and empower Jamaicans to respond confidently during medical emergencies. So the workshop will provide hands-on training in CPR, AED usage. We're going to learn what that is. First aid management and emergency response awareness for medical personnel, teachers, parents, students, security personnel, and community members. And joining us in studio, which I absolutely love, is Kildea Russell, Managing Director of Affirm Ambulance Services, and Ababa Baptiste, who is the instructor at Tech EMS. Good morning, lady and gentlemen. How are you today?
2: Good morning. Good morning. Greetings. I'm doing fine.
1: Awesome. Awesome. So I'm going to start with you, Kildea. Make sure all phones are on silent, please. Tell us about the vision behind the CPR, AED, and first aid training workshop, and why it was important for Affirm Ambulance Services to start the training in the first place. What encouraged it?
2: Okay. So as you know, each lives matters.
1: That's right.
2: Every second counts in an emergency situation. Mm-hmm. What we want to achieve, and where the vision came from, is to bring awareness to such a situation, because in any home, in any communities, in any school, anything can happen in an emergency situation. That's and right. You don't know what to do. So we want to bring awareness, not just in an ambulance transport system, as it's an ambulance company, but more of an emergency medical services.
1: Right, right. And do you believe that more Jamaicans need to know the basic emergency response training?
2: Yes, they need
1: because we've seen so many accidents happening, especially motor accidents happening, and you know, people just grab up people and throw them in the vehicle. What is it you have observed in videos like these that makes you say, you know what, we really need to train the basic Jamaicans?
2: So my observation has been one that is very one that leads you to be empathetic and sympathetic to mm-hmm. how one can be transported. Now, the movement in how one will remove a patient from out of a motor vehicle accident, one don't know how to react to such a situation
1: right. That
2: can cause further damage to your spine mm-hmm. or anywhere else on your as a fact. So in seeing all those things happening, persons fainting while mm-hmm. you're moving around, persons on public transportation,
1: right.
2: you know, passing notes, some don't know what to do, you know, shaking the patient mm-hmm. and stuff. So it's really important for us to bring that awareness so that persons can know firsthand the basic what to do in certain instances like that.
1: I understand. Now talk to me about the collaboration now with the Tech EMS, which is being represented by Ababa Baptiste right now. How does this work?
2: Okay, so Tech EMS is a training center. So they're a training center for emergency medical services, for EMTs, for paramedics. Even doctors are like, they have trained as well in just providing the services. So this collaboration that we're doing now is to assist persons who can't leave their 9-to-5 jobs because they are doing trainings that will allow you to work while you facilitate class, so you don't have to stop what you're doing, so they accommodate. So with the collaboration, we're trying to tell persons that, listen, you don't have to stop what you're doing, really. It takes time, yes, but you don't have to leave a job in order to go and get a course done.
1: Right.
2: It's a simply basic stuff. It can be done whether in the evening or just for the training center to facilitate once we get proper information and details to do so.
1: All right, Mr. Baptiste, talk to me now. If we're a part of this workshop, what is it we can expect to learn?
3: Hello. As part of the workshop, one would learn a few things well. And one of the first thing is actually recognizing when there is a situation, an emergency.
1: Right.
3: And on recognizing that, what do one do to be of some sort of support to assist this person, this victim, until the professionals arrive, whether it be an incident where one is injured or hurt, or whether it's an incident where one is sick or ill. There are simple things one can do to assist. And bleeding, for example, if you don't have the proper equipment to help someone who is bleeding, you can use some piece of clean cloth and clean plastic bags as a barrier device, as gloves, and stop the bleeding. And simple things, if someone is having a heart attack, an emergency scenario, one can be trained to recognize it and give that victim reassurance by activating the emergency response system. And while they are on their way, one can keep that person calm and reassure that help is on the way.
1: So
3: okay, so some simple things that a lot of myths, you know, we have to bust, you know, myth busters.
1: And
3: there have been things in the past where people talk to somebody's having a stroke, put something under their tongue. It's not advised in the medical society through American Heart Association, which is an approved international site out of Trinidad and Tobago. It's not advised to put anything in the victim's mouth.
1: Okay.
3: Now, I'm saying victim because if you're a medical professional, the person you're assisting is a patient.
1: Yes.
3: But when you are learning first aid are for professionals who are non-medical professionals.
1: Right.
3: So anyone they're assisting is not a patient because they're not a medical professional. They're assisting that person as a victim. They might be a professional as a lawyer, but you learn first aid.
1: Right.
3: So the person you're assisting is a victim. That's medical legal terminology, not a patient. And it's important to know that if someone is, for example, having a seizure, you don't put anything in
1: the
3: If someone is having a seizure and you place something in their mouth, it can become an obstruction.
1: Right.
3: And cause total obstruction of the area where they can't breathe.
1: Right.
3: So you put nothing in their mouth. Someone is experiencing a burn. You don't put like their mitts, put butter on the burn and toothpaste. It will just cause the burning to continue. You have to cool the burning process, stop the burning process, you know? So all these different things we'll be clearing up on in the workshop.
1: In the workshop. Yeah. So some of these myths and you know, how we as Jamaicans really respond to certain emergencies, you guys will definitely address it. Kildea, talk to me about where Affirm Ambulance Services is located and how persons can get in contact with you.
2: So we're located at 29 Maninzil Road, Kingston 8. We can be contacted on 876-281-1262 or 876-299-2053. We're also on Instagram as affirm_ambulance. We're on Facebook as well. And our email address, which you can register for courses, will be affirmambulance@gmail.com.
1: and Mr. Baptiste, Tech EMS.
3: Yeah, well, our full name is kind of long name. It's Tech EMS Training Academy of the Caribbean.
1: Mm-hmm.
3: And we are on the social medias as well, as in Instagram and Facebook. And we have a website that's active. Our training encompasses EMS training, as in emergency medical technician to work on the ambulance, advanced EMTs, paramedics, who normally in the Caribbean, in Trinidad, works in the oil and gas.
1: Mm-hmm.
3: We also have the capacity to train doctors through American Heart Association in Trinidad and Tobago in advanced cardiac life support, which is emergency mm-hmm. cardiac management.
1: Mm-hmm.
3: If the heart rate is too fast, what you do to slow it down? If it's too slow, what mm-hmm. you do to bring it up? If someone is in cardiac arrest, how do you identify? Do you shock them or not? What drug to give? So we have that capacity, and we are proud to empower ones into competency enhancement. It's better to have knowledge and don't need to use it than not have the knowledge and you need to use it. So we are about empowering ones in greater competency and capacity for supporting the community.
1: And as we're wrapping up, just remind us who should be at this workshop.
2: Anyone, everybody. We welcome anyone and everybody to this workshop.
1: Yeah. And is it that we're supposed to call in to register? Is there somewhere specific we go to register?
2: You can register on the WhatsApp, and you can call, and you can email, and we will respond.
1: All right, so just give them the WhatsApp. You know, we already always try to figure out the easiest thing. So give them the WhatsApp so that they can...
2: Right, which is 876-281-1262.
1: All right. And... from both yourself and Mr. Baptiste, what is the message you have for the regular Jamaican man and woman who will have absolutely no idea how to respond to an emergency situation but should know what to do? What is the number one thing that they should know if they don't know anything else?
3: The number one thing one should know if you are intending to respond to assist someone is first, ensure that you are safe. Your safety is of the utmost importance, because if you are trying to assist someone and you are injured in the procedure, then you would need help yourself. So ensure that you're safe, and then you respond to assist those in whatever way that you're trained to assist, as best at your ability.
1: Awesome. And remind them again when this workshop begins.
2: This workshop begins actually from the 25th to the 29th.
1: All right, so from the 25th of May to
2: May 20th.
1: So it started yesterday.
2: Yesterday.
1: Okay, to the 29th, which is
2: Friday.
1: All right, so guys, listen to me. I think it is important. I want to lay down this. If I should do this workshop again, this is gonna be the third emergency response training that I've done. I did it when I was doing early childhood education.
2: Mm-hmm.
1: You know, you have to know how to respond. And let me tell you, I just don't think I'm good in an emergency response.
3: You are.
1: I don't know. I am quite the opposite of what I am. No, I'm so quiet. It's like I am a completely different person when things are going wrong. The quickness is just not there. So, you know, it's amazing when you have persons like yourself who knows exactly what to do, is able to do it, you know, and to assist. So, big up on yourself. I think everybody should have at least the basic skill. And affirm ambulance services and Tech EMS is going to give you that opportunity to make sure that you have at least the basic idea as to what to do in an emergency response.
3: And I just want to say, don't be too harsh on yourself. Every situation where you ever had the opportunity to respond, you did respond, and your intervention, I'm sure, was effective in a positive outcome. So in response, there is something called the adrenaline rush, the sympathomimetic system, fight or flight. And in that moment, one has the power to do the right thing. So let's say an example, a dog is running down a man and he's scared and he scales a wall taller than himself. Mm-hmm. He don't know how he did it. That's the adrenaline rush in flight. Someone is being abused by a group of guys and that person throw them off and they fly in the air like a cartoon. That's the power of the adrenaline rush.
1: Yes.
3: So that same adrenaline rush power is there in everyone when they respond to an emergency. What one needs to do is take a deep breath, relax themselves, and they will do the magical right thing for the victim or the patient.
1: Awesome.
3: You got to respect taking that deep breath and getting in control.
1: All right. Yes. Awesome. Thank you so much, guys. That was Kaldea Russell, Managing Director of Affirm Ambulance Services, and Ababa Baptiste, the instructor at Tech EMS. And their workshop is happening right now between the 25th and the 29th. Just learning the basic emergency response that you should know. Go and check them out on Instagram, and you'll get much more information there as to how to register for the workshop. All right, guys, stick and stay. 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And we're going to continue with some music because it is a current Tuesday here on Sun City.

0: Like big shout outs to Jody, One Queen Jojo, you know. Shout outs to the Tech EMS team also. Yeah, you know, fully approved. We talk about first aid, you know, when it come in, when you talk about health, you know, you talk about fryer, you know, no joke, no night thing, Zine. So, peeps, y'all gotta take your health serious. You know, and big shout outs to the EMS for passing through studios. You know, it's quite a few tips striking a few points. So I hope each and everyone could grasp some knowledge there. You know, well said, well said. Big shout out to the EMS educators. Yeah. Big shout out to the whole team, you know. Yeah, man.
1: I miss you every single day, but you don't even love my word. I really

0: 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Do you remember KFC? High like the place in feelings with a bag Louis V. This hour 11 a.m. to 12 noon is brought to you by the onion ring zinger from KFC. A delicious zinger topped with crispy onion rings, creamy KFC signature sauce. You know, lettuce, mayo, and as my good friend Queen JoJo said, Martin. Toasted brioche bun. You know, you have to have the pronunciation. So it's a brioche bun. All right. Yeah. I really wish you 876392. Say good afternoon to you, Andrea. Andrea said Friday, I keep big party and I wasn't invited. Oi.
1: No! Fry eye.

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1: 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I'm Javine McLean. Coming up in the headlines in local news, Prime Minister blasts lack of national pride. PNP's Newell says government still falling short on environmental promises. In St. James, residents unite to restore Rose Heights Community Centre. In regional news, Antigua Governor General appeals for patience as government replaces aging pipes. In international news, Iran condemns U.S. strikes as gross violation of ceasefire. In sports, party in preliminary Ghana squad for World Cup. And in entertainment, jazz legend Sonny Rollins dies at age 95. Those were the details, but do stay with us for the news. Those were the headlines, but do stay with us for the news in detail.
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And now the news in detail. We begin with local news. Prime Minister Andrew Holness is calling for greater national pride and civic responsibility among Jamaicans, criticizing the continued practice of littering along roadsides in the public domain. Speaking during Labor Day activities at Sabina Park, Holness questioned why some people still dispose of garbage irresponsibly despite ongoing appeals to keep communities clean. He also urged Jamaicans to prepare early for the 2026 Atlantic hurricane season by cleaning drains, trimming their trees, and securing their properties. The Prime Minister also warned citizens not to wait until after the storm to quarrel with the wind, stressing the importance of disaster preparedness and community responsibility. Opposition spokesperson on environment and climate resilience Omar Newell says the government is failing to back up its environmental promises with meaningful action and enforcement, according to a release from the People's National Party. Newell argued that during the 2026-2027 sectoral debate that while the government often speaks about sustainability and resilience, many Jamaican communities still face serious issues such as flooding, poor drainage, collapsing roads, deforestation, pollution, and weak environmental protection measures. Newell said resilience should be judged by results rather than speeches, stressing the promises must become policies, laws, and effective enforcement that improve people's lives. He also questioned the progress of several environmental measures previously announced by the government, including updated environmental impact assessment regulations, wastewater and sludge rules, stronger air quality standards, hazardous waste regulations, and wider reforms to modernize environmental enforcement systems in the island. And finally, in local news, residents and volunteers and public and private sector officials came together on Labor Day to renovate the Rose Heights Community Center in St. James, which sustained damage during Hurricane Melissa. The Labor Day Parish project, undertaken at a cost of approximately $3.8 million, included cleanup, roof works, and painting of the space that serves more than 17,000 community members. A garden will also be planted on the grounds. The rehabilitated facility is expected to not only serve as a community hub but an emergency shelter during hurricanes. Work commenced on May 22 and progressed steadily through to Labor Day. Mayor of Montego Bay and Councillor Richard Vernon underscored the importance of the initiative, noting that the restoration speaks to both preparedness and resilience, particularly as the parish prepares for the 2026 Atlantic hurricane season. On to regional news. Governor General Sir Rodney Williams in Antigua and Barbuda is urging the public to remain patient as Antigua Public Utilities Authority continues major water infrastructure upgrades across the island. In his speech from the throne, he explained that the ongoing roadworks and service disruptions are unavoidable, because aging underground pipes are being replaced. He also noted that the country's water supply challenges have worsened due to drought, climate change, and increasing demand from households, businesses, and the tourism sector. He further described providing potable water as one of the most difficult responsibilities for small island developing states, especially under persistent drought conditions and the broader impacts of global climate change. In international news, Iran has accused the United States of breaching a ceasefire agreement after new airstrikes were carried out on Iranian territory. The U.S. Central Command said it conducted self-defense strikes targeting Iranian missile sites and boats allegedly preparing to lay mines in southern Iran, particularly in the
Hormuzgan region near the Strait of Hormuz, a key global shipping route. Iran's foreign ministry condemned the attacks as a gross violation of the ceasefire and blamed the U.S. for escalating tensions, warning it would respond and defend itself. It also linked the situation to disruptions in the Strait of Hormuz, which it says have contributed to rising global energy prices. The statement comes amid uncertainty about ongoing peace talks. Iran warned that it would not ignore what it called aggressive and unjustified actions. The conflict is part of a wider war involving the United States, Israel, and Iran, which began in February, though the latest developments may further complicate efforts to reach a settlement.

In our midday sports report, former Arsenal midfielder Thomas Partey has been named in Ghana's preliminary squad for the World Cup. Partey has pleaded not guilty to 7 charges of rape and 1 count of sexual assault relating to allegations by 4 different women between 2020 and 2022. The 32-year-old, who now plays for La Liga side Villarreal, is due to stand trial next year. Partey made 167 appearances in all competitions for Arsenal between 2020 and 2025, but left the Gunners last summer after his contract expired.

And in entertainment news, legendary jazz musician Sonny Rollins, who was known as the saxophone Colossus, has died at the age of 95. He died at his home in Woodstock, New York on Monday afternoon, according to a statement from his publicist, who called him one of the most honored and influential figures in American music. Rollins had a prolific career that began in the late 1940s. He worked with his artists, including Miles Davis, Charlie Parker, and John Coltrane, and released more than 60 albums as a band leader. He won 2 Grammys before respiratory illness forced him to retire in 2014. The cause of his death has not yet been announced. And those were the stories making it in our midday news package written and produced by the Sun City News Center. 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The US dollar is being bought at $156.58 and sold for $157.60. The Canadian dollar is trading at $114.22 for buying and being sold at $115.01. Meanwhile, the British pound is being bought at $208.01 and sold for $211.54. And finally, the euro is being bought at $183.26 and being sold for $183.57. I'm Javi McLean. 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Sun City Radio.

Welcome back, each and every one. That was Midday News. Hey, Soundtrack Fry in the building, don't get confused, alright? Hey, Stars Among Stars, boss, all the way up until what? It's at 2 p.m. Alright, that's all. It's at the whole the rest of the day, Andrea. Hey, big shout out to Sunflower, celebrating this day. Happy cake day to you, girl. Big yourself, Sunflower. Up on sunning. Hey, big shout out to the whole Billings family, locked in Sun City Radio it is. Hey, large and in charge, and I can ask Sun Diamond, you know. One Sun Diamond on the app. Shout out to Father Billings. Oh, them man, they take your work serious, you know, as a elder. Yeah, man, all you know, I expect, man, me I tell you, so them man, they active youth. Don't sleep around here. Father Billings, not sure you see the little elder, so you know. Yeah, all 4:30 a morning time, them Monday in a student office, man. Monday I get to work, get it done, you know? So big shout out to Father Billings, yeah, as a elder. Hey, Lyndon. Big shout out to the Sun Boss also. One Sun Boss, you know? Ah, the shortest boss, you know, people, I'm telling you. Hey, larger than charge, you can ask the Sarge. Hey, Soundtrack Fry Musical Building. How the Boogie Down Records. Hey, one kick cat on the app. Hey, we got for you international music as we make an entrance. International way, you know, this one. I'm telling you about this one, you know. My ladies be loving this one. The song of Justin Bieber. This is Justin Bieber. I'm moving along.

0: Imagine.
1: Baby, you're rewinding it up. 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
0: See me go there, man. See me go there. Where are you up there, Sophie? Where are you eat your papa, man? Go down at the yard, man. Go down at the yard, man. Mr. Godong, man. Where you eat up here, listen to Sophie. 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Go down at the yard, man. Go down at the yard, man. Mr. Godong, man. Where you eat up here, listen to Sun City Radio with Fire. Godong, man.

0: No, you can't come out of the studio and say something and say something before you go. Hey, hey, I'm telling them. Come, you gotta say something before you go.
1: Something for
0: no, I don't, I don't want it that way. I don't want it that way. I don't. I ain't gonna accept that.
1: Big up every corner shop, every sunlight, everybody on Sun City Lock.
0: That a code. People, me throw me surprise right now. Me just turn on every mic. On most.
1: That's true.
0: Every receiver turn on, people. Trouble with that.

0: Right, yeah, in a easy, you know. In a easier chance, that could look.
1: Hey, big up to Lady Queen Jody. Where's a new single premiere? What are we?

How you mean? Shout out to the birthday girl. 876392, say good afternoon to you. All the PPB drivers, all road users. A large up to our taxi drivers, you know. Bus drivers, conductors, conductresses. You know what I mean? All pedestrians. Everybody right now.

0: Hey, big up everybody out right now and I'm vibing with Sunflower. Yeah. Oh, you mean? We are. Da da da da da da dee.
1: Keep it locked. Don't touch that dial.
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I know we are party true, a truth, every hour, you know. No argument or anything, you know. Big ups to... Big ups to Lady Sunflower. You mean it's a party hour right now, right through like the night through, we say. Shout out to each and everyone locked in right now. Feel free to share your cute... Yeah, share your love and share your 2 cents, you know. What you learn from also Sunflower and how has been the vibes right through, you know, through the years you've known him for. You know, so 8763926217, that's WhatsApp Q, as I said. So big up to everybody right now. We're digging right now through the library right now, you know. We're gonna find alright, we got one of our very own, you know, Sister Stacious. Big up yourself, Stacious, we present, and this is how we kick things off with this set. Alright, ready, yeah, we have to go in our laptop run one part a while ago, you know. Yeah, now give me that thing. Big up to the whole team. Hey, Stacious, we play this one right now for Sunflower. What do you mean? Nails well done.

0: on this one, it's her birthday. 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What do you mean, Lord and in charge? Shout out to Andrea.
1: Hair and nails well done.
0: Hey, big up yourself, Steve. You got it locked in also. Maximum love. 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Hey, what up, bestie? I see Lexi over there, Michigan, locked in. Hey, you know the vibes. Where I throw, hey, Leah. Shout out to 1-0, 2-0, Massive 8-3-0. Hey, Palms Estate Country Club. Hey, this one, stay shots our sister, you know. And you know, it's another one of our sister them birthdays, so now give me the night.

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Hey, how is this then? Real life, now give me an thing. Big up to Statius. Yes, somehow Statius. This one. Yeah, dedicated to the beautiful sunflower. What you mean? Rock on, come in. Hey, Lady K, Brook Valley. Brook Valley, not a bit.

Hey, big myself, Sunflower, coming from British. Yeah, British crew rocking in. Rock on coming on the building, know what I mean? Claudette! Yeah, you mean? It's a Friday, turn on the live. Hey, show us all the peeps on the TikTok live right now. You know it's a vibe right now. Which, I swear, it's all about Sunflower. Zine, you know, Lady Paul, big by herself. Yeah, celebrating today. Show us all Geminis. Yeah, we're inside the gem season, you know. It's a gem season, you know. So, you know, we don't have to do it. We have fair reason. It's all good. Show

0: Church and large up to all Geminis, got it locked in. Yeah, you know it's a Caesar. So that's the thing that big ups to everyone right now, vibing right through like the night. Joe, you know the thing, Friday in the building, 876-392-6217. That's the number for your shout outs. Yeah. If you know a Gemini, yeah, feel free to rock on over. Big them up, same way for them time, man. You mean? And tell them to left that door, forget it in your time. Shout out to Lexi. You know this week, where's Lexi? This is your day. No, what are we? Celebrating the best way, Lexi. One diplomatic on the app. What about Jerry? One not, two not, checking in. No, the whole place, heart of love.
1: Some fun, cause it's your time today. 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

0: Hey, send me some love right now on the WhatsApp line right now for Sunflower people. What you mean? Find some art me. Young people on the WhatsApp right now. How oh, that panda? Wagwan go there.
1: How all about?
0: Yes, go there.
1: Give thanks to the earth and give thanks to my
2: DJ Fry.
0: 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Let me see the top song right now. Top sub cool. Yeah, the top sub cool right now. Come on, soon I work on the TikTok, you know. What you mean? But what's up right now? Find me some art me right now for Sunflower. Right now, find the art sign. 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
1: Oh, big up Sylvester over there in Miami.
0: Great,
1: oh, Lisa with the whole heap of love there. 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Say big up yourself, Sunflower.
0: Don't give thanks, mama.
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0: belated to Mama B and happy birthday to the one sunflower. 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You know, say straight Gemini gang. We say gem gems.
1: Party, I'm young, gonna blow an all them. 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
0: 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We say gem gems.
1: And give thanks, Mama, have a safe birthday.
2: Baby, give thanks, give thanks. I want Mama B, likewise one sunflower. I would not like that turn off the radio. 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I want sunflower.
3: Yes, sunflower. 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Straight out of Trinidad.
2: Straight out of Trinidad. Big ol' yourself, G-Step. Easy Marie. Curacao prayer. You know you're going on. I want to see everybody right now up on the TikTok. Share some love for Sunflower, alright?
1: Give thanks to the
2: send over some love right now. That's where I pray. Big ol' yourself, Browning.
1: Hey, follow me now.

0: yard, man. 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Me say, go down, man. Boy, you itch up here. Listen to Sun City Radio with Fire. Go down.
1: 17 was the worst year till me turn 18. And my uncle buy me the first year. Still carry on the campaign for me.
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0: Yeah, big Benzel, property at boss over spoilers right now. Fully check. Hey, 180 Zulu on the app. Right now we say sending love right now could never stop. Right now Sunflower saying big ups. Yeah, we're taking big ups all the way up until 2. Let's do this.
1: Anyone who takes a fan. Right, yeah, ain't that easy, you know.

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Say big shout out to the birthday girls, the one Sunflower. What do you mean? Akan Tribe family. Big ups to the world production team. What do you mean? Record family, you know.

0: help me celebrate with the big woman there. 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Same way, sir. 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
1: Yeah. Happy birthday, yeah, yeah, my friend.
2: DJ Fry, unbelievable!
3: Right, yeah, ain't that easy, you know?

0: DJ Freyay, unbelievable. Yeah.
1: MK Spanish Stone rocking in March, Ben Road, Big Tree family. Hey, big up yourself, Leah. 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
1: Happy birthday, I'm a friend.
0: Activity.
1: One more year from them.
0: Right now. Alright, we gotta dedicate the next 5 minutes. Yeah, the next 5 minutes for Sunflower. Straight through in or right through in after the break. You know, we'll get to the vice notes. Straight vice note.
1: Yeah.
0: After the break, me now read not X.
1: Fly.
0: So you know one X. Think of yourself, Sunflower.
1: Sun City.
0: Let me share the love there. Spread the love. One Danny Flavor on the app.

0: There we go with another pull up coming from Leah. Hey, shout out to Leah over there. Manza say big ups to Sunflower. I mean, good girl time, good girl Caesar. All Gemini, link up. What you mean? Large and in charge, you can ask the Sarge. Sunjack fry in the building. Yeah. What am I do, Lexi? Yeah.
1: Happy birthday, I'm a friend. Yeah. One more year, pandemic.
2: Big up yourself, Jason. One conductor, Bowlby.

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No, you know it going on. It's all about Sunflower for the next hour, alright? Hey, we got also, we got, yeah, I think we got an exclusive interview. So, you know, we're going to mix it up and fix it up. Cool. Hey, pretty girl, Sunflower.

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2: Fry it! I'm DJ Fry it! Unbelievable!
3: Hey, it's unbelievable. Yeah, you're ready with a difference in our central fry in the building. As we say, welcome back each and every one. Shout out to Angelo Stanford. Yeah, the whole Stanford family, you got it locked in. Also, big ups to Zaza. Yeah, Zaza, I'm see you. You know, it's all good. I see Zaza rocking in. As we say, a whopping good afternoon. A whopping good afternoon to you, Zaza. Zine on the radio, you know, you ain't no other than Sundrock Fry in the building, and you know, we're less than an hour inside studios, as I promised. Yeah, you know, we're not gonna read no more texts right now, you know, people. Yeah, so we're gonna dedicate this special offer to Sunflower, as you know, we always vibing, you know, birthday shoutouts and birthday celebrations and stuff like that and so forth. So, you know, yeah, special day like this, you know, big ups to the big woman herself, what you mean? Big up yourself, Sunflower. Yeah, so we got some international music. Yeah, we got international music on the flip side of things. In the nick of time, we say shout outs to Claudette. Scene. Yeah, big ups to the Central Village Massive also. Yeah, shout outs to Andrea. Locked in, loving vibes, you know, Sun City, that accord. Big ups to Lee, the man called Tyler. You know, no argument in that thing, you know, Tyler. Big up yourself, big up to the world 1-0, 2-0 community, 83-0. You know, the whole place right now. Shout outs to who else got locked? Dreamy D got locked in over there for Lauderdale. Shout outs to all the peeps rocking in for Lauderdale. Massive say shout outs to Sunflower. Say happy birthday. You know, we're going now. Coming from Dreamy D. Yeah, big up yourself. Chubby Decor doing the park for sure. Also, Maxine. Upstate New York, got it locked in. It's all about the party scene right now. Say, big up yourself, Sunflower. You know where you go, you know. I miss a girl power, you know. Give the woman them a chance, you know. That's what I talk about right now. So, let's see. I got some international music. Yeah, we're in the international scene right now. Scene. So, big up all the ladies on the TikTok live in the nick of time. CM Speed. You know, that's how it go, you know, that's how I think there. Yeah, you know, today I just get up in my computer and just reach a work, never really plan. Yeah, I would just go with the day and go with the vibes. You understand? So that's how I think there. Big up yourself, Sunflower, once again. Yeah, and, you know, it's your day, so do what you do best and have a wonderful one.

I see Tata just rocking in. I mean, a girl power will say, you know, give the woman them a chance around here, you know. I wanna like that, go through. Hey, just before we move along, I see right now, if you're even on a 9-to-5 job right now, you gotta take a, you gotta, you give 5 seconds. Yeah, the same split second you take to take out your phone and text right now. You gotta use the same split second and send a voice note. Right on over to send, I see it, send it on over. Send it to the bigger man right now, not to Fry Eye. So me know I hear nobody say nothing about Fry Eye. A sunflower ready, that me I talk about. Pick up yourself, Tata Dust, the road general. Hey, Andrea. That me I defend, you know. Me not read nobody text right now. Reading cut off.

0: Alright, good. 876392, say good afternoon to you. Do you remember? Friday now, do no more reading. It's all about Sunflower celebration here on the Radio with a Difference. Yay, Sunflower, big up yourself, you know. Girl power. Right through the hour, this one. Ladies and gentlemen. Hey, stick for the 1:30 break. You know, after the break, we get back with a special interview. I'm telling you. No postcode. Alright, a voice note to say. Sunflower, big up yourself once again.
1: Big up yourself, Jason. One conductor, Baldy.
2: Since my one doctor does the road general, I'm a check in. I mean, I say, oh, happy birthday to Sunflower. Sunflower, I'm a G, you know. Big up yourself every time, Sunflower. 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I don't know go about it already. 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

0: Boy, Mask Joe, I make out a door so bright. 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
1: See me goat, man. 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Mister, go down, man. Where you itch up, yeah. Listen to Sun City Radio with fire. Go down, man.
2: The beautiful sunflower, what's saying now? What do you mean? Oh, I'm not asking no text right now. Go to that place. Hey, 19 minutes after 1 p.m. Hey, this one, Bruno Mars, just the way you are. No, sunflower, not take off, nothing, not put on, nothing right now, this one. 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

0: Right, yeah, in a easy, you know. 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
1: Happy birthday, sunflowers. One sunflowers from the app. Happy birthday, my girl. Enjoy yourself. Mama Bay, happy birthday to you too when it comes the 22nd of October. Although we know it the far, but happy birthday when it comes. Big up yourself in a heaven, Mama B. Friday tomorrow, my grandson's birthday. Here, my name Taekwon.
2: All right, big yourself, Taekwon. Happy King Day tomorrow. 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Central Village. Hey, Mama B. Yeah.
3: Yo.
2: Hey, big up to Boogie Down Records. 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When I see your face. 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

0: going out to the up and sun in one sunflower. What do you mean right through 1 hour? Alright. 876392, we say good afternoon to you, Duane, over there in Canada. Oh, Duane, what a big man thing, right? What do you mean? What them feel like, say, old people not out party with young people. What them feel like, say, respect and love do it. Hey, big ups to all the elders we are rolled out right now. What do you mean? They are with the stars, you know. Sunflower!
1: Hey, my friend Sonny. Just want to wish you a happy birthday. You're a true friend in my down times. You're always there showing me support. So I have to show you support on your special day. So go ahead, check your e-transfer. Lunch is on me. Happy birthday, Sonny.

This one. Now it's a girl, I give the woman them a chance, you know. What you mean? You have some man out there kill off of the woman them, you know. We don't go join this something there, you know. What you mean? What you feel like, sir? Cut out type place. Hey, this one, Sunflower. How can you say Post Malone?

0: All right, check one.
1: And you're left in the dust. Unless I stuck by you. You're a sunflower.
0: Yeah, speak of yourself, sunflower. No, you know a thing going on. A whistle girl power, yeah? Check it.
1: Unless I stuck by.
0: Hey, big shout out to you. Happy day, happy day, happy day. We say no. No make nothing spoil the day, sunny one. What do you want? Up on sunning, up and running. Right through like the night, Joe. I know I owe that. Code, code. Hey, big shout out to you. On the TikTok live right now, you know.

0: Hey, my friend Sonny. Just want to wish you a happy birthday. You're a true friend in my down times. You're always there showing me support. So I have to show you support on your special day. So go ahead, check your e-transfer. Lunch is on me. Happy birthday, Sonny.
1: Oh, I saw my people back on the morning now. Sunflower, back up your tank. Little me chat, I let him more.
2: Blessed earth, strong sunflower. More life, you know, more love. Yeah, man, hope a full joy here today, you know? Coming from Links and the Upper End family, you know?
3: Fry, please tell Conductor Bulby so Claudia go to them gateway. And she want to help you put them back in the pen. So, tell him to go help her there. Please.
4: Hey, Sunflower. Everything that attached to you, win. Just want to wish you a happy, happy birthday. Wishing you a fantastic birthday and an air filled with happiness. Happy birthday, Un. Have all the fun in the world. It's your day. You earn it. Happy, happy birthday. Have yourself a fantastic day. Love you, sweetie. Enjoy.
5: You know, I want Tata does the road general. I'm a check in. I'm here to say, oh, happy birthday to Sunflower. Sunflower, I'm a G, you know. Big up yourself every time, Sunflower. Wishing you many more to come, you know. I don't know what about it already. 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
6: 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Go down to the yard, man. 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
1: Alrighty. I gotta say, shout out to each and everyone got it locked in. Big of yourself, Sunflower. Yeah, I'm telling you, it's already with a difference, you know, Sun City, Sun Jack Franchise Studios, as promised.

0: People, all right. This afternoon, we are talking to a Jamaican-born singer, you know, songwriter, and a healthcare professional whose musical journey has been years in the making, you know, from growing up singing in choirs, you know, school events, becoming an award-winning vocalist, you know, I swear, like a nurse and a founder yes. of a prestigious QORIHC Awards. My Laurel is finally stepping fully into, and yes, you heard me well, my Laurel, like my Laurel. Nobody else, after this interview, I don't want anybody try to prove ownership. So it's my Laurel. All right, people, my Laurel. She goes by the name my Laurel, and she's finally stepping in fully, you know, in the spotlight as a recording artist. She's always dreamed of becoming, and knowing of her mature, sultry like sound and versatile style, she recently released her new single It's My House through Richie Stevens Pot of Gold Production and VPAL Music. Welcome to Sun City Radio, my Laurel, how you doing?
1: I'm good, thank you so much for having me.
0: And I went international with the ownership, so you're my Laurel, all right?
1: Well, that's the point. My real name is Laurel Nurse, and my artist name is My Laurel, because when I sing, I'm all yours.
0: Okay, you're all mine's, not theirs.
1: Okay.
0: All right, for the listeners, I'm hearing about My Laurel for the very first time. Tell us a little about your journey in Jamaica, from Jamaica and becoming a nurse. So your journey from Jamaica, becoming into a nurse, and then venturing in a recording artist?
1: Yes. Well, I went to St. Andrew High for girls, and I was supposed to go to UWE, but I ended up going to the United States because, you know, the petition came through from my dad because he's a teacher. And his name is Victor Nurse, and so I'm his daughter, Laurel Nurse. So all my years I've been running away from nursing because they keep saying, oh, your last name is a nurse, so you're going to be a nurse. I said, nope, and I fought it. So when I went to the United States, nursing was if you wanted a job right away to get into the workforce that paid decently, I ended up becoming a nurse. Because by then, computers, accountants, all those people, the computers were replacing their jobs. So you can't replace a nurse. So, but, you know, I always wanted to be a singer because from out here, those earlier ages, I was always... what would I say? People always recommend, you know, you can't sing, you should be a singer. And I always liked singing. So when I got a chance, I decided I was going to go into singing. So I did in New Jersey. And while in New Jersey, I ended up winning Best Female Reggae Artist. But, you know, people abroad always want to connect with the motherland, you know, of reggae, which is Jamaica.
0: Yeah, true.
1: So I came to Jamaica in 2016. Well, even before that, but 2016 is when I made a recording of Night Nurse and with Delroy Pottinger. It's a remix of late Gregory Isaacs' Night Nurse, but I did my own twist to it. And, you know, I was getting good reviews. And then being in Jamaica, I realized that the ladies, there was no real big award show that at the end of everyone was looking forward to. And then I realized that the women in particular didn't have a night for themselves. And so coming from a world like America, I know that the women in entertainment up there always have a night for themselves. So I got distracted and decided to do an award show. So I put my singing on pause and I started doing the Coric Award Show. And Coric means Queens of Reggae Island Honorary Ceremonies. And since 2016, I started doing that. And one of the first honorees was Miss Billings, who owns Sun City.
0: Wow.
1: And may she rest in peace. And she was one of the first honorees that helped set it off.
0: Really?
1: To be how it was. Yes. So even Mr. Billings, awesome. He was at one of the first meetings that I had about the award show. And everyone said, yes, this is a great deal and a big deal,
0: awesome,
1: and it's
0: awesome.
1: A goal. So Miss Billings was one of the first honorees. Babsy Grange, Dancehall Queen Carlene, audition fashion designers and dancers such as Kimiko Miller and Stacy Pryor. And so it's everybody came, picked up their award, and it that set it off. And this 10 years later, we've honored over 100 women. And this is the 10th year. So the last year, I sang for the first time in 9 years in public with Jem Myers. And so when I opened with the Whitney Houston song with Jem Myers, everybody understood then the connection of a nurse to doing an entertainment show that she actually sings as well. So I said, yes, that was the background of why I started the award show
0: awesome,
1: for the women.
0: Awesome.
1: And so when Jem Myers heard me sing, I got a good endorsement from her to say, yeah, man, continue. So I started again this year. And Richie Stevens was one of the folks that would come to the award show. And he produced my second song called It's My House by Diana Ross. It's a cover version, but I do it my way.
0: Okay.
1: There's a little rapping in it, a little dancehall in it, a little everything in it. And I call it It's My House.
0: Okay.
1: And that's where I am now. I'm back in business as a singer. And I'm celebrating the 10th year anniversary for Corrick Award Show just this year. I mean, this coming Sunday, May 31st, is when it's going to be held at the Jamaica College Auditorium.
0: I liked how you went in.
1: So that's it in a nutshell.
0: Yeah, I liked how you dive straight in and it became creativity. The creativity side of you kicked in and, spoofed things up. Turned it up a notch and loving vibes. You're live on the radio with a difference here at Sun City 104.9. You know, and for my listeners, we clearly see that music has clearly always been a part of your life from childhood. At what point did you realize singing was more than just a passion for you? At what age or what point did you
1: When I was 7, 8 years old, my father used to take me around to actual professional recording studio to record. So it was from that age, Daddy made me realize that it's something that I would pursue.
0: Whoa, big ups to Daddy.
1: But my dad was a teacher, so he always said education came first. So he was already grooming me to be a singer, but he wanted me to concentrate on school as well.
0: Okay, awesome. Big ups.
1: And so now that I'm a grown up, because I'm a woman, you know, I'm not a teenager, I'm not in my 20s, I'm a woman.
0: All right, peeps, so don't go after the voice.
1: I represent. Richie Stevens said he chose the Diana Ross song because my speaking voice reminds him of Diana Ross. Is that true?
0: Yeah, because if you're going to portray an image from the voice you're hearing. I'm telling you, seeing and believing, it's like a two.
1: Because even when I do this award show, people are saying to me, "You're so young.
0: Yeah,
1: you're so young doing an award show." We usually see people with, you know, maybe gray hair and stuff taking up an award show.
0: Can you imagine?
1: And 10 years ago, I was younger. Of course, I'm 10 years older from that time. But I still have, you know, that energy and everything, and it comes through like. Like for me, I represent the young at heart, but the mature in mind.
0: That's my
1: niche.
0: Yes, man. And for the peeps and listeners of Sun City, peeps, I don't want to think like it's a joke thing, you know. This is a legend, you know, because like in the past you've had moments, you know, musical moments before, including working with like Telly Ranks, you know, people, and winning the New Jersey Reggae Award for the best female singer back in 2007. People,
1: yes,
0: why did you step away from the music though for so long? Come on, we need a good explanation, because the voice and the, come on, man.
1: Yeah, no, let me tell you the good old explanation with us women. Man cause it.
0: What's a man?
1: Yeah, because me always tell the truth, man. We go follow man go England there. So I lived in England for a while. And it didn't work out. And so I came back to the United States, back to Jamaica, to pursue my passion full-fledged. But it's man. Man caused it. And then coming
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0: I feel away right now taking this in.
1: No, you say it in love and you want.
0: What kind of influence that you... man?
1: Now talk the truth though. Now talk the truth.
0: I say but in man powerfully man.
1: That's another way. That's another way, like we drop everything. Oh no.
0: Sir, come like we need more time for this interview, sir. It's crazy. but moving along, you know, you also dedicated years to building the QRIHC Awards and honoring reggae legends behind the scenes. Why was it important for you to focus on others before, like you put people before you, like? How did what and what convinced?
1: Because it's,
0: don't tell
1: it's,
0: me money
1: it's
0: now.
1: The first of its kind. Because you can't honor new ones without honoring the people whose shoulders we stand on, you know, who set it for us. So a key thing to the award show is that it's multi-generational. And you have to be 10 years or at least 10 years of impact and influence. So you'll have a 90-year-old being honored with a 30-year-old. So it's multi-generational. Even a 25-year-old, because if she started at 10, after 10 years, she's 20. So our youngest honoree was 24. When we just started, one of our youngest honorees was 24.
0: Wow.
1: And that was Kimiko Miller.
0: Wow, beautiful.
1: Kimiko Versatile. Miller's her real name, sorry.
0: Oh, Kimiko Versatile.
1: She's been in hundreds of music videos. She's always the go-to for tours, like when Shaggy and Sheryl Lee Ralph were here. She's the go-to for international videos, you know. And so I just wanted to show that it is not an old people award.
0: No,
1: it's a woman of entertainment award.
0: Not old enough.
1: Several dancers, such as Kissed Case, you know, all these were honorees. Mm-hmm.
0: Right.
1: And this year, on the 31st, I'm going to show you the variety that it's very versatile. It's not stuck. We have Dr. Carolyn Cooper, Dr. Myrna Haig. We have Daima. We have Alethea Faceoff and Chris Corio.
0: Wow.
1: Who are dancers. We have JC Lodge. We have Stacius, and that's two different.
0: I hope we didn't lose her there.
1: Generations right there. We have socialites such as Chani K, who's doing her movie right now. We have Little Little Miss. You know Little Miss.
0: Wow.
1: You know of Little Miss? Can you hear me?
0: Yes, we lost you for a split second there, but yeah, we're hearing you now.
1: Oh, sorry. Yeah, you have socialites such as Chani K, who's doing the Stupies movie right now.
0: Okay.
1: Oh, and yeah. Can you hear me?
0: We I don't know if something's like breaking a signal, but
1: I know something, a call was coming in on my phone and it interrupted the call.
0: Okay,
1: sorry.
0: Okay. Well, all right. You're mine right now. So
1: right?
0: You're my Laurel for right now. So anybody else can come second place. All right, my Laurel. We got for you if you're just rocking in.
1: I'm encouraging folks to come and check out this award show. It's a very formal award show, and it's also a ball. So it's not just an award show. It's also a party.
0: Wow. So you heard it there, peeps. If you're just rocking in, we happen to be in the midst of an interview with the beautiful Maya Laurel. And you know that she's like, you know, such a person in a person. Jamaican-born singer-songwriter, healthcare professional. I swear, award. People, so much to... So much to the I'm telling you. but in a nick of time. Moving along, many people were surprised to discover that the founder of the QRHC Awards was, you know, like, also such a strong vocalist after the year 2024 performance with Jem Myers. You know, the Jem Myers, remember the Jem Myers performance? Did what moment,
1: yes,
0: did that moment help push you towards finally realizing, you know, my Laurel fully?
1: Yes, that's when they saw the other side of me. Because like you said, I have so many sides to me.
0: Yeah.
1: So I got a lot of compliments about that performance. And like I said before, that propelled me to go back to the music, that I have to fulfill what I started.
0: Wow, beautiful, beautiful. Draw it, like it pulled you. You couldn't avoid that one, huh?
1: I couldn't.
0: All right, we're going to talk a little about the latest single. Your latest single, It's My House, produced through Richie Stevens, Pot of Gold Studio. It's creating a buzz right now. What inspired the song and what message or vibe are you hoping to deliver to your listeners?
1: Richie chose the song. I didn't know the song. I never even heard the song.
0: Okay, really?
1: And then he said, really? And so he practically coached me through the song. He said, you don't need to know the song. You're a big singer, right?
0: Hey,
1: then
0: man,
1: you can do the song. So
0: big
1: I said,
0: ups
1: okay.
0: To Richie.
1: Okay, thank you, Richie.
0: Kudos to Richie Stevens.
1: So then he recorded it. And then I interpreted the house as my body.
0: Wow.
1: So that is how I sang the song. Because my interpretation of my house is my body.
0: Is your body.
1: So it's my body and I live here, so I must know who I invite.
0: You know, you have to be careful who you invite inside your house, right?
1: Exactly.
0: I'm telling the people. It's
1: there
0: a vibes.
1: You go. That is it right there.
0: My Laurel. Just before you go, what can fans expect from My Laurel? Well, other than knowing that you're My Laurel. And not dear Laurel, you know. What message would you like to leave to persons who may have delayed their dreams but still want to pursue them, like thinking of the big move? And, you know, how do you, like, get it?
1: I would say go for it regardless, you know.
0: Yeah.
1: There's always this thing called timing.
0: Just
1: and sometimes
0: go for it.
1: People like to put your timing to their timing, but it's God's timing, so... What will work for somebody won't work for somebody else. And yours?
0: Hello?
1: Hello?
0: Yeah,
1: yeah,
0: we're getting a little breakup again. Can you repeat for me?
1: Yeah, because the call came in again.
0: I think someone else is trying to own up Laurel right about
1: hello?
0: Now. Yes, hello.
1: That's what was going on.
0: Someone
1: Sorry
0: else.
1: About that.
0: Okay.
1: Every time I get a call, it kind of mess up the thing, but I'm back now.
0: Okay, she's here. Okay, you're all minds right now. All right. My Laurel, could you repeat again for me, for the listeners again? And just before we go, I want you to do also shout-outs and, you know, give social
1: yeah,
0: media platforms.
1: Yeah, I was saying timing is everything, and everyone is special to their own timing. So don't watch people. Do what you want to do and go for it.
0: Let's go for it.
1: Mm-hmm.
0: That is it. Just before we go, you got any shout outs you want to do, and any, you know, special members of the team, or, you know, anyone really behind the new...
1: I'm sorry, what did you say?
0: Yeah, you're hearing me right now?
1: Yeah, what did you say?
0: All right, just before we go, you want to do any shout-outs and, you know, just big up a couple of peeps right now, you know, anyone standing behind the career and stuff and, you know.
1: Yeah, absolutely. I like to big up my alma mater, St. Andrew High School for Girls. Yeah, I like to big up Richie Stevens, all my family and friends that are listening, all the Corey Queens, past and present, that will be in the building May 31st at Jamaica College Auditorium for this awards show, and ball, And that's basically it. Anyone in reach of my voice, I ask that you check out my song. Play my song, It's My House. My name is Mai Laurel, and I'm on all platforms. My name is spelled MyeLaurell. Two L's at the end. Or simply Laurel Nurse. Laurel Nurse. And it'll all come up. And but just listen out for me for the next couple months.
0: All right, Mai Laurel, peeps, you can go and stream, as you heard, on on social media platforms and stuff. Or, you know, big ups to each and every one. You know, right now, got it locked in to the Radio With a Difference. Mai Laurel?
1: Yes?
0: Yes, just before I go, I want you to leave a little piece of the magic over here. Just sprinkle a little magic dust before you leave, you know. It's not going to get awful.
1: Yeah, man.
0: Can I get a little piece of the track?
1: The song is called It's My House.
0: We're not going to invite anyone. We're not inviting anyone inside of your house right now, you know, but we just want to have a little tour throughout your house right now. You ready?
1: Yes.
0: All right, let's do this, honey.
1: All right. It's my house and I live here. It's my house and I live here. There's a welcome mat at the door, and if you come on in, you're gonna get much more. There's my chair, I put it there. Everything you see is with the love and care. Yeah, it's my house and I live here. So it's like a disco, you know. So I'm hoping you play it so they can hear it.
0: People, you heard it there. It's my, I swear, yes, you'll be over there like singing about It's My House. And I swear, if you ever tell you about my house that I'm thinking of, the house that I'm thinking of, this one, I'm loving the track, Sun City Radio.
1: You're too bad, you know.
0: I know my listeners loving this one right now. I see that welcome mat. Love it. Hey, Mai Laurel, I swear she got a good voice. I swear, listeners be telling me right now, you got a good voice, and continue doing what you do to pursue your dreams, and, you know, continue doing you, and you'll get
1: thank
0: there.
1: You.
0: I see
1: thank
0: you.
1: You.
0: I see you.
1: Thank
0: I see you.
1: You.
0: I see you.
1: I know I'm going to have another interview with you, so I'm looking forward to it.
0: Okay, you take care of yourself, and big up yourself, large up yourself, all right?
1: Thank you. Thanks for having me.
0: All right, honey, anytime.
1: Take care. Bye.
0: All right, my people, you heard it there, you heard it there. And we're almost, we're out of time, I ain't gonna lie. We're out of time, 4 minutes after 2 p.m. You know, we gotta turn things over to the Heatwave show, which is Sunjock Ali Patch. We go for the break. All right, people, big ups to everybody right now, loving the vibe. Take care of yourself. That is it. Mai Laurel in my house. Such a big deed, you know?
3: See me go there, man. See me go there. Where do up your son? Where you eat your papa, man? Go down on the yard, man. Go down on the yard, man. Me say, go down, man. Where you eat up your, listen to Sun City Radio with Fire. Go down, man.
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5: 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His first professional job and exposure was with Sugar Minot's youth promotion crew. His first single was released in 1986, produced by Minot. And he had his greatest success working with Angus Pablo in the late 1980s and early 1990s on singles such as Struggle in Babylon. In 1994, Bolo earned international acclaim for his collaboration with Japanese performer Kazafumi Miya. Their Love is Dangerous album sold 500,000 units in Japan. In addition, the duo's Mia Yami project earned the Japanese Best Music Video 94 title. He contributed to Damian Marley's 2001 award-winning album Halfway Tree, 2002 Best Reggae Album. Bolo has collaborated with some of reggae's most prominent artists and producers, including Damian Marley, Tenasaw, Sugar Minot, Capleton, Tapperzuki, Sly and Robbie, and King Jammy's Studios. His success as a reggae artist has allowed him to record many songs professing the Rastafarian faith as taught by the Ethiopian Orthodox Church throughout his three decades in the reggae industry. Yami Bolo has been performing Rastafarian works since the mid-1980s, touring with many different reggae groups, including Angus Pobler's Rockers Crew. Yami Bolo conducted Rastafari cultural studies at world-renowned universities like SUNY in New York State and MIT in Cambridge, Massachusetts.
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Oh, in my house? This is unreal. Hold on. Make a pull the curtain. I can't. 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Make a lucky window. I cannot take this. 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I can't. 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Where is my shades? 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Yes. Make a put on my shades. Me deep dark shades. I cannot take the sun a kill me. Make a put on. Have mercy. Not even my shades a help me. What is going on? Make a go sleep. Maybe if I go sleep, I get the sun out. Maybe night time. Maybe the sun will go away from me. Yes, man. Make a go. But what is this? Night time and the sun still a blind me. The sun is everywhere. I cannot Hola, is the radio? The radio is on. Sun City is on my radio. That is why I experience

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2: You know we go.
1: Alrighty. I swear I was about to leave the studio and go straight in my house.
2: You know.
1: It's my house. Big shout outs to my Laurel.
2: You know.
1: Hey, exclusive interview, well done.
2: You know.
1: I mean a lot by myself. Beeps, go stream the new single right now, I'm telling you. It's my house.
2: You know.
1: Yeah. Big myself once again, my Laurel.
2: You know.
1: I swear, I was all packed a while ago, you know. Yeah, pack up laptop and bag and everything, and I was like all ready to leave.
2: You know we go.
1: Hey, big myself, Leah.
2: You know.
1: Leah said Friday, that was 2 o'clock.
2: You
1: know what going on. It's my house. 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Shout out to the Preferred Choice Restaurant. Yes, Sun City's neighboring restaurant, right next door.
2: You know.
1: What you mean? Big up to the whole team, you know. Andrea Wagwan.
2: Go.
1: Andrea said, good voice. I tell you, natural talent there. Well done, I swear. Andrew over here in Pomor says,
2: you know we go.
1: Oh my nice,
2: you know we go.
1: Bless our Lord.
2: Oh,
1: what you mean? I think he's referring to Sunflower's picture.
2: You know we.
1: Yeah, big up to Sunflower and a happy Queen Day to you. What you mean?
2: No.
1: Big up yourself one, Sonny.
2: You know.
1: Dot a code. Hey, Lord himself, Lexi. It's the best he got the locked in, loving vibes also. She said, oh.
2: You know we go.
1: Man a root of all woman.
2: We go.
1: It's a man of the root of all woman.
2: You know we go.
1: Oh, sir. I swear.
2: You know.
1: It's crazy.
2: Oh, we go.
1: Hey, Sun Jock Fry in the building. Let's do this. We got some dance and music taking it up to 2:30.
2: You know we go.

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1: Oh, we're not talk how the thing gonna be. It's serious around here.
0: Wacky dip.
1: I'm young God.
0: 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Put it up on my feet.
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0: sea, well, how go meet a wanda way ya go sir lino you can way it hat, you know. 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
1: Oh, sir, you're crazy. 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What do you mean? Big ups to my Laurel. 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
1: Land, now we are good, on the ship.
0: Vanish down, brand new summer.
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1: Now make them know no puppy.
2: Pony and one with the new year. 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
1: Hey, one round and roll is good, Ellen. 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

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Boy, you hit up here, listen to Sun City Radio with Brian. 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

Hello, bro, like crazy, like a sister. 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Hey, big myself, Kisa. 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Hey, Sunflower. And dance. 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One Lexi. Hey, big up to Boogie Down Records. 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
1: The beat of the drum, the strumming of the bass guitar, the unison of the keyboard, the steadiness of the rhythm guitar, energy from the percussion, and the voice cementing the sound. This is reggae music. The coming together of souls uniting the world in harmony and peace.

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I swear you're ready with a different soundtrack fry in the building. It's all about vibes, right, true, you know, people. So shout out to each and every one, got it locked in. Yeah. Catch me inside studios this coming. No, I won't tell you. It's going to be a surprise. Keep it as a surprise. Yeah, we ain't going to tell no one when we'll be back inside studios. But, you know, all the way up until 3 p.m., you got me inside studios. Let's take things and slow it down a little for my ladies. Yeah, you know, the lovers set. Yeah, this is how we make a closure of the show. Shout out to the WhatsApp family. Lexi over there in Michigan. One Andrea, you know. Locked in, loving the vibes. Andrew! Oh, the whole team there, you know. Blessings, you say, you know. Big ups to Boogie Down Records. Yeah, you know the rules. Shout out to Kit Kat. Yeah, the whole team. Zine. Alright, that is all good. Shout outs to Alipatch, if you're listening right about now, you know, we got Lexi, says she want to see you. So, yeah, so just report and, yeah, check in on the place. Zine, big ups to Million Dollar Vice. Locked in, also loving the vibes. Let's see. We got some, slow grooves taking you up till 3 p.m. All right, so, yeah, y'all need to just, you know, keep it locked.

So Lexi says she needs Alipatch to start going live. What do you mean? You know we are bringing the vibe, you know. Keep it. Yeah, the whole like Sun Jackson. We're gonna start going live, you know, people. We are, all right? Yeah, that a code. Hey now. You know, from the goat say it, they say it there, you know. We both know it. Yeah, so Ali has a reach, you know, just turn on your life. People in my wait, you know, it's a good look. Hey. Right, true. It's like the night, Drew Lexi. We could be starving. We could be homeless. I mean, up close and personal with the Sun Jocks. Hey, man, same so forward. What you mean? Ali Patch. Hey, big yourself doing over there, old Abba. Hold up a massive, you know. Yeah, so you see the ladies, they're more cheerful right now, you know. Ladies, they want to see more away Ali Patch, alright? I see. Ah, yeah. Hey, man, say, me too ugly to go live. He says he's too ugly to go live. I don't know, you're going to work it out with Lexi though, alright? Under pressure. Yeah, y'all know I forgot, yeah. I know how y'all gonna do it. Hey Rocky, 20 minutes after 3 p.m. Let's do this.

0: down on the yard, man. Go down on the yard, man. Me say, go down, man. Boy, you eat up here, listen to Sun City Radio with Fire.
1: This one says, shout out to my daughters and son, Shay Alana.
2: But I beat you there, girl, you know I got you, us, trust, a couple things.
1: That's Shay Alana
2: on top of the
1: and Tevron.
2: We do, used to tell me,
1: yeah, out of love, one family, coming from mom, step, yeah, Lexi.
2: God, cameras point and shoot, ask me what's my best side, I stand back and point at you.
1: Hey, also, big shout out to Miss Burnett, yeah, from the Budget Car Rental family.
2: Always greener on the other side.
1: Hey,

0: birthday, sunflowers. 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Enjoy yourself. Mama Bay, happy birthday to you too when it comes the 22nd of October. Although we know it the far, but happy birthday when it comes. Big up yourself in a heaven, Mama B. Friday, tomorrow, my grandson's birthday. Here, my name Taekwon.
1: General, I'm a check in. I may say, oh, happy birthday to Sunflower. Sunflower, I'm a G, you know. Big up yourself every time, Sunflower. Wishing you many more to come, you know. I don't know what about already. No shameness! One Sunflower on the app. Big up.
2: Happiest of birthdays to you, Sunflower. 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
3: Hello, Fraya. It's Jojo. How are you today? Hope you are having a wonderful morning. I would like you to please play Bless For Me by Mark Anthony Mary, aka Mr. Buju Banton. And that song I am dedicating to the amazingly, wonderfully blessed, lovely, caring, sweet Sunflower. Happy birthday, Sunflower. I hope your day has been blessed so far and continue to be, and I am so happy to have known you for these past years. One of the best things also Mama B did while she was here, and you know, for that we just love her. So you have a wonderful day, have a fun day, do not let anyone interrupt your zen, okay? Just be you. Walk away if anyone is trying to invade your space today, of all day. Take care. Love you, girl. Bye.
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1: 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Hard to grow when you're not in.
2: Hey, Mr. Sunflower, big up yourself, you know. You don't know happy birthday. You don't know what Tia McLean say. You to have a blessed birthday. And God to open every door that to open for you, Sunflower. You don't know. Mr. Fryer, big up yourself. You don't know. Mama B, don't know. R.I.P. Big up the whole Sun City family. Big up Ali Parchment. Dan, you don't know.

Hey, big ups to Lexi. I mean, shout outs to her bestie, also celebrating a birthday. I mean, you know, I think I'm gonna pull it up this way. Hey, large of yourself, sunflower. You know, I think, so you go. That's a code. Hey, large up to the Michigan family. Yeah, I'm a Gemini, them, you know. Hey, Gems, them active, me, I tell you. Hey, large and in charge.

One more. I want you to play Happy Birthday for Sunflower for me, please. Please and thanks. Happy Birthday song for Sunflower. Big up and respect. Sun City.

I swear it has been such a tremendous show here on the radio with a difference. I couldn't just come do a normal current Tuesday, you know. Especially on a day like this, we say celebrating with Sunflower. You know, we have to do the birthday settings officially and make it a thing, you know. So, yeah, big shout out to each and every one, everybody we could support and give us support and a strength and, you know, left it. 2 cents. I'm telling you. Big up to Bestie, also got it locked in. One Lexi. Alright. So we got 9 minutes. This is how we gonna do the 9 minutes. Alright, people. So big up to each and everyone locked in. As you know, Sun City, 104.9 radio that difference. Big ups to the birthday girl. I mean, large up yourself, Sunflower. You know, we did it. People, one whole shift. So that's 4 consecutive hours, you know, dedicated to, yeah, the lady at the moment. Big of yourself, Sunflower. What you mean? No, give me anything, you know. You say the good, do it, you know. We did it, y'all. All right, so shout out to each and every one right now. Everybody will support and give us strength and words of advice. Yeah, you know it go. Big ups. Tonight. But anyway, in a nickel

for the birthday girl, right? And all my Geminis right now, all gems right now. And if you don't want someone celebrating, yeah, this is how we say from me to you on behalf of the whole Sun City 104.9 Radio with a Difference team. Yeah, from behalf of the goat. Yeah, from me to you. What good?

Big up yourself, Andrea. Says great show as usual. Say as always. I'm telling you. Hey, I swear. It couldn't be much greater without each and every one of you. Alright, so yeah, give thanks for the strength, everybody. You know it go. It wouldn't work without each and every one of you. Oh, give thanks.

0: Piper.
1: Budget Car Rentals, family loving this one. No, you need to reach no way. Pull up.
0: It's the pipe.
1: Hey, ladies and flower.
0: It's the pipe.
1: I mean, big up yourself, you know.
0: Yeah.
1: You see, people them love you same way. No changes.
0: It's the pipe.
1: Keep doing what you do to stay the same person you are.
0: Yeah. It's the pipe.
1: Yeah. What do you mean?
0: It's the pipe. Yeah.
1: You know, things and times might change around we, you know, and everything, but
0: yeah,
1: we are
0: pipe
1: who we really are.
0: Pipe.
1: Big ups to Broomy from Seven Corner, St. Elizabeth, massive.
0: Pipe.
1: You mean coming from Son Joe?
0: Pipe.
1: Hey, big ups to Joe.
0: It's the pipe.
1: Big ups to Broomy also, you know. One Broomy.
0: Pipe.
1: Oh, that frequency.
0: Pipe.
1: Make them know, you know.
0: Yeah.
1: Lot of codes in.
0: Yeah. It's the pipe.
1: All right, people. All right, all righty, righty. Hey, this one says, happy birthday, Sunflower.
0: Pipe of Mom B, y'all.
1: They say with the voice, with a nice voice, eh?
0: Yeah, it's the...
1: May blessings overflow for many more years to come. Coming from Chunky, one Chunky.

0: Hey, Mr. Sunflower, big up yourself, you know, you don't know happy birthday, you don't know Tia McLean say, you to have a blessed birthday, and God to open every door that to open for you, Sunflower, you don't know, Mr. Fryer, big up yourself, you don't know, Mama B, you don't know, R.I.P., big up the whole Sun City family, big up Ali Parchment, Dan, you don't know.
1: 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Mama B, happy birthday to you too when it come the 22nd of October. Although we know it the far, but happy birthday when it come. Big up yourself in a heaven, Mama B. Friday tomorrow, my grandson birthday. Here, my name Taekwon.
2: Yeah, it's the Pied Piper. Yeah,
3: 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I want to know about this, so. Hey, no Sunflower, not today I heard strong. I see the goat over there again, Lord Jesus, and peace, man, make a goat go along, so.
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0: 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Boy, you itch up here. 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
1: All right, that's my time. 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

0: Up next, another heat wave show with Sandra Calipatch. 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Hey, one sunflower. 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Two. 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
1: Yes, Fry, I may hear you from morning and you're going with yourself. 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
1: Have mercy. Where this bright light come from? 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Oh, in my house? This is unreal. Hold on. Make a pulley curtain. I can't. Too much sun are coming in my place. Make a pulley curtain. The curtain. But this a curtain and not tap my sun from coming. Make a lucky window. I cannot take this. Oh, this sunlight is blinding me. Make a lucky window. Trying to lock out the sun. The sun still a come through the crease in my house. Where is my shades? Where is my shades? Yes. Make a put on my shades. 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Make a put on. Have mercy. Not even my shades are help me. What is going on? Make a go sleep. Maybe if I go sleep, I get the sun out. Maybe night time. 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Yes, man. Make a go. What is this? Night time and the sun still a blind me. The sun is everywhere. I cannot Hola, is the radio? The radio is on. Sun City is on my radio. That is why I spare sun.

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0: Good afternoon, good evening, and good night to all our listeners all over the world. Wagwan, one a day later. Everybody good? What's up, my family? My families, everybody all right? Hey, shout outs to the GOAT, you know, man, tell you. What a brother full of vibes. Why, man, tell you. Friday, I big up myself, you know, every time, Zin. Yeah, man. No matter what time the brother they work, you know, trust me, you know. The vibes are gonna reach, you know, people. I could have midnight shift, you know. I could have early morning shift, no matter. You are gonna enjoy yourself. You are gonna feel a piece of vibes, man. Ready to go burn up. Friday, big up yourself, my bro. Every time. Zin. Alright, tonight we're in the gospel segment. I'll be here from 3 p.m. to 7:30 p.m. Non-stop vibes, non-stop energy. I got two interviews for y'all today. We'll be talking to someone from True Juice to tell us all about the 5K run walk. And also, later on, Peaches Adaba will be in the building. So, yeah, man, you definitely don't want to miss those interviews. It is Tuesday, May the 26th. A very, very, very, very extremely, horribly hot Tuesday. Why, I don't know where them temperature come from, you know, people. Oh, sir, place hot like fire. I heard that places like, you know, in the Europe and UK is also extremely hot. Folks in the Canada, let me know what it's like over there. You know, is it extremely hot? Is it a global heating situation today? Shout out to Muriel over there in Boston, got it locked in. Big up to Muriel every time. Surf, this is Surf's segment. So I'm gonna get back to the music. Allow the Lord to come around you wherever you are, in the car, at work, at home, where you're there right now. This segment is to, you know, remind you that the Lord exists and the Lord is good. All right, just believe in the Lord, call on the Lord when you need them, and everything will be okay. All right, happy birthday, Sunflower. Yeah, man, I'm a boss. That's, you know, I'm a real boss. Pick up yourself, Sunflower. She makes it so fun to come to work, you know. She does. Just like Mama B, you know. Sunflower, you know, is very encouraging and such a wonderful spirit to be around, you know. Big up yourself, Sunflower, every time. A very, very loving and caring individual. Trust me, very easy to talk to. She just makes everything okay and better, you know. Big up yourself, Sunflower. Enjoy yourself to the fullest. Today is your day. I don't even know why you're at work today. You should not be at work today. Today's your birthday. You should be chilling, relaxing. Yeah, but, you know, that's just how Sunflower is, you know. All right, tonight, the time is now 3:23 p.m. I'm going to continue with some more gospel music all the way until 3:30. All right, enjoy.
1: 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Ali Patch. Ali Patch.

0: right, tonight's time is now 3:31 p.m. Time for the break. Afterwards, I got more music for you. Remember the WhatsApp number, 392-6217. 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
4: They were building up a land.
5: Coming like police at the door. Ah, oh, Jesus, here the door there again. Bend now.

Alright, tonight we are in the segment called World Premiere. Thanks for keeping it locked right here on Sun City. These songs are brand new. Last week we featured them, so we're giving them a replay today, alright? So just please, give them my ears, alright? Yeah, man. This song is called Which Girl You Want by Fergie Dodds. Before I continue, I gotta send a shout out to Brett over there in Tampa, Florida. Got it locked. Sharika says, Ali Patch, please wish Sunflower a happy birthday. It's coming from Sharika and the family over there in Waterford, and the Sun City team members and the family. Blessed Earthstrong Sunflower. Yeah, man, big up yourself, Sharika. Big up to Sexy Share anywhere she is. All right, Chunky Wagwa, my friend, all is well. Yeah, man, just say yes, Ali. In God we put our trust. Without him we are nothing, which is right. That is it. Lorraine Wagwan. Big up to Lorraine over there in Point Hill, St. Catherine. Lorraine, how come I never see you up on the WhatsApp line yesterday? I was wondering, you know. We did big up Sun Millie and them. I said, wait. Past Kitsitonia of Point Hill. Which I'm a friend from Point Hill there. Yeah? Yeah? Like it busy yesterday, man, is it? Alright. Shout out to Sun Millie. Kitsitown crew got it locked in. Davin. Even you may never see yesterday. Wagwan, Davin. What happened yesterday? Yeah? Labor Day project of your way. Eh? Big up to those who you know, was busy yesterday doing you know, some project or fixing up of somewhere, you know what I'm saying? It's a good looking, you know, each one help one, you know, we have to help each other, and you know, we have to, with, and all the while we have to sit down and wait on, you know, the government to do things, you know. If we see where we can help, let's just do it. Alright, so shout out to everybody who participated in a Labor Day activity yesterday. All right, yeah, man, it's a great look. Andrea, God bless. Forbes checked in on the WhatsApp line. Wagwa, my friend, all is well. Lexi, big up to Lexi over there in Michigan. Checked in. She says, tell her the dress is lovely. Oh, you're talking about Sunflower, the picture that is posted in the status. All right, no problem. Well, she's hearing right now. So Sunflower, Lexi said the dress sell off. That is it. Big up to Dwayne in Canada. Big up yourself, my brother. You know, he's not really frequent on the WhatsApp line, but he's always a listener. One thing with Dwayne, always listening. Big up yourself, Dwayne. Big up Keisha over there in Canada. He says, in Canada, it's extremely hot. We're not used to this. Boy, it's now 27 degrees, Jaja. Boy, we not really follow degrees or Celsius here in Jamaica. Not really watch the units. When I really watch the temperature on the scale, we just say Jamaica hot. That's it. It cool or it hot. Is it that cool or it hot? That's it. So when I know how much degrees it is right now in Jamaica, we just know say it hot. Bad, bad, bad, bad, bad, bad. Yeah. So even when I was watching the stream from iShow Speed, and I mean at the sun, man, and all when I drive around Kingston in on top of the vehicle in at the sun at. Boy, I'm gonna know him do it. Him skill. And then him go consume about 10 patty afterwards. Boy, I'm gonna know him do it, people. Him supposed to stress out. The whole time him supposed to stress out. Jaja. Mirel, shout out to you. She says, yes, Ali, my good. And she says, good afternoon. It's the El Nino. My sister in London says it's 86 degrees hot. Them are burn up over there. Jaja, may I tell you, place hot like fire, you know what I mean, sir? So if you get the opportunity to go by the river, go by the beach, go find a waterfalls, yeah, man, do it, man, Zine, cause we need it, the place, terrible, man. Shout out to Surf, she says, I will, the goodness of God, that is it. Big up yourself, Surf, every time. Shout out to my friend Joanne, aka Jojo Banton, got it locked in over there in Canada. She says, I hope all is well with you today. Big up yourself, Joanne, aka Jojo Banton. Big up every time. Theo McLean, my brother, Wagwan, all is well. Budget Car Rental family, always locked in. Nazan, always. Shout out to the Budget Car Rental family over there in the Norman Manley International Airport. Big up. Yeah, man. Shout out to Nads, got it locked in. She said, Ali Patch, big up to the Art Printer staff. We're listening right now. That is it. Like, on and listen. Yeah, man, listen to them brand new tune here. Yeah? One more message before I go back to the music. This is from my friend Shauna K. She says, can you big up my co-worker, Adisha? Ask...
Addy on her birthday today. One Addy boss. Alright, so Adisha, aka Addy, on her birthday today. Alright, so Adisha, happy birthday to you, Gemini. Big up to the Geminis. All Geminis are filly season this year, right? That is it. Shanaki, what's your zodiac sign, Shanaki? Yeah. You know, I don't know if I ever ask you. You probably did tell me. I think you said you're a Virgo. You're a Virgo, right? Confirm I met me no Shanaki. I think you said you were a Virgo. I'm not 100% sure though. Alright, so nice. Remember the WhatsApp number 392-6217. That's 392-6217. Let's get back to the world premiere songs. These are brand new tracks. Next song is from a Jamaican song. It's called Wine For Me. Yeah, ladies. Ladies, when I listen.

0: Big, big tune by a busy signal. Song is called Winner. Yeah, man. Big up to the achievers. You know, say, no matter what you go through in life, you're going to overcome. Because I know you alone, I tried it, you know. You tried with Father God straight. You see me? Big up to Sean Paul and the Dirty Rock family. People, y'all don't understand how big Sean Paul is internationally. He is selling out stadiums. You know how much international artists right now, who maybe them sell a lot of records, but their stage shows, their concerts aren't pulling crowds. And Sean Paul is still up to this day pulling his massive amounts of crowds worldwide. Sean Paul is a bona fide superstar. So big up to Sean Paul, big up to Shaggy as well. You know, whenever we talk about dancehall kings, you know, we never mention Shaggy or Sean Paul. We never ever mention for them name. We always say, oh, them man they're up on another level. Then what, which we don't understand. So you're saying somebody's, you have people who are on another level, on a greater level than the persons you're crowning as king. Make that make sense. Make it make sense. The king is somebody who is not as great as other people. May not understand. Anyways, whosoever the king is for you, make that person be the king for you. But trust me, you see the work that Sean Paul and Shaggy is doing right now, they are going to eventually be, it's not the first time I'm hearing me say this, eventually they are going to be the Bob Marleys of dancehall music in the future with the investment that they're doing right now. No other artist is doing the investment that they're doing in dancehall. Them not just invest for themselves. You know, they don't have to be doing any more music. They're all right financially. You understand? They don't have to be doing music, but they take it so seriously, you know, putting reggae music and dancehall out there, you understand, on the mainstream platform. So what they're doing, trust me, next 20 years from now, they will, without a doubt, be the Bob Marley. One of them, or maybe both of them, the Bob Marley of dancehall music. Mark my word. Big up to Shaggy. Big up to Sean Paul. Big up to everybody doing dancehall music and promoting the culture and keeping it alive and well. You know, yeah, we appreciate each and every player in the game. And we will continue to promote and encourage those who are doing the right things. Those who now do the right thing, you still can make the change and start the right thing. You understand? Yeah, there's nothing wrong with that. All right, the platform is there for everybody, you know, and you know, you learn as you go on, you learn, you know. So hopefully you guys realize what is right and what is wrong and improve. All right, tonight time for the break. Afterwards I have an interview. You definitely don't want to miss it. Please continue to stick and stay right here on Sun City with yours truly, Ali Patch. Smooth out.
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0: Alright, tonight's thanks for sticking and staying with us here on Sun City 104.9 FM. My name is Sunjock Ali Patch, and on Sunday, June the 7th, is year 11 for the True Juice 5K. With a little over a week left to register, don't miss your chance to join the thousands of smiling faces at the True Juice Orchards in a Bug Walk as they as you stay active and support the Linstead Hospital. 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Here to tell us more about this year's True Juice 5K is none other than Lorena Luckler, marketing manager at Tradewinds Citrus Limited. Welcome, Lorena. What's up?
1: Hi, thank you so much for having me. I'm good, thank you. And how are you?
0: I'm doing wonderful. You know, it's good to have you here because I know this run walk is something that a lot of persons are looking forward to. So without any delay, on Sunday, June the 7th, the True Juice of 5K turns 11. What does it mean for True Juice team and the community to keep this tradition alive?
1: It's a huge milestone for us. So what started as a small run has really grown into a significant run in Jamaica. So last year we had about 4,866 participants, and this year we're hoping to double that amount so we can double the proceeds to Linstead Hospital. But we are always amazed to see more and more people coming out to support the cause, embrace healthy living, and enjoy the atmosphere. It's a real celebration of unity, wellness, and giving back, and it's something we're so proud to be doing for 11 years.
0: Yes, and we are happy that you're doing it, and trust me, you're going to double. Trust me, you're going to double.
1: People
0: are talking about it. Trust me. This year, the 5K continues to support the Linstead Hospital with so many worthy causes around. What makes the partnership with the Linstead Hospital so special?
1: So the Linstead Hospital continues to play a vital role in the healthcare of St. Catherine and the surrounding communities. And, you know, we believe that True Juice, that the best gift we could give to Jamaicans is the gift of healthcare. And we want to ensure that the Linstead Hospital is one of the best hospitals in Jamaica, you know. So we're dedicated to the Linstead Hospital and committed to ensuring that, you know, we are able to equip them with the best medical resources. We want our Jamaicans to feel that they're in the best of hands when they're at Linstead Hospital, and that's our goal and our reason for continuing to support Linstead Hospital.
0: I love that. It's as if you have adapted
1: the Linstead Hospital,
0: you know.
1: Yes.
0: To make it the best, not just the best hospital in Jamaica, but the best in the region, because
1: exactly,
0: you know, you guys are giving back tremendously, and you know, it's needed. It's really, really, really, really needed. So we
1: definitely
0: appreciate it, and it's amazing. I hope a lot more companies follow suit as well.
1: Thank you for that recognition.
0: Yes, man. Why does True Juice remain committed to hosting this 5K year after year?
1: So giving back is very important at the culture, to the culture at Tradewinds, and, you know, it's something that we strongly believe in. And like I said earlier, you know, we focus on Linstead Hospital. Yes, it is in our community, and we're really trying to, like, focus our efforts of giving back into the Bug Walk Linstead community as we try to, you know, strengthen those areas. And we just are, it is really heartwarming for us to host this 5K, mm-hmm, and to see thousands of people come out, and, you know, all of us with the same goal of giving back. And I think that's just something special, and it's something we really enjoy doing at Tradewinds.
0: And one thing that stands out about this run walk, one of the reasons why it is mine and many others' favorite run walk, is the location. You know, so
1: yes,
0: talk to us about the location. What can participants expect this year in terms of the location?
1: Sure. So the location is one of a kind. There's no other 5K like the True Juice 5K in Jamaica. You're not running on the road. Mm-hmm. You're actually running through our True Juice orchard. So, you know, you're surrounded by orange trees. You can see the coconut trees. You can see the river flowing through the farm. So it's a very beautiful, scenic 5K run walk. And, you know, it's we have the fresh country air, so it's so different to like a typical city run. Mm-hmm. And you know, I just encourage everyone to come and experience this, because there's really no other 5K like it. And then even after you're done the run walk, we invite all participants to join us in the river for a cool down. So you know, that's something a lot of participants look forward to, and it adds more of like a fun day vibe to the event. It's not just you're running and walking, but you know, we invite everyone to come spend the day, hang out in the river, enjoy the snacks and beverages that we have to offer, thanks to our amazing sponsors. So
0: yeah, I have cousins flying down for this run walk, trust me, because they experienced it last year, and trust me, from that,
1: we love to hear that, and we're so grateful that they're making that extra effort to be here.
0: Yes man. All right, so for those who want to know or want to be a part of this run walk, where can persons register, and when is the deadline?
1: Sure, so it's very easy to register. All you need to do is go online, www.truejuice5k.com. all the details are on this website, and the deadline to register is June 3rd. So, you know, I mean, we have about a week, so get your entries in and, you know, come out and enjoy.
0: Nice. And it's for everybody, right? Anybody yes. can enter. And also, any tips for preparing for the big day?
1: Yes, so we welcome all runners and walkers, all ages, kids, grandparents, you know, so you don't have to be a seasoned runner or walker to enjoy this event. You can, you know, actually use it as an opportunity for some great family time, quality time with your co-workers, your friends, catch up. So it's up to you how you want to treat the run walk, but definitely move at your own pace. And some tips I'd share is just, you know, make sure you're wearing comfortable shoes, you stay hydrated, and if you can, or if you get the opportunity to do some light cardio in the days leading up to the 5K, I would suggest that. But honestly, just come with an open heart and an open mind, because we're there to give back to the hospital and make a difference.
0: Yes, and drink a lot of chew juice so you're physically ready.
1: Yes, agreed.
0: Before you go, you have anything you want to leave with the listeners?
1: I just encourage the listeners to, you know, come out on Sunday, June 7th, to give back to the Linton Hospital and to enjoy a true Sunday fun day. And, you know, you can follow us on Instagram at True Juice and get, you know, all the race day details. And if you have any questions, feel free to DM us and we'll respond. So we're looking forward to having everyone on Sunday, June 7th. So spread the word, tell your family, tell your friends, encourage your company to sign up a team.
0: All right, Lorraine, thank you so much for passing through and letting us know all about this awesome run walk. Big up yourself and continue.
1: Thank you, and thanks so much to Sun City for always coming on board as a sponsor. We're so grateful for you.
0: Awesome. See you on June the 7th, Lorraine. Big up yourself.
1: Can't wait. See you soon. All right.
0: All right, so tonight you just heard from Lorraine Locklear, and she's a marketing manager at True Juice. And she just shared a lot of exciting updates. 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All right, yeah man, follow them up for more information and go register. Remember, June the 7th on my birthday here, people, it's a holiday. So we're definitely gonna be there. That's something I gotta kick off my birthday, man. I kick it off doing something healthy with my friends and family. Remember, our body in motion stays in motion, you know. Not to mention afterwards, whole heap of food. But and not because of the food, may I go still, you know. Not because all the, you know, food and juices that you'll get afterwards. That's not the reason why. It's because, you know, I want to stay healthy and I want to exercise, you know. That's it. That's it. And it's given to a worthy cause, because the Linseed Hostel needs the support. Right? Right. It's not because of the food. But no, believe me still, but yeah, so I never say it. Alright, time for some dance or music, please. Remember the WhatsApp number, 392-6217. That's 876-392-6217. Ali Patch is in the building. Ladies, you don't know that dance here, right? For the know that dance here. I got prayer phone in here.

And I remember find a message quick and fast. All right, so we got Alex in Michigan saying, Holly, Holly, say happy birthday to my bestie, Kenesha Hope. She enjoys, she's enjoying the special day. That is it. Happy birthday to you, Kenesha Hope. Enjoy yourself to the fullest.

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0: Charlene Chensea, Chenny Eng. 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

0: 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Yeah. Alright, tonight. Time for the break afterwards. More music.
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It's Sun Jock. Alita.

Right, so courtesy Tony Braxton. The song is called Long As I Live. Ladies, give me some R&B in this segment. We got Lexi over here in Michigan saying, Ali Pacha, tell conductor Bulby to tell his son happy birthday. Bulby, big up yourself, my general. Tell the young general happy birthday. Zine, blessed earth strong to the prince. Conductor Bulby, big up yourself. Lexi, big up yourself as well. Lesan in Miami checked in. Miss Entrepreneur working and listening to Sun City. I appreciate it so much, Lesan. Big up yourself, Miami crew. And Joy says, play back this song for Sunflower. No problem, no problem. Gonna play from top once again. All right? Ladies, enjoy R&B vibes. Here we go.

we're still bringing the heat right here on Sun City. Shout out to Davin, got it locked in, Barbican crew. Davin, you know that song is an old song, right? Can't play that song today. Should I listen yesterday? Should I request it yesterday?

Davine, why you don't behave yourself? People don't need to pray for Davine, you know. Don't need to talk to her, you know. Jaja. Alright, once again, shout out to the Silver Sun family, Chunky, Chunky and the family. Yeah, man, big up to Angie Dunwoon Road, all in our vibes. Big up yourself every time. Joy, why Joy always come on the WhatsApp line with our vibes, people. Skills of Barber Central Village family, you understand? Big up yourself every time, blazing the fire. Big up to all your customers. All right, tonight it's time for the evening news. We got Jody and Beckford here to tell you everything about what's going on in Jamaica and around the world. So please continue to keep it locked. More vibes afterwards. Thea McLean, big up yourself, Budget Car Rental family.

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3: 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I am Jodian Beckford. Coming up in our headlines in local news, Jamaica tightens Ebola travel measures. Criminal Records Office Collection Unit moving downtown. And Amar Newell says government falling short on environmental promises. In regional news, UN says humanitarian crisis in Haiti getting worse. In international, four teenagers drown in England during heatwave. And in sports, Humber Lion return to GPL. True Drews make history. And in entertainment, Annalisa Russell crowned Miss Universe Jamaica Westmoreland. Those are the headlines, but do stay with us for the news in detail.
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1: And now the news in detail. We begin with local news. The Ministry of Health and Wellness is advising Jamaicans to avoid non-essential travel to countries affected by the Ebola outbreak as authorities strengthen quarantine and monitoring measures locally. The advisory mainly affects travel to parts of Central and East Africa where Ebola cases continue to rise. Health officials say persons arriving in Jamaica from affected countries could face increased screening, monitoring, and possible quarantine measures as part of efforts to prevent the virus from entering the island. The ministry is also encouraging travelers to immediately report symptoms such as fever, vomiting, weakness, or unexplained bleeding if they recently visited affected areas. The advisory comes as several countries worldwide tighten travel restrictions and public health screening due to the worsening Ebola outbreak in parts of Africa. More in our local news. The Criminal Record Office says its collection unit will officially relocate from Hope Road to Duke Street beginning June 1st. The collection unit, which is currently located at 34 Hope Road in Kingston, will move to 56 Duke Street in downtown Kingston. The CRO says the relocation forms part of ongoing operational adjustments and is advising members of the public to take note of the new collection location. Persons seeking further information are being encouraged to contact the Criminal Records Office directly at 876-922-3221. The Criminal Records Office handles police record applications and related services for Jamaicans locally and overseas. Finally, in local news. Opposition spokesperson on environment and climate resilience, Omar Newell, says the government is still failing to deliver meaningful environmental reforms despite repeated promises about sustainability and resilience. Speaking during the sectoral debate in Parliament, Newell argued that communities across Jamaica continue to face flooding, poor drainage, pollution, deforestation, and weak environmental enforcement. He also questioned the status of several environmental measures previously announced by the government, including updated environmental regulations and stronger waste management systems. Newell warned that poor garbage collection, illegal dumping, and weak recycling infrastructure are contributing to clogged drains and worsening flooding across the country. The opposition spokesman is calling for stronger environmental penalties, increased recycling investment, improved waste separation programs, and greater urgency in protecting Jamaica's environment and water systems. That's it for local news. Up next is regional news.

It's now time for your regional news. The United Nations says the humanitarian situation in Haiti continues to worsen as gang violence and displacement spread across the country. According to UN, more than 17,000 people have been displaced in just the past 2 weeks due to ongoing violence, mainly in Port-au-Prince and nearby communities. The UN says many displaced families are now living in overcrowded shelters, with growing shortages of food, clean water, health care, and sanitation supplies. Women, children, pregnant mothers, and persons with disabilities are said to be among the most vulnerable as the security conditions continue to decline. International Aid Agency says access to affected communities remain difficult because of ongoing gang clashes and instability across large sections of the country. That's it for regional news. Up next is international news.

We now move on to international news. Authorities in England says four teenagers have drowned since Sunday as the country experiences unusually high temperatures during an early summer heat wave. According to reports, the incident happened in separate locations as many people sought relief from the heat by visiting rivers, lakes, and reservoirs. Emergency officials are warning the public about the dangers of swimming in open water, noting that cold temperatures, strong currents, and hidden hazards can quickly become deadly. The UK's Royal Life Saving Society says accidental drownings often increase during periods of hot weather. Authorities continue to urge parents and guardians to closely supervise children and teenagers. That's it for international news. Up next is our evening sports report.

In this evening's sports report, Humble Lion FC are back in the Jamaica Premier League at the first attempt, while True Juice FC have secured promotion to the top flight for the first time in club history. Humble Lion defeated Soccer Club Browns Town 5-3 on penalties after their semi-final ended 1-1 following extra time at Draxall. Meanwhile, True Juice edge Reno FC 4-3 on penalties after both legs finished goalless. The Linstead-based club will become the first team from that section of St. Catherine to compete in the Jamaica Premier League. True Juice coach Craig Richards described the achievement as historic for the club and the community, praising his players for their discipline and determination throughout the season. Both clubs will replace relegated teams Harbourview and Spanish Town Police in the Jamaica Premier League season. That's it for this evening's sports report. Up next is our entertainment news.

It's now time for your entertainment news. 24-year-old Annalisa Russell was crowned Miss Universe Jamaica Westmoreland 2026 during Saturday night's coronation show at Hotel Camingo in Savannah, Lamar. Russell outshined 15 other contestants to capture the parish title and secure a place in the National Miss Universe Jamaica competition later this year. Russell also received additional sectional prizes during the competition, impressing judges in areas including poise, confidence, and stage presentation. Pageant organizers praised the high standard of contestants and the strong support received from the Westmoreland community throughout the competition season. Russell will now prepare to represent Westmoreland on the national stage as she competes for the Miss Universe Jamaica crown. That's it for entertainment news. Up next is our weather report.

It's now time for the weather report. A significant feature, a low-level jet stream across the Central Caribbean. Additionally, there is a Saharan dust plume approaching the Central Caribbean. Expect windy conditions to continue across the island, especially southern parishes, for the rest of this week due to the presence of the low-level jet stream. Hazy conditions are expected to begin tomorrow as the Saharan dust plume moves into the vicinity of Jamaica. In our 24-hour forecast tonight, fair, windy, especially across southern coastal areas. Minimum temperature expected for Kingston tonight, 26 degrees Celsius. Minimum temperature expected for Montego Bay tonight, 25 degrees Celsius. And that is it for this evening's news package, written and produced by the Sun City News Center. I am Jodian Beckford.

Yo, the elders and the tiny tot, them a listen Ali Patch, and 104.9 him all them favorite son Jack. Ali Patch a visionary, Spragabend said that. Yeah, up.

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0: When I time for deal with the stress, we deal with it, Zin. 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And if you're there at work right now, the work's stressing. Yeah, man, dance while you're enjoying. 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Yeah, man, dance while you're at work, man. Trust me, it works. Ask Surf, she will tell you. Surf, big up yourself. Naveen, big up yourself. Wes, big up yourself. Chunky, big up yourself. Angie, Dunwin Road family, check. All right, tonight, remember, we got more music after the break. At 6 p.m., I have an interview with Peaches Adaba. Yeah, man, she'll be in the building. Trust me, she's going to let us know about her brand new track. Trust me, when she do a song in the people and post it on YouTube, you know. Yo, crazy, crazy views. So she'll definitely be here to let us know more about her song called Meaning. But that's at 6 p.m. After the break, more music, reggae vibes, right here on Sun City with yours truly, Sun Jack Alipatch. Please don't change that dial. So far.
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Alipat.

Tonight it's time for some reggae music, non-stop reggae music all the way until 6 p.m. right here on Sun City. Come on, this is a reggae segment. Tonight, please remember to get ready to shine with heart and soul at the Guardian Group Shine 5K Charity Walk and Run. It happens Saturday, May the 30th in Montego Bay at Harmony Beach Park. Yeah, man, make sure y'all roll out with the family, all right? Yeah, man. Saturday was the... Last Saturday, May the 23rd, was the Kingston leg, all right, over by Emancipation Park. So we are all heading over to Montego Bay, right, this Saturday, Harmony Beach Park for the Guardian Group Shine 5K Charity Walk and Run. It's a night run, peeps, so you don't have to worry about the sun burning you. For those who don't like the hot sun, you know, man, I say, you know, most of the time when you're walking, you know, you don't really feel the sun, you know, you're distracted by everything that's going on, that most of the time you don't recognize the sun hot like fire, you know. But this is a different experience, you know, man, I say, it's a night run walk. All right, so big up to the group. Big up to the crew over by Guardian Group, right, for putting on this amazing 5K charity walk run. It's called Shine Pit. This Saturday, May the 30th in Galtiga Bay. All right? You know, we just drive down, do the run walk, and then afterwards we just drive up back, right? Sun City will be in the building, so if you get the opportunity to reach, yeah, man, make sure you come find Sun City, all right? Yeah, man, the peeps in St. Anne, St. Mary, Trelawney listening to Sun City right about now. Come on, the folks over on the North Coast. Yeah, man, make sure so on the reach. Zane, I remember, you know, with the highway, you know, connecting Portmore to Orchard, you know, one straight road. Easy reach. Easy. Nice, beautiful drive from Portmore to Galtiga Bay, all right? And for those who don't have a ride, remember, you know, you have Knutsford Express. I remember JUTC also provides a ride from Kingston to Montego Bay, all right? They make several stops along the way as well, you know. I've never taken it, but I've heard that the ride is very, very comfortable, extremely affordable. So for those who want to check out the night run, the only thing is that I don't remember what time is the last trip, so yeah, you have to bear that in mind. You know, I got mobby and then stuck and can't reach up back, so you have to bear that in mind. But yeah, man, you have ways to reach, all right? Many ways to reach Montego Bay from Kingston, Portmore, Spanish to this side, you know what I'm saying? Yeah, that is it. The amount of people we have care nowadays, most can find somebody for boom a ride. Too much care there, roadster, Jaja. Everybody want care. Nothing wrong with that still, you know, but peeps, try for the EV them, yeah? Yeah, man, try for the electric vehicle them. Too much petrol vehicle there road right now. And gas price don't look like it plan for go down. Gas price are move like smoke. It just want to go up and up and up and up. Like a rocket. With the space it want to go. Yeah, man, so try for the EV them, yeah? And the new brand them work about Jamaica. Yeah, we need to have a brand that only sells EVs. Just a brand where only sell EV, because boy, come like EV in the road again. I understand. Be a petrol gas, me say, petrol or gasoline engine, me say, a touch road from where they are. And hybrids. Nothing wrong with the hybrid them, so we can't work with the hybrids. Yeah, man, we can't work with that. Encouraging the automotive brands to do more hybrids, but also we want some more EVs as well. Yeah. I don't know why nobody not come up with some electric bike. We need to see more EV bike on the road, too, man. Man, too much yang, man. We need to start with some EV bikes. Hey, people, we can't stay back at time, you know. We have to get up to the time, like what cartel say, you know. We have to modernize our roads and our mobility. The world gone EV, you know, be an electric scooter, electric bike, they are roading, you know, people. People all have skating boots where electric, you know. You have what is something named Segways? A Segway is it name? Yeah, man. Government no look like them plan for run the train system. I don't know.
Because may I tell you, you know, people, anyway, them put a monorail, you know, from Spanish Town to Portmore to Arthur Tree. And even if I go New Kingston or downtown. Just one monorail. One train, one electric train. From Spanish Town, Portmore, and Half a Tree. You even have to go, you even have to go New Kingston or Papine. Half a Tree alone, trust me. If you see the traffic would have, trust me, it would be crazy, trust me. It would alleviate the traffic significantly. I'm not too sure about the ferry system still. But you think the ferry system would not work? You think if they bring back the ferry system, it would have alleviate some of the traffic? I think too much care there, road. Too much care. I think so. We need somebody who can transport people a lot of persons at once, like a train. That would not work. That definitely would not work. I'm not too sure about the ferry. I'm not sure about that. All right, big of yourself. Alberta Canada crew got it locked in. All right, time for some reggae music, babes. You just heard Lila IK and her song is called He Loves Them Both.

right, so let's know that you are enjoying the reggae vibes, the rubber-dub vibes. Don't worry yourself, we'll continue after the break, all right? Up next, we got an interview with Peaches Adaba, no stranger to Sun City. She has been here before. Yeah, man, I will bust a couple of songs, you know, send them a road, you know, yeah. That's what we do here. When I hold on, I artist, when I style for artists, once you do the right thing, yeah, man, road was set, right? Shout out to Dwayne, blazing the fire for this one from Deville. All right, time for the break. Afterwards, Peaches Adaba will be in the building. You definitely don't want to miss it, all right?

0: 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The time by Hilo Food Stores is...
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2: Second and third generations following in the footsteps of the generations before. Lloyd Parks is a Jamaican reggae vocalist and bass player who has recorded and performed as a solo artist, as well as part of Skin, Flesh and Bone, The Revolutionaries, The Professionals, and We the People Band. In 1974, he founded the We the People Band, who backed Dennis Brown on tour for over 20 years and have been regulars at the Reggae Sunsplash and Reggae Sunfest. With the band continuing for over 40 years, the lineup has included Parks' daughter, Tamika, on keyboards and his son, Craig Leftside Parks on drums. Following in the footsteps of Lloyd Parks is Craig Leftside Parks. The Jamaican drummer, keyboardist, disc jockey, producer, and artist is so versatile. He's a man of many talents who goes by many names. After a few years, Parks and Matthew Esco Thompson moved on to start their own sound under the name Leftside and Esco. Leftside and Esco released their first 45 single with producer Richard Birch of Shaggy's Big Yard Camp. Leftside stepped in to play keyboards on Ellie's biggest international hits, Panda River Panda Bank and Signal the Plane. Leftside continues to excel in the music industry as one of the greatest.
3: My name is Christopher Palmer. Most people know me as Mr. Lex. Lex.
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yeah, unfortunately, Peaches is unable to make it today. She's not feeling so well. Peaches, I know you're listening. Get well soon. As soon as she up and ready, Peach, she'll be here to do the interview. I already have the song. Everything is ready. Yeah, man, that little something that I go around. People protecting yourself here. If you're going to feel 200, start out yourself. Nobody talk about you tough it out. No, nobody push on through. Go fix yourself, all right? Remember, you have yourself that depend upon you, you know. You have your family that depend upon you, and you have your friends who love you, want to see you, right? So fix things. You have some people, you know. All when them hand and them foot and nothing now work, them still up and down all over the place. No, man, take care of yourself, man. Right? All right, tonight, don't forget the new Wendy's chicken tenders. Delicious premium all-white chicken tenders served with creamy dipping sauces. Crispy on the outside, juicy and tender on the inside. New Wendy's chicken tenders, better with every bite. Only at Wendy's. Big up to the crew at Wendy's. Yeah, you don't know. Them always tune in on the people. The Wendy's crew always tune in. Hence the reason why you see them run ads here on Sun City. Them love it, man. Them love Sun City. Big up the Wendy's crew always in. Shout out to Asian Brain. Checked in. Him say, Ali Patches, tell Sunflower happy birthday. Remember read out what him say. Him say, happy birthday to Sunflower. Heart of love always, Queen. I hope you live to see many, many more. Many, many more years with success and happiness. I know you like to make fun of when I say big up yourself, but big up your amazing, big up your amazing self with greatness. Yeah, man, I go forward this story. Seeing Asian Brain, I go love it. Yeah, tell you, big up Asian Brain every time. Big up to Dwayne in Canada, got it locked in. Yeah, man, Lexi also got it locked in. Joanne, aka Jojo Bantan, loving the vibes. Checked in as well. Roy over there in Alberta, Canada. And big up to my people in New York, you know. Oh, yeah, sir. Finally going back to the NBA Finals after so many years, after 22 years. Jaja. And you know the weirdest thing? It's the, what do I call it now? It's the most valuable, no, it's actually not the most valuable NBA franchise. It's maybe the second or third most valuable NBA franchise. Of course, you know, you have the Lakers and Golden State Warriors, you know, because of Steph Curry. My team is number one, the number one most valuable franchise, Golden State Warriors. Yeah, we never do so good this year still, you know. Yeah, we never made the playoffs, but you don't know. Hopeful for next year, you know. Look at Arsenal. Arsenal never win the league for so many years, and then win this year. This year look like the year when the drought will be over for a lot of teams, you know. Cause see, Arsenal win there, and look like Knicks have a very good chance of winning. So for those who don't watch NBA, or don't need to start watch it, because the Knicks, yep. They might win it. They might win it this year. They might win it. Yeah, man, them sweep the Cavaliers. Sweep them. You know, they didn't even win not even one game the Cavs win. So send them go out them yard and just wait. Just wait upon the other team for finish what them are doing. Yeah, man, Knicks look like they're gonna win it this year. Trust me. I'll be glued to the TV. I'll be watching, because this will be a very, very big moment for, and trust me, the whole world, if Knicks win, the whole entire world will be celebrating. The whole world will know about it. Trust me, it's going to be a big deal. So those over there in New York City, yeah, man, congratulations, man. Trust me. It's going to be hard for you guys to win, to beat the Western team, whichever one of them, whether it's San Antonio Spurs or OKC. It's going to be really, really, especially if it's OKC, it's going to be really, really, really, really, really hard. But trust me, the Knicks team is very, very, very good. They can win it. And trust me, I would want them to win it. Trust me. I would definitely want them to win it. Yeah, it would bring back a lot of excitement in NBA, you know? All right. Giving you some Afrobeat in this segment, all right?
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Hey, play this sometime once again, requested by Lenny in Linstead. Think of myself, Lenny, every time. She kissed me first thing in the morning. Hey, please remember, you know, if you're loving the vibes, feel free to blaze a fire on the WhatsApp line 392 621

All right, so my friend Nashika, she says, Ali, good evening. Big ups to you. Yeah, man, big up you to Nashika every time. She says, I want you to big up the Browning on the 75 route. Her name is Deborah. Today is her birthday. Play a song for her there. No problem, Nashika. I have a song for her, okay? Big up yourself, Deborah. Happy birthday to you. Listen to this. Listen to that one there, Deborah. This one is for you. Listen.

zodiac sign. Yeah, man, happy birthday to Sunflower as well. Today is her birthday. For those who don't know who Sunflower is, yeah, man, she's a co-founder of Sun City and the general manager here at Sun City as well, you know. Yeah, man, she deal with operations. Everything got through Sunflower. Before it reached Sir Steve Billings, you know, he's the CEO, you know, he's the general. Yeah, it got through Sunflower first and it reached him afterwards. You know what I'm saying? So big up to Sunflower every time. But she don't move like a boss, you know, people. She move like a sister, you know what I'm saying? Always come to work and she greet you with a big smile. Very soft spoken. Always encourage you, you know. Big up Sunflower. Enough joy to be around. Remember me tell you that. Never a bad moment when you're around Sunflower. Never. Nobody have nothing bad to say about her. Trust me. Sunflower, enjoy yourself to the max, alright? I don't know why you're at work today, but happy birthday to you.

says a big up to her sis Tika. Thanks for the birthday wishes. JUTC Pretty Browning on 75 a.m. at work too. That is it. As a Gemini, we name workaholic. Yeah man, when we find someone what we love, trust me. Yeah man, we're gonna take a lot of pride in it and, you know, put in the work. So I think we have a perfection issue. I think we like to perfect things, you know. Maybe it's not an issue, you know. Yeah, I wouldn't call it an issue, you know. But once we find something what we love, we'll put our all into it. Definitely. It's a Gemini thing. That's definitely a Gemini thing. Wouldn't really call it a workaholic because the Capricorn them are workaholic. And the Aquarian them are workaholic. Trust me. Yeah, the Leos, them you call workaholics. Trust me. But once we find something what we love, man, trust me. Like, we just can't get enough of it. That's how it goes.

0: Love this genre, Afrobeat, trust me. Of course you know it is from Dancehall Music. Yeah man, take over the whole entire music landscape. But guess what? It's slowly fading away. You know why? I'm telling you why. Be a war, them a war with them one and other people. The unit in a dead again. This a artist and that the artist in a big, big, big, big war, people. Man, I talk about me and the person there, nah deal type of situation. Me, I talk about big fight, war, when them buck up, fight their videos of, for example, Wizkid and Burna Boy fighting a restaurant and fear things them are going with people. Boy, may I tell you. Why we can't just unite, star? Eh? We create something great. Why we can't just unite and just set it for the future and ensure, say, you know, it's here for a very, very long time. Just goes to show, you know, when we're fighting, you know, all we do is divide and mash up the great work that we have done. So this is what I'm asking for dancehall artists, all right? Just like how the reggae artists, them unite and put the thing out there and work together. This is how I would love to see dancehall artists just unite and just create the industry, because dancehall is still not an industry. You know? Dancehall is still underground, you know. Dancehall is still very much an underground genre here. That's the reason why it's not really recognized internationally, because the artists, them who have made it, them not really reinvest back in the industry on a whole. Everybody just had to feel them thing. Everybody expect, you know, not all of them, you know, but you know, cause you know you have people like Sean Paul who, you know, have him studio out here, and him still Buju Banton have a studio out here as well. You know what I say? Sean Paul still produce our songs with local artists and put out rhythm. Him no need for do that, but him still do it. You know what I say? That helped the industry. You know what I say? Big up Shaggy. Shaggy link up with international artists and put them on reggae rhythm. You know what I say? So that for them fans can love and hear reggae music, so that they would want to know more about reggae music and stuff like that. So that's promoting reggae music. So big up to the legend Beanie Man. Still, you know, he's doing a lot of collaborations, you know, Cartel do collaborations, but we, you know, we want to see them do more. You know, there's a lot of work to be done. A lot of work. We see them at the work, and as long as they are putting in the work, it is helping the industry. But a lot more can be done to push the industry even further. You understand? Yeah, man. So yeah, the fighting. It boy. Yeah, so Asian Brain knows about it. Him say, I think all ego will destroy everything and anything. May I tell him, my brother, I don't understand what them are going on with over there in Africa, star. I don't know what them are dealing with. After the man them come and dominate with Afrobeat, what they fighting for? What all of that for? I don't get it. I don't understand. And that's why you're not really hearing a new Afrobeat iconic like one time. You know what I say? Because the man, all of the major players, them, the producers, the artists, them are just bare fight them and fight out each other over the people. And it's not a good look. I don't like it. I don't like that at all. Unity was said. Remember, unity is strength. All right, peeps. After the break, we have more music right here in Sun City with yours truly, Sun Jack. Ali Patch, soon forward.
1: Popeye's got wings. Which of the new flavored wings will you try first? Lemon pepper, garlic parmesan, or ghost pepper? The time by Popeye's is...
0: The time is now 6:34 p.m. Yeah, man, then that may I say, Natalie, big up to Natalie. She says even the female artists, them go at it with each other. Even, something there. What's her name? Don't remember her name. But anyways, yeah, man, it not look good, man. It's not a good look.

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0: 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Ali Patch.
1: All of them I watch, Ali Patch. Tara Shriley, singing, singing, I chat. 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

problem, my brother. You know, I always play mostly for the females. Mostly. The general them there, you know. I never play for the general them too, you know. You understand? Because they take care of the females them too, you know. You understand? Yeah, but yeah, man. He says, Ali Patch, play for the star girls then. Shout out to all the listeners out there. 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Digicel, powered by you, connected by us. Big up to the Digicel crew. Always got it locked in when they're on the road. You don't know, you like bro, but big up yourself, my bro. Yeah, man, work for Digicel in the daytime. Big selector nighttime. Always listening to Sun City. Big up yourself, bro. Always. Father Fresh checked in. Yeah, man. Great evening to you, to my brother. Big up to Tina over there in Connecticut himself. On my, in my opinion, Sean Paul and Shaggy don't get the love and appreciation from majority of our own. Yeah, well, I think they appreciate them, you know. It's just that, yeah, when people talk about their favorite, them not really call for them name or who is the king. Them not call for them name, but people love them and appreciate them too much. We appreciate them, just not in the right way. You understand? One thing about Jamaicans, you know, once we see people are the good, we're gonna acknowledge them. You know, yeah, we're gonna acknowledge them. Except during election time, you know, we tend to vote in. You know, I'm gonna leave that alone. Big up to the road construction that I see going on in Portmore. I love it. Yeah, man, there was a lot of traffic on the road today because them are paved the road widening right now, peeps. Right there, in Britain, Parkway Boulevard and the road heading to Helsha. Yeah, man, the road widened and paved now, and it's a great look. I love to see construction and improvements going on in Jamaica. You know what I'm saying? I watch the some of the very, very, very often. A couple YouTube channels that give you updates on what's going on in Jamaica, not just in one part of Jamaica, but all over Jamaica. You know what I'm saying? Yeah, man, I watch quite a few of them. You know, Brown Boss and Five in Jamaica and Good Life in Jamaica, Good Life in JA, and couple others I can't really remember what I mean. But I watch it very, very every day, several times a day, just to see what's going on in Jamaica, the new construction, the new roads being built, you know, things are going, you know. So even though you hear us here on the island complain, things are going. It's just that something them move too slow. Can move faster. And some things that are being done aren't being done properly. And some things, even though they're being done properly, it just move really, really slow. And even though some things that are being done properly, we wish them never did do that right now. Because we wish you would be doing this instead right now. That couldn't wait till later. You know what I'm saying? That's taking up all the resources right now when we have things that need to be addressed right today, right now. No. After you fix this, you can deal with that later. But things are going, man. Things are up, man. You understand? Yeah, man. So, good things are going in Jamaica, man. I love the work that I see going on in Portmore right now. The widening of the road, which that should have done 50 years ago. But, you know, better late than never, right? All right, tonight. Time is now 6:45 p.m. Dancehall segment. Dancehall until 7 p.m. Remember the WhatsApp number, 392-6217.

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0: Alright, so now it's time for the break. But before we head into the break, happy birthday, Sunflower. She's in the studio, peeps. She's in the studio.
1: I'm always in the studio.
0: But I may tell you, every day for the whole entire day, all I'm seeing on the WhatsApp, tell Sunflower happy birthday, Sunflower.
1: Thank you all for the greetings. Love you all.
0: Yeah, man, big up yourself and continue being awesome, yeah?
1: That is inevitable.
0: Which is right. Why are you at work today? Are your birthday enough for there?
1: Day,
0: of course.
1: I'm worse at 7 o'clock, don't you?
0: Exactly. Why am I going to know? Why people don't even talk to her now? I don't know. She loves her job too much.
1: My job loves me.
0: That's true. All right. Time for the JS news followed by some slow jams. All right. So continue to keep it locked right here on Sun City with yours truly, Sun Jack. Alipatch.

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1: I'm Andre Palmer with JIS Evening News for Tuesday, May 26. Coming up, Prime Minister announces major infrastructure projects, inflation rate projected to rise above Bank of Jamaica target range, and Health Ministry issues Ebola travel advisory. The news in detail after the break.
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1: Now the news. Prime Minister Dr. Andrew Holness has announced a series of major infrastructure projects to be executed across the city of Kingston. Addressing attendees at the National Labor Day project at Sabina Park in Kingston yesterday, Dr. Holness outlined that special focus is being placed on replacing or redeveloping aging infrastructure.
7: For example, we're going to have to renew our waterfront with the linear park that we have started, the revetment of the waterfront, which we're going to carry all the way around to Port Royal. We need new roadways taking in the traffic from the Mandela Highway into Kingston. We need to sewer the entire Kingston. The water mains that carry water to your homes, they have been underground for 80 years. We're going to have to change those.
1: Dr. Holness maintained that the scope of projects reflects the government's commitment to ensuring the country's infrastructure reflects developed status. The Bank of Jamaica BOJ has forecasted that Jamaica's inflation rate will rise above